0: We give you thanks tonight, God, for all you've done in our lives and for all you're going to do. Hallelujah. Psalm 100 says to enter his gates with
1: thanksgiving.
0: What was that again? To enter his gates with
1: thanksgiving.
0: And his courts with
1: praise.
0: And that's what we're going to do here tonight. Hallelujah. God, how we thank you for what you've done in our lives. And tonight we want to thank you in advance for all you're going to do. We thank you for the healing that we do not yet see. We want to thank you for the financial provision that's coming. And by faith, we lift our voices and thank you tonight. We want to be thankful people, God. So we do it by faith tonight.

0: We give you thanks for all you've done and for all you're going to do. We've come to bless your name tonight, Lord.
1: Rise in the midst of your people. 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

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I thank you for giving us your word.

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0: We thank you, Lord. 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
1: Yes, Lord.
0: We thank you.
1: We thank you, Lord.
0: For your presence, we praise you.

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For you inhabit the praises of your people. You are enthroned on our praises tonight, God.

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How many want the King of glory to come in here tonight? 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

0: We give you thanks tonight, God, for all you've done in our lives and for all you're going to do. Hallelujah. Psalm 100 says to enter his gates with
1: thanksgiving.
0: What was that again? To enter his gates with
1: thanksgiving.
0: And his courts with
1: praise.
0: And that's what we're going to do here tonight. Hallelujah. God, how we thank you for what you've done in our lives. And tonight we want to thank you in advance for all you're going to do. We thank you for the healing that we do not yet see. We want to thank you for the financial provision that's coming. And by faith, we lift our voices and thank you tonight. 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
1: What in affection?
0: You are with us. You won't leave us, Jesus.
1: You are with us,
0: oh God.
1: You will always be with us. You fight all our battles.
0: We worship
1: you, Jesus.
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0: 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We exalt the mighty God. You're the mighty of everything.
1: You're the most high God.
0: Yeah, we're katonda singer.
1: We worship you, Lord. We give you praise. We worship you, Lord.
0: Tukusinza mukama.
1: We worship you.
0: Tusinze erinya lyo.
1: We lift you on high.
0: Tukuyimusa waguru.
1: Hosanna de Yesu.
0: You are worthy, Jesus.
1: Hosanna.
0: Worthy is the Lamb.
1: Hosanna de Yesu.
0: Worthy
1: is
0: Jesus. Just uplift those holy hands.
1: Hosanna.
0: Answer Jesus, you're worthy.
1: Hosanna.
0: Worthy is Jesus.
1: Hosanna.
0: Worthy is the Lamb.

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1: We
0: bless you.
1: We
0: bless you.
1: We bless you.
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1: Tukusinza.
0: Worship you, Lord.
1: Tukusinza.
0: Give you praise.
1: Tukusinza.
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1: Tukuwa matendo.
0: Lift your name on high.
1: Tukuwa matendo.
0: Blessed be.
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0: Yogera bigamba ndi muwanguzi.
1: Say, I'm victorious. Christ is my inheritance. He is my power. In this land of people, I'm victorious. Together with my house, I am victorious. I'm not down. I am above. Because Jesus made me a conqueror in the name of Jesus. Give the Lord a mighty hand clap.
0: Hallelujah.
1: Hallelujah. Praise be to the Lord. Let us stand up on our feet. We are going to give in the house of the Lord. In the name of our Lord Jesus. Today is evening. We are going to have a meeting. Brother Ruchams, raise up your hand.
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0: Mayamanyago. 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
1: We are going to come around 6 in the evening.
0: Mlinyele mukama fe Yesu.
1: In the name of the Lord Jesus.
0: Hallelujah.
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1: We thank you, Lord. 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
0: for
1: your word, we thank you, Lord, because you have gotten our destiny. We thank you, Lord, you have permitted us to hear what we are hearing. We thank you, Lord, you lead our destinies
0: and
1: we worship you with our substance. We worship you with the offertory. Take your glory, Lord. Take your praise to our
0: Lord.
1: We glorify you. You are worthy. You are worthy. You are worthy. You are worthy. You are worthy. As we are singing this song, you are going to come and give it.

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You are the Holy One, God. You are holy, the King of Kings. You are holy, our God, who holds Jesus to be. We worship you. 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
0: So it begins with Israel
1: chitandika ne Israeli
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1: nga Katonda anatunyweza,
0: there must be a journey.
1: Waina okubeerawo olugendo.
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1: Oh Holy Spirit.
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0: Gabikule.
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0: Nsomesa.
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0: 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Amina.
1: Amen.
0: Omwe mutukuvu tumwaniriza mukubire mongaleza ama.
1: We welcome the Holy Spirit club for him.
0: Hallelujah.
1: Amen.
0: 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Wetusomie
1: where we've read.
0: Bible yagamba bweti.
1: The Bible says
0: when Israel went out of Egypt.
1: Israeli we yava mu Misiri.
0: Misiri nsi Katonda yagitonda.
1: Egypt is a nation the Lord created.
0: Ne Israeli yabera yo lwensonge mu bendala.
1: But Israel was there for one or more reasons.
0: Obudde butuuka.
1: Time came.
0: Mukama nasitulo mutindo.
1: And then the Lord raised the standard.
0: Nachukire endagano yakola ne Ibrahim.
1: Remembered the covenant he did with Abraham.
0: Naga abantu abo bajeyo.
1: Redeem those people.
0: Era ne bavayo.
1: And they all were redeemed.
0: Yordan ne ekola ki?
1: Nechiulira had it.
0: Eyo cheyakola yakala bukazi.
1: What it did it dried up.
0: Buwaba okatonda chakola.
1: Whenever the Lord is doing something,
0: akole chintu echi yanamiriza.
1: He does something exaggerating.
0: Kati njagala nsoke njogere ku chintu echi aletere guru okuyanamirira.
1: I want to talk about something that made the heavens be exaggerated.
0: Nsinga chamanyi chamagero chabuyiza chachitibwa.
1: And it was manifested on the earth very great, very marvelous, very big.
0: So each time God is bringing a transition,
1: buli katonda wakola okuchusibwa,
0: there are mighty things that he does.
1: Waliwo ebintu ebikulu byakola.
0: When God was getting the children of Israel
1: katonda
0: from Egypt,
1: katonda ngajaba n'abaisraeli okuva Misiri,
0: there was a shaking.
1: Waliwo okukankana.
0: The hand of God came out to heavy on Pharaoh.
1: Omukono gwa mukama ne gutula ku Farao.
0: Until he released the people of God.
1: Era nata abana ba Israeli.
0: Hallelujah.
1: Amen.
0: Praise the Lord.
1: Kama yebazwe.
0: As if that was not enough.
1: Echo chali nga chitamala.
0: Judah was on his way to becoming a sanctuary of God.
1: Yuda yali mu lugendero lokubera watu kuvuwa mukama.
0: Now when God wanted to make you a sanctuary.
1: Kati nga Katonda yagalo kufule watu kuvuwe.
0: He did something so astonishing.
1: Waliwe chintu chakole chana miliza.
0: That had never happened before.
1: Echitabangawo.
0: Do you know what he did?
1: Omanyiche yakola.
0: He sent his only son.
1: Yasindika omwana wo omuyeka.
0: He sent his only son.
1: Yasindika omwana wo omuyeka.
0: Donna bakitegeera n'esooka okikubire mu ngalo tugende buziba.
1: You've not understood it but clap for God and then we go deeper.
0: Eggulu lyakiraba ne lyewuunya.
1: The heaven saw it and it was astonished. What is this?
0: Adide kabaka musindise munse dugala bweti.
1: He has bent our king to be taken to
0: the malaika ne bavayo nga bayimba.
1: And the angels came about and singing.
0: Kubanga kabaka wechiti wazalibwa kunsi.
1: Because the king of glory has been born on the earth.
0: Chalite chiulirwangako.
1: It had never been heard.
0: Ngate chiberangawo.
1: It has never happened.
0: Neba sebo neba nyabo.
1: But ladies and gentlemen,
0: wali wechatukawo.
1: There was something that happened.
0: Olunaku Yesu wazalibwa kunsi.
1: The day Jesus was born on the earth.
0: Emunyenyezavu nama.
1: The stars bowed down.
0: Hallelujah.
1: Praise the Lord.
0: Ejeri abamalaika lyayimba ku nsi kuno.
1: The angels sang on this world.
0: Ne Farao n'agamba ani azalibwa.
1: And then Pharaoh said, who has been born?
0: Abagezigezi ne bakimanya ne bakiraba.
1: The wise men saw it.
0: Ne bagamba kino kyamanyi tulina okukirabako.
1: This is great, we shall see.
0: Tulina okukijulira.
1: We have to testify.
0: Ne banoonya.
1: They sowed.
0: Ne babale munyenye.
1: They counted the stars.
0: Omemukufu nabakulemera pake batuke likabaka.
1: The Holy Spirit led them unto the king.
0: Zambu.
1: They were taking treasures.
0: Ngabakute byomuwendo.
1: They were holding treasures.
0: Kubanga bo babekulirwa.
1: Because they were revealed to.
0: Ono Yesu teyali wabulijjo.
1: That this was this unusual Jesus.
0: Omwana nazalibwa ne bamuwazabu.
1: The child is born and is given gold. The first miracle that I got.
0: Ngakafuna mtabani wanga asoka.
1: When I got my first born.
0: Twali mudwaliro.
1: We were in the hospital.
0: Omusajja nava mu district bajita yebujiri.
1: A man came from Bujiri.
0: Ngaze kulaba mtabani wanga asoka.
1: Came to see my first born.
0: Elabo yanda babwati.
1: And when he saw me.
0: Nalaba no mwana.
1: And saw the child.
0: Nakwata musau na je mitwale eji.
1: God money brought 50,000.
0: Naunga.
1: I was astonished.
0: Ningambo bedda bajjo okunda babajja ne 15 bajja.
1: These ones have been coming. They gave me 5,000.
0: Yajja ne mitwale eji.
1: But he brought 50,000.
0: Nemmanya ndi kakati bills kati zimaze okusasulwa.
1: I knew now the bills were settled.
0: Hallelujah.
1: Praise the Lord.
0: Sigama nti no.
1: I'm not saying that.
0: Sente mitwale 5 kyali kyamanyi nyo.
1: 50,000 was too much.
0: Nena kitunuliranga nange sisobola kukyalira muntu ngaazadde mwana ebiseera ebyo.
1: By that time I couldn't visit someone has given birth and give him or her 50,000.
0: Hallelujah.
1: Amen.
0: Wali 210 na sija. 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
1: Amen.
0: Naye ulira.
1: But hear this.
0: Bana abagezi gezi.
1: These wise men.
0: Bajja necho muwendo.
1: They brought treasures.
0: Nga bakiretedde Kristo Yesu.
1: When they brought it for Jesus Christ.
0: Abagalwa.
1: Brethren.
0: Teri mwana azalibwa.
1: There is no one who gives birth.
0: Abagezi gezi ne bava mu nsi yebuvanjuba.
1: And the wise men comes from the east.
0: Ne bajja mu Isirayiri.
1: They come to Israel.
0: Nga tewali kyamanyi.
1: When there isn't anything mighty.
0: Hallelujah.
1: Amen.
0: So kakati olugendo tulutandise bwetuti.
1: So we've started this story like
0: tuli,
1: this.
0: Tuli ku lugendo lwokola ki?
1: We are in the journey of
0: olw'okunywezebwa.
1: Of establishment.
0: Hallelujah.
1: Praise the Lord.
0: Now if you are going to have a year of establishment,
1: bonabera nomwako ogw'okunywezebwa.
0: We have to understand this concept.
1: Oyina okutegeera ekintu kino.
0: Bikula Yokana 3:16.
1: You open John 3:16.
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1: John 3 what?
0: Kanyanjule bwanjuzi leero.
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0: Wetunatuukira.
1: By the time we reach.
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1: We have a full year.
0: Hallelujah.
1: Amen.
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1: Ladies and gentlemen.
0: Olugendo lw'okukyusibwa.
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0: Lutandika na kwagala kwa Mukama.
1: Begins with the love of God.
0: Hallelujah.
1: Praise the Lord.
0: Teri muntu asobola kukyusibwa.
1: There is no one who can be transformed.
0: Nga Mukama tachikiriza.
1: When the Lord has not accepted.
0: Bwe yagala ensi.
1: How he loved the world.
0: N'awaayo omwana we.
1: He gave in his only son.
0: Ensi gyategeeza bantu abali mu nsi.
1: The earth is saying are the people that dwell in the earth.
0: Bali mu nsi.
1: They are in the world.
0: Kubanga ensi gye balimu.
1: Because the world they dwell in. Simwe
0: balina okuba.
1: That is not where they are supposed to be.
0: Balina okubeera mu nsi.
1: They are supposed to be in the earth.
0: Naye nga bakyusibwa.
1: But transformed.
0: Era Kristo atugamba.
1: And Christ tells us.
0: Mwe muli mu nsi.
1: That you are in this world.
0: Ne tebuli baki.
1: But you don't belong to the world.
0: Kati ensi eno yonna.
1: So this old world.
0: Yayagalwa Katonda.
1: Was loved by God.
0: Kubanga mbi nnyo.
1: Because it is terrible.
0: Ekisa kyakanwa n'okwagala kwa Katonda.
1: The grace and the love of the Lord.
0: Kwe kukyusa ensi.
1: Transforms the world.
0: Okuyita mu bantu abagirimu.
1: Through the people that dwell in it.
0: Naimira ku kukyusa ne mbagambe n'ensi mbi nnyo.
1: I told you this world is so bad.
0: Jo twabadde wano.
1: Yesterday we were here.
0: Ku Hope for New Life Church wabadde embaga.
1: Hope for New Life Church had a wedding.
0: Nayo nga batwagalayo.
1: But they wished us to be there.
0: Atenga big church e Kasubi,
1: even big church in Kasubi,
0: mukanisa,
1: in church,
0: nga mulimu omulambo,
1: there was a corpse.
0: Nayo nga twetaagisibwayo.
1: We were also supposed to be there.
0: Twabadde wano.
1: We are here.
0: Nga tujaguza amazaalibwa gwa Foundation of Truth.
1: When we were rejoicing over the
0: Nenjagala kutegeza wabadde abaziika.
1: But they were people who were buried.
0: Kati nsi yetabudde bwete.
1: So the church is entangled.
0: Jajja w'omwana afa.
1: The grandmother is dying.
0: Omuzzukulu azaala.
1: But the grand is also giving birth.
0: Bino waliwo ali emmere.
1: Someone is eating.
0: Emmanju waliwo ali mukabuyonjo.
1: Someone is taking it out.
0: The very time.
1: Mukasera kekamu.
0: Era Katonda atunuulira ensi.
1: So the Lord looks at the world.
0: Ngagiraba ngekisasalala.
1: Seeing it as something that is garbage.
0: Katekisingokole njawulo maso ga Katonda.
1: The only that makes a difference before the Lord.
0: Obubiwe bubera obungi.
1: If the worst becomes worse.
0: Ebirungi bibula.
1: You cannot see any good thing.
0: Katikalanga igwe Katonda ngensoji kutte boto ojitunuulira.
1: I want you to be God if you just only look at the world like this.
0: Olaba obulungi olaba obubi.
1: You see good and bad.
0: Kiki kyosala okola.
1: What do you decide to do?
0: You
1: cannot be God.
0: Hallelujah.
1: Amen.
0: Neulira.
1: But listen.
0: Katonda okwagala kwe.
1: God is love.
0: Kwe kwabika kunsi.
1: Cover the world.
0: Nasindika omwana we muyeka gwe bayita Yesu ani.
1: And sends only his begotten son.
0: Nasindika Yesu Kristo.
1: Christ Jesus.
0: Aliokafirira ensi.
1: To die for the world.
0: Adira abali munsi.
1: To make these ones that in the world.
0: Adira abali munsi.
1: To make the ones in the world.
0: Abalete mu kanisa.
1: Bring them to church.
0: Munsi mulimu ekanisa ya Yesu.
1: The church in the world there is church of Christ.
0: Hallelujah.
1: Amen.
0: Nyiriri nyingi nyoze tujja okulaba.
1: There are many scriptures that we'll see.
0: Ezokubera mu kanisa ya Yesu.
1: Us being in the church of Christ.
0: Kakati.
1: Now.
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1: Someone can be in church.
0: Ngatali munsi.
1: But yet he's in the world.
0: Naye ate kizibu nnyo.
1: But it is so hard.
0: Omuntu okubera mu nsi.
1: For one person to be in the world.
0: Naingira ekanisa.
1: And enters the church.
0: Wate kokubera wo transition.
1: Why not kubera wo kuwanyisibwa?
0: Ngambira kwenye wate kokubera wo kuchusibwa.
1: There has to be transformation.
0: Hallelujah.
1: Amen.
0: Bible yatugambia Yisira yili.
1: The Bible says that Israel.
0: Bwe kwate kubo.
1: When he took the journey.
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0: Yuda n'alyoka afuuka weema
1: and then Judah became a tabernacle.
0: Hallelujah.
1: Amen.
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1: It became a sanctuary.
0: And Israel became a dominion.
1: Era Israeli nefuga.
0: Kati Israeli.
1: Israeli.
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1: It is the church of God.
0: Je yafirira je yagala
1: that he loved and died for.
0: Bwe yali ekyali mu nsi
1: when it was still in the world.
0: Ite sobola kuba na dominion.
1: It couldn't have okufuga.
0: Ah.
1: No way.
0: Wabula yalina okukiriza.
1: But it had to Babulega. Accept.
0: Na buli akiriza.
1: And everyone who believes.
0: Ngali wano mu nsi.
1: Who dwells in the world.
0: Aliokafu n'obulamu obutagwa wabufunira eno.
1: Has to get internal life.
0: Wano tewali bulamu butagwawo.
1: You cannot get it from here.
0: Wano kavuyo.
1: There is confusion.
0: Mukama yebazibwe.
1: Praise the Lord.
0: Wano kavuyo.
1: There is confusion.
0: Kati omuntu ye kafu no bulamu.
1: Anyone who gets internal life.
0: Yashimatu kanava wano.
1: Goes away from this line.
0: Na ingire kanisa.
1: And enters into the church.
0: Awe tutandikira.
1: That is where we start from.
0: Mentality ya Misiri.
1: Endowoza of Israel.
0: Efa.
1: Comes.
0: Nechiuka.
1: Changes.
0: Omuntu bajja wano.
1: Anyone who comes here.
0: Naye ate kisobokera ddala.
1: But it is possible.
0: Okujja wano.
1: For you to come to church.
0: Nojja ne mentality eno.
1: And you come with endowoza ya Misiri.
0: Bible cheve yogera mu Barumi 10.
1: That is why the Bible says in Romans 10:12.
0: Katutandikire uje bisokera 12 olunyo lusoka.
1: 12:1.
0: Egamba etya.
1: What does it say?
0: Jemvamba kolantia. Mbega irira boluganda.
1: I beseech you brethren.
0: Mukole mutya.
1: To give your
0: Muwenga ye mibiri jamwe mujiyo mujiwayo wa
1: How do you give your bodies?
0: Mujitwale Israel ne mujiwayo.
1: Do you take them to
0: Oba mugena mu state house ne mujiwayo.
1: Or to the state house.
0: Muwenga yo ewa mukama ofe Yesu.
1: To our Lord Jesus Christ.
0: Ekijituwesayo.
1: Why do we give our bodies?
0: Ayokatu chusa tujemu ensi.
1: For him to take away the world.
0: Atuyingize kanisa.
1: And takes us into the church.
0: Hallelujah.
1: Amen.
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1: This what they call the world.
0: Ye system y'omubiri efuga.
1: It is the system of the body that governs.
0: Kati oyina gibuukamu.
1: So you have to go out of it.
0: Okusobola okubeera mu kanisa.
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0: Mark you.
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0: Akoma okutwala ki?
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1: We have to first
0: na buli akiriza.
1: Whoever believes.
0: Akiriza kufeli omubiri.
1: To die in the flesh.
0: Akiriza kuchusibwa bwongo.
1: To be transformed mentally.
0: Akiriza kuchiuka.
1: To be transformed.
0: Akirizo kigambo kya Katonda ne kimunaza.
1: To believe the word of God and is cleansed.
0: Chebaito kukiriza Yesu.
1: So that is why they call believing in Christ.
0: Hallelujah.
1: Amen.
0: Tuli ku lugendo lwa kunywezebwa.
1: We are in the journey of establishment.
0: Olugendo lwa kunywezebwa le bayita the way of Christ. The way of what?
1: Ekubo lya Kristo.
0: The way of Christ. Dear, you know one.
1: That is the way.
0: Omuntu yenna asimat tukawa ne kanisa kambabulire.
1: Let me tell you, even the church.
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1: It is also a way. Let me tell you.
0: Kakudde bujagenda tenga sagala kulwawo nnyo.
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0: Ndoza kamfundikire bwenti.
1: Let me conclude like this.
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1: The way to Christ.
0: Ati luli wano mu kanisa.
1: It is here in the church.
0: Bwetumala okukyusibwa ne tujja eri Yesu.
1: When we are transformed to come to Christ.
0: Tujja mu kanisa.
1: We come into the church.
0: Kati mu kanisa Kristo mwatukoleramu omulimu.
1: So in the church that is where Christ does a work in us.
0: Hallelujah.
1: Amen.
0: Aleta okutegeera.
1: Brings understanding.
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1: Praise the Lord.
0: Aleta okukyuka.
1: Brings transformation.
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1: Now this transformation.
0: Nessa wazino chituliko.
1: Even now what we are on.
0: Tuli mu process ekyuka.
1: We are in the process of transforming.
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1: For us to be established in this way.
0: Lino kubo wasebo ne banyabo.
1: Ladies and gentlemen.
0: Tedina ntandikwa tedina nkomerero.
1: Doesn't have a beginning and the end.
0: Kubanga Yesu agambye nze kubo na mazima na
1: chi. Because the Bible say that I am the way, the truth and the life.
0: Eri kitange wabulanga ayise mwani.
1: No one comes to me unless it passes through me.
0: Akati kambabulie ko wano.
1: Now let me tell you this.
0: Wajja mu kanisa.
1: You came to the church.
0: Ne wajja n'enkola yensi.
1: But you came with the earthly mind.
0: Tosobola kujinyweleramu.
1: You cannot.
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1: You cannot be established.
0: Ngoli n'enkola yensi.
1: When you have the works of the world.
0: Walokoka.
1: You got saved.
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1: You had a girlfriend in P3.
0: Naye olu musajja mukuru okyakalowoozaako.
1: You're still thinking about that. You got married.
0: Oba wawasa.
1: You got married.
0: Okyali kali akawala ke mwatulanga nako.
1: But you're still thinking about the other boy or girl.
0: Tewachuka.
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0: 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Center. 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
1: Amen.
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1: Wano.
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1: And you denounce the
0: earthly mind. You
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0: Chovola bakwiso te yatuita nga bamanyi.
1: That is why that Christ didn't call us as people who know.
0: Yatuita.
1: He called us.
0: Okutuyigiriza.
1: To teach us.
0: Okola kutya. Yatuita okutuyigiriza.
1: He called us to
0: yagamba,
1: be taught.
0: Muje jendi.
1: Come unto me.
0: Eyo Matayo.
1: That is
0: Matthew.
1: Esula
0: ya nya.
1: 4.
0: Onyirwa 19.
1: Verse 19.
0: Nali okagamba Yokana.
1: Called told John.
0: Petero.
1: Peter
0: ne Yakobo,
1: and James,
0: batabani ba Zebede,
1: the sons of Zebede,
0: ngoberere,
1: that come and follow me,
0: nange naba fula bachi,
1: I will make you fisher of men.
0: Mujemba fule, wano.
1: You come, I make you here.
0: Hallelujah.
1: Amen.
0: Kakati agenda maso na yogera.
1: He comes on saying.
0: Mumatayo.
1: In Matthew.
0: 11:28. Agamba atia.
1: What does he say?
0: Mujeje ndi mwena bakoze batia.
1: Come unto me all you who are heavy laden.
0: Naba sitoweredwa.
1: Heavy laden.
0: Nange nakola chi.
1: I will give you rest.
0: Naba umuza. Kakati ino musite tu umulira yo.
1: Here we don't have rest in the world. No way.
0: Hakukona nawo okola chi.
1: You kick the one who kicks you.
0: Nina wano mchala kati musumba.
1: I have a pastor.
0: Yava wano mukanisha.
1: Who was from here?
0: Yagena ne bawe. Bate isa tugende mu disco. 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
1: They planned with the husband to go to disco.
0: Ngabagenda wa?
1: They went to disco.
0: Mu disco watu ukeri ngabanyu wa mukenge.
1: When they reached there, they start dancing.
0: Omanyaba ya ebo mu disco.
1: You know those people who live there.
0: Ataba vubu kanga bajao.
1: The youths would come.
0: Luza mwami ya nyuanga nyo.
1: The man could.
0: Agenda okugira bwati ngataba yayi bazina na mukyala we.
1: Atenga
0: ajaye ngumi.
1: Then he started fighting.
0: Bakoma wo balwanagana.
1: They come back fighting.
0: Omuyito otyo oyo.
1: How do you call that one?
0: That it wagenze kusanyuka.
1: We went to be happy. There is no rest in the world.
0: Abantu tobalaba ne babera na gamoto kaganene batia baline nsiriba.
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0: baline misambu eno munsi.
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0: Tosobola kola business eno munsi.
1: You cannot do a business in the world.
0: Nga toyina ako chirubali.
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0: Josamira.
1: That you
0: sacrifice. Tosobola kuba muchika munsi eno.
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0: Nga toyina chokozesa.
1: When you don't have anything you
0: what
1: use.
0: Wate kokubayo.
1: There has to be.
0: Olaba n'abaana abato abasoma.
1: Even those students at school.
0: Baana baffe ku university bakubuuza if you don't have a girlfriend or a boyfriend.
1: Bw'oba toyina
0: muwala wa friends
1: ku myaka gyo.
0: You are mad.
1: Oli mulalu.
0: Oli kapere yennyini awedde emirimu.
1: You are so foolish.
0: Oli kafeero. Toyina boyfriend.
1: You don't have a boyfriend.
0: Ate eno mu kanisa bagamba batya.
1: And in church they say no sex before
0: marriage. Bagamba batya. Fornication is a sin.
1: Obwenzi chibi.
0: Eno mukanisa bagamba batya.
1: In church they say.
0: Paka Yesu gwe yaleta.
1: Until Jesus brings.
0: Bagamba batya.
1: How do we say?
0: That na sister yava mu dwaliro.
1: I have a sister.
0: Nanga musumba results zizino.
1: That these are the results.
0: Bangambi.
1: They told me.
0: Ku myaka jange.
1: At my age.
0: Bwe sizala.
1: If I don't give birth.
0: Mpedde.
1: I'm done.
0: Are you married?
1: No. Praise the Lord. Now wait unto the Lord.
0: Now they have
1: told
0: me a vizimba.
1: Let them grow. If they operate, they operate. Has money.
0: One
1: she
0: of
1: works
0: money.
1: In a bank.
0: She's a big one, big bank.
1: Munene bank.
0: She works in a bank.
1: She works, she's a banker.
0: Afuna bukadde na bukadde.
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1: Ono ye Mukama waffe.
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1: Yafuga yayogera.
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0: Where is the journey of establishment?
1: Lwe lugendo nga tunyweredde mu kkubo.
0: That is when we are established in the way.
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0: That is when we are righteous before the Lord.
1: Isaiah 5:4.
0: Isaiah 54.
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0: That in righteousness you shall be established. Hallelujah.
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0: But righteousness.
1: Bukuumibwa buli lunaku.
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1: Wekume. 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
0: 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I'm coming. 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
0: Praise the Lord.
1: Bankole yakalala kamu.
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1: Wano tetunnaba kwogerawo.
0: Here we've not talked about
1: one.
0: Here.
1: Bible ya Uganda.
0: The Bible says
1: Yokana
0: John
1: 18:15 bikulaka otulabe. 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
0: That you let it out.
1: N'oyingira ewa Yesu.
0: And you came to Christ.
1: Bw'oba oyagala okukola olutalo.
0: If you want to do a war.
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0: In your clan with the sorcerers.
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1: Bw'oba ofuuka mu seventh agenda.
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1: Katolika agenda.
0: If you're becoming a Catholic, you go.
1: Ne bw'oba wasaze kkubo n'olokoka.
0: But if you decide to get saved.
1: Oba otandise olutalo.
0: That is a war.
1: Ne Bible tugambye ensi bwe ekola ki?
0: But if the world hates you.
1: Mumanye nti yasooka nze.
0: Get to know that it hate me first.
1: N'ogenda mu kika.
0: You go into your clan.
1: Ne bakuyita musiru.
0: And they call you a fool.
1: Ako musiru ayambala nganze n'agolola.
0: Does a fool dress like me?
1: No, simply we are having a different kingdoms. We are operating on a different levels. They cannot understand you.
0: Do you know wakabaka wanjawulo we tubeera mu tebaso akutegeera?
1: Nje waliwo muyanzize bayina ngamba naye kakati.
0: There is someone who told me now.
1: Mvubuka jangu, oyina abakazi bameka?
0: How many women do you have?
1: Nga tosiriwalanga muvubuka.
0: Don't be a fool like that.
1: Tobeeranga mu abaana bo mukazi omu.
0: Don't raise children with one woman.
1: Naye kakati ono.
0: Now this one.
1: Angamba sisiriwalanga.
0: Telling me not to be a fool.
1: Ati wa Katonda.
0: But with God.
1: Yatonda Adam nani?
0: Only created Adam and Eve.
1: Yesu aba asomesa ku bufumbo.
0: When Jesus is speaking about marriage.
1: Mateo 10 na gamu sajja kya vangale kani.
0: That the man will leave his home.
1: Negatene muchala we. Babili ne bafuka atya.
0: Two will become one.
1: Kati atense gambo bo busiru.
0: And the world is saying that is foolishness.
1: Eno government indala.
0: This is a different government.
1: This is a transforming center.
0: Wano we wachusibwa.
1: Mulokole bolemwango kuchusibwa mu kanisa.
0: When you fail to be transformed from church.
1: Okutegera Katonda.
0: You understanding God.
1: Omanya nti bijja kuba bizibu.
0: You will get to know that things will be hard.
1: University je wajamu.
0: Here the university that you came
1: nunu ya Mukama.
0: Is to teach you the principles of God.
1: Hallelujah.
0: Amen.
1: Era wano.
0: Here.
1: Engule wegendo kusanga.
0: This is where you'll be crowned.
1: Mukama fajja kutikira engule wakola
0: ki? Our Lord will come and
1: Wategira
0: crown you. You
1: okwagala kwani.
0: The will of God.
1: Hallelujah.
0: Amen.
1: Tujja kwogerako wano.
0: We shall talk about here.
1: Tudeyo ko wano.
0: And then we come back again.
1: Ate tutambulirengako na wano.
0: And we also go into
1: kubanga ebikorebwa wano.
0: Where things are done here.
1: Bye wetaga.
0: That is what you need.
1: Hallelujah.
0: Amen.
1: Bye wetaga era customer lo kumanya nti wano wakuchusiza ngo oli wano.
0: After getting to know that you've been changed and you're there.
1: Binebya wano.
0: There he this has to be.
2: You don't need them.
0: Omubiri tegulina kyegukola ki?
2: The flesh is not vital.
0: Omwoyo yaleeta ki?
2: It is the spirit that brings buli ababeera
0: wano.
2: Whoever dwell here.
0: Tujja kuddamu ndowooza bano abaana ba Sunday school balinze akantu kano. Ku Sunday twali badde ne board, white board.
2: Sunday we would wish to be with the white board. Ebintu bino.
0: Kimanyi tubimanyi bya bulijjo.
2: I know these things are common.
0: Hallelujah.
2: Amen.
0: Ngambira kwenye nti bwatyo Mukama bwe yayagala ensi.
2: How the Lord loves the world.
0: N'okuwayo n'awayo omwana we.
2: And he gave in his only son.
0: Buli amukkiriza.
2: Whoever believes.
0: Aleme okubula.
2: Will not get lost, but have everlasting life.
0: Oh, yes, okay.
2: Do you hearken to
0: that point?
2: Whoever believes.
0: Soko joba diseyo, bandingiza lingiza ako. 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
2: 10 years.
0: Luko ze.
2: It has done a lot.
0: Mukama feba zibwe.
2: Praise the Lord.
0: Bwe yayagala ensi nokukola kutya.
2: How he loved the world and
0: soka we kubire kwa mungalo mukirasi tuvude. Tujja kuddayo ku Sunday. Thank you very much. Mukama yeba zibwe.
2: Praise the Lord.
0: Mukama yeba zibwe.
2: Praise the Lord.
0: Hallelujah.
2: Amen.
0: So this is what happens.
2: Chino chechibao.
0: Obulamu bonna buzalibwa mukwagala kwa Katonda.
2: All the world is birthed by the will of God.
0: Olugendo nalo tutambula.
2: All the journey that we walk.
0: Lino musingi nga bakuyita kwagala.
2: Has a foundation called love.
0: Tewali kwagala kusinga kuno.
2: There is no love more than this
0: one. Omuntu okuwayo obulamu bwe kulwaki?
2: Someone to give his life for someone.
0: Akati Katonda yawayo obulamu bwe.
2: Now the Lord gave in his life.
0: Jukira olugero Mukama Fero yayogera.
2: Remember the story that the Lord told us.
0: Omugagga yalina ennimiro ye.
2: The rich man who had a vineyard. Who had a garden.
0: Na munse mu.
2: In the one world.
0: Naye n'alekayo abasajja abakola mu nnimiro ye.
2: But left men to cultivate in his garden.
0: Naye n'atumanga yaba abakozi.
2: But used to send workers there.
0: Bajeye bibala.
2: To get fruits.
0: Oba bajirabira bulungi.
2: Because they used to look for
0: bana abali mu nsi ne bakwatibwa obujja.
2: When these ones became jealous.
0: Ni bayisanga bubi abantu bano be yatuma.
2: They started torturing these ones he sent.
0: Naye lwali lumu.
2: But one day.
0: Nagamba naye kantumeyo mutabani wange.
2: Said now let me see my son. If they see him.
0: Banamuwa respect.
2: They will respect him.
0: Bagambe bosa weleza na mutabani we.
2: Said the boss has sent his son.
0: Kati bwe yatuuka yo.
2: When he reached there.
0: Ku Sunday tujja kulusoma lero katuogere.
2: Sunday we shall read it.
0: Bwe yatuuka yo.
2: When he reached there.
0: Abayayo manyiche baagamba.
2: Do you know what those people said?
0: Ono yagenda okusikira ennimiro eno kati tumufunye.
2: This one is going to inherit this garden now we've got him.
0: Ono bwetumukwata ne tumutte kitegeeza tuba tujiwambi.
2: If we kill this
0: ennimiro,
2: one, the garden.
0: Ate boss alina omwana ogu.
2: And the boss has only one son.
0: Obusika tubufunye.
2: So we've got the inheritance.
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2: So they killed him. They killed him.
0: Na Bible yegamba Yesu nyine ayogera
2: lugero. It is Jesus saying this parable.
0: Ye mwenyine na yejira.
2: That he himself came.
0: Omulabanga atuse.
2: Do you see him?
0: Omanyiche yakola.
2: Do you know what he did?
0: Yabagamba atya.
2: What did he tell them?
0: Ntinalyo ka bakwata.
2: He caught them.
0: Na bakasuka mu bunya.
2: And put them in the pit.
0: Obwaka nakabiriti.
2: Of fire. To be in pain for all their lives.
0: Singa bali bategedde mukama wabwe kye yali ayagala.
2: If they had got to know what their Lord or Master had loved, they would have
0: done the expected,
2: but they didn't know.
0: Hallelujah.
2: Amen.
0: Bwe tuba tuogera ku bigambo by'obwakabaka basebo ne banyina.
2: When we are talking about the words of the kingdom, ladies and gentlemen,
0: tuba tuogera kukuteekateekebwa.
2: We are talking about preparation.
0: What are we here for?
2: Kiki ekitulese wano?
0: Bwe nkambuze wano ani agenda okumala emyaka 12.
2: Who is going to spend 120 years here?
0: Nzi nekyenda bwe njituukako saagala kweyongerayo.
2: Me, I don't want to exceed 90 years.
0: niwaba mpadde kinana mugamba webale.
2: Even if he gives me 80, I'll say thank you so much.
0: Waliwo abalongo be naziika bannaku ezi.
2: There are some people that I buried for 2 days.
0: Mpita musumba jango ziika abalongo bano nenga abanenjiri ngenda kubulira eliwa.
2: Now which gospel am I going to preach?
0: Nendyo kambera ku ntana.
2: And then I went to the graveyard.
0: Nemba gama ati bano mbalaba.
2: Now you see these ones?
0: Chaba wandikibwako balina kubera nnaku bbiri.
2: It is written upon them that they're supposed to spend 2 days.
0: Era bazeere yabaita.
2: They've gone to whom?
0: Naye mbagamba kati mmwe abaliwo emyaka gy'olina gyonna gy'egyo gyaki agifuniramu wa?
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2: For battles.
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2: For quarrels.
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2: For pulling ropes.
0: Ya kumusinza.
2: All for worship.
0: Kubanga fetwali tutantwaga nti mukama.
2: Because we say the
0: Lord. Eno,
2: this house.
0: Naba najiberanga mbona.
2: And the ones that dwell in this house.
0: Naba lidao.
2: Even those that will come.
0: Bana sinza ngani.
2: They will worship your holy name.
0: Muli nyere mukama fani.
2: In Jesus' name.
0: Katutandisa olugendo lwa myaka 10 nga lwa kusinza lwa kuweereza Katonda.
2: So we've started another journey of worship. Ate kudaleki to the another level.
0: Tutandika na mwaka guno twagutandise.
2: We've already started with this year.
0: Hallelujah.
2: Amen.
0: Tutandise nga abaIsiraeli.
2: We've started like the Israel.
0: Bomwa kugwa gutandika mugwa kusatu.
2: Because their year begins in March.
0: Kusatu babile mumekao. 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
2: But our year has begun.
0: Yesu analyoka bagamba nenze n'ennyumba yange tunakolanga
2: tutya. And then Joshua said that me with my house we shall always serve the Lord. Hallelujah.
0: Basebo ne banyabo.
2: Ladies and gentlemen.
0: Olugendo lwaffe olw'okunywezebwa.
2: Our journey of establishment.
0: Tutandise na kwagala kwa Katonda.
2: Has begun with the love of God.
0: Tutandise na kisa.
2: He has begun with grace. Ephesians 2:6.
0: Lwe luchogerere ekigambo ekyo paka ku lwa 11.
2: Up to 11.
0: By grace we have been saved.
2: Oretsa twalokolebwa.
0: So that no one can boast.
2: Waleme kubeerawo yenyumiriza.
0: No one can boast.
2: Waleme kubeerawo yenyumiriza.
0: Akati tuli mu kanisa tujja tandikira awo mu wiki ejja bannange.
2: We shall start from there next week.
0: Mulinya lya Mukama ffe Yesu.
2: In Jesus' name.
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2: You have spent 10, 20, 30 years.
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2: Maybe you've ever seen all the gospel that I've preached and the scriptures.
0: Nefunamu ekikwongerayo.
2: But get something that takes you.
0: Webuze we ntuuse ndiwa.
2: And also ask yourself how much do I
0: know?
2: Where am I going?
0: Era kiki kyanjagaza?
2: And what does he need from
0: me? Lwaki yandeeta wano?
2: Why did he bring me here?
0: Ogenda kufuna ekyokuddamu.
2: You will get an answer.
0: Yimuso mukono gamba ai Yesu.
2: Raise your hand and say
0: ai Yesu.
2: Ai Yesu.
0: Olunaku lwa leero.
2: Olunaku lwa leero.
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2: End of our gospel, ladies and gentlemen.
0: Mu linnya lya mukama waffe Yesu.
2: In Jesus' name.
0: Tugenda kukola y'akantu kamu.
2: We are going to do one thing.
0: Ndi omu ku bantu abatakola birthday.
2: I'm a person who doesn't do a birthday.
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2: To me they don't have anything.
0: Irambira okusimu gena okulaba Airtel wishes you a happy birthday. 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
2: Who told them?
1: naye twagala okujaguza mukama olw'emyaka 10.
2: But we want to celebrate God for 10 years.
1: Kino twakikoze lwa kujjukira.
2: We did this for remembrance.
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2: Tugenda kusalayo
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2: We are going to have a
1: neka cake kamu.
2: And a cake.
1: Twebaza Katonda.
2: Thanking the Lord.
1: Hallelujah.
2: Amen.
1: Twebaza mukama jakoza atya.
2: Thanking the Lord where
1: he
2: has. It has been a long journey.
1: Mukama yebazibwe.
2: Praise.
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2: I told you we'd have feasted.
1: Nga kuliko ekisambi kye oboli awo kya sekoko buli omu kisambi kya sekoko.
2: With a piece of chicken.
1: Naye era bigwawo.
2: But they all perish.
1: Naye twebaza Katonda.
2: But we thank the Lord.
1: Mukama yebazibwe.
2: Praise the Lord.
1: Hallelujah.
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2: And I also had a journey.
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1: kama yebazibwe
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3: that is oppressed by the devil.
2: Ayiganyizibwa Satan.
3: You know the devil does not need invitation.
2: Omanyi Satan teyetaaga kuyitibwa.
3: The Bible says the thief cometh to kill and to destroy.
2: Bible egamba nti omubbi ajja okubba okutta n'okusikiriza.
3: When the thief is coming to you,
2: Satan wabanga wakujja gy'oli,
3: he doesn't need appointment.
2: Teyetaaga kumuwa appointment.
3: He just bangs in.
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3: Actually, as a matter of fact, when thieves are coming, even if he has a gun, once he realizes that you have seen him, they normally run away.
2: Kino kye kituufu, kavuna akitegeera nti omulabye.
3: They run.
2: Adduka buddusi n'agenda.
3: But the Son of Man,
2: naye omwana w'omuntu,
3: in order to operate in your life,
2: okusobola okukolera mu bulamu bwo,
3: he knocks.
2: Akonkona.
3: The Bible talks about it in Revelation chapter, is it 3:20? It says he knocks on the door.
2: Mukubikira Bible gamba nti ndi kumutima gonkonkona.
3: Whoever hears my voice,
2: buli awulira eddoboozi lyange,
3: and opens for me,
2: nanzigulira,
3: I'll come in,
2: nja kuyingira,
3: and when I come in,
2: era kavuna mala okuyingira,
3: we shall dine with him,
2: tujja kulira wamu naye.
3: Hallelujah.
2: Hallelujah.
3: What you have today is to say yes to Jesus.
2: Wego gamba iwe wawo Yesu.
3: And

0: okuyingira.
1: It takes you straight.
0: Ayingirira ddala.
1: To the dining.
0: N'atuulira ddala oku dining.
1: You eat with him.
0: N'otandika okulya wamu naye.
1: You eat with him.
0: Olya wamu naye.
1: And you can never eat with the King of Kings.
0: Era tosobola kulya wamu ne kabaka wa bakabaka.
1: And you eat what is not present to you.
0: N'otalya ekyo ekirungi.
1: You are about to eat the life of God.
0: You
1: are about to eat the grace of the Lord.
0: You
1: are about to dine in the favor of God. Why? Because he loved you. The Bible says in the book of Romans chapter 5 and verses number
0: 8.
1: Can we read there?
0: Katugenda tusomeyo.
1: Can we read there?
0: Katusomeyo.
1: I have not yet started my message.
0: Sinaba kutandika kubulira.
2: Balumi 5:8.
1: Yes.
2: Egambye bweti. Naye Katonda atenderezesa okwagala kwe jetuli.
1: But God demonstrated his own love towards us.
2: Kubanga bwe twali nga tukyali nebibi.
1: That while we were still sinners.
2: Kristo natufiirira.
1: Christ died for us.
2: Ka olw'omwenda. Kale okusinga ennyo kaakano.
1: Verses 9. Much more than having now.
2: Bwe twaweebwa obutuukirivu olw'omusaayi gwe.
1: Having been justified by his blood.
2: Tugenda kulokoka mu busungu ku bubwe.
1: We shall be saved from the wrath through him.
2: Olw'ekkumi.
1: 10. For if when we were enemies, we were reconciled to God through the death of his son. Much more having been reconciled, we shall be saved by his life.
2: 11.
1: Not only that, but we also rejoice in God through our Lord Jesus Christ, through whom we have now received the reconciliation. Praise the Lord.
0: Yebaziwe mukama.
1: Praise the Lord.
0: Yebaziwe mukama.
1: The Bible is telling us here. It was a demonstration. It was a demonstration. Not a demonstration of power. Not a demonstration of wealth. Not a demonstration of size. It was not a demonstration of figure. Miss Uganda. Praise the Lord.
0: Praise be to the Lord.
1: It was not a demonstration of weapons. These days, nations demonstrate weapons to show their strength. So they demonstrate. They demonstrate the strength of their power by blasting all those nuclear
0: weapons.
1: They blast them to tell America.
0: America,
1: what are you talking about?
0: America, chichotu gamba.
1: We have the power also.
0: Nafe tuina amanyi.
1: We have the nuclear plants also.
0: Nafe zinyukiria tuzirina.
1: So. Here, it was not a demonstration of power. It was a demonstration of God's love. So the Bible has told us here, God demonstrated his own love. His own love towards us. That while we were still sinners, Christ died for us. So for Christ to die for us,
0: Kristo kubera ngasobola kutufirira,
1: it was a demonstration of God's love.
0: Kwali kolesa kwa kwagala kwa Katonda wa
1: fe. Because as a matter of fact,
0: kubanga kino kye kitufu,
1: we were sinners.
0: Twali bononyi.
1: We were stuck.
0: Twali twakwatibwa.
1: We were doomed.
0: Twali tuli buziba ddala mu kibi.
1: In our sins.
0: Mu bibi.
1: We had no redeemer.
0: Era twoti twaina mununuzi.
1: We had no savior.
0: Tetwaina mulokozi.
1: And according to the scripture,
0: okusenzira kuchabantu bachisomye,
1: the Bible says, according to the scriptures,
0: Bible egamba kubyawandikibwa.
1: The Bible had already said it.
0: Bible yali yachogera da.
1: That every soul that sinneth.
0: Nti buli meme yonne yonona.
1: Every soul that sinneth.
0: Buli ememe yonne yonona.
1: Shall die.
0: Ejja kufa.
1: And when we continue to read the scriptures, we come to know that for all had sinned and had fallen short of God's glory. All of us, we had committed sin. But actually, our sin was known by the reason of our actions. Our sin was in the blood. It was in the blood. Our blood. Our bloodline. Was already contaminated. That's why the doctors are still fighting.
0: Yes, they're
1: trying to do whatsoever they want to, they can do to fight HIV. Because it contaminates the blood. And the Bible says life is in the blood.
0: Hate Bible yetu gamanti obulamu buli mu musayi.
1: Life is in the blood.
0: Obulamu buli mu musayi.
1: When I get a gun,
0: kavuna afune mundu,
1: and I shoot you,
0: ne besas,
1: you don't die because of the blood.
0: Tofa ransonga anti kukubye ile sasi.
1: You die
0: ofa
1: because you have
0: you have poured the blood and the system of your blood has been attacked. The more you lose the blood, the more that you lose life.
1: Praise the Lord. If I just get a leather bread and I cut this young boy,
0: singafune jirita nenzija nensala omwana ono,
1: and I cut the vein,
0: nemusala omusuwa,
1: if I cut the vein
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1: and it begins to bleed,
0: natandika okufulumya omusaayi,
1: if he doesn't get immediate help,
0: bwabanga tayambiddwa mu bwangu,
1: just in 45 minutes
0: mudakikana mutano zoka,
1: he will kick the bucket
0: abakaputi
1: blood.
0: Musai.
1: Somebody say blood.
0: Wabe wagambo musai.
1: So our blood was already contaminated.
0: O musai gwafe. Gwari gwayo noni wadda.
1: It was contaminated by sin.
0: Gwari gwayo noni wadda ne chibi.
1: You go and read the book of Romans chapter 6. Okay, let's read there. I want to show you exactly.
0: Njagala kula gira dala.
1: Let me show it to you. Separado curadi. Romans chapter 5 and verses number 12.
0: Abalumi 5 10 na 2.
1: The Bible says,
0: Bible yegamba,
1: therefore,
0: kakano,
1: just as through one man is sin,
0: okuita mukono na ko muntu omu.
1: Let me say it again. Therefore,
0: Kakano.
1: Just as through one man, sin entered the world.
0: Orechibicho muntomu echayingirensi.
1: And death through his sin.
0: Era no kufokuita muchibi.
1: And thus death spread.
0: Era kakano kufane kweyongera.
1: Spread to all men.
0: Okugeneri abantu bonna.
1: Because all sinned.
0: Kubanga bonna bayonona.
1: It was through one man.
0: Chari kuita muntu omu.
1: The Bible said, therefore,
0: kakano,
1: just as through one man sin entered the world.
0: Ngo okonona kwa muntu omu echibi cha ingirensi.
1: And death.
0: Era no kufa.
1: Through sin.
0: Okuita muchibi.
1: And thus death spread to all men.
0: Era kakano okufane kweyongera okutambula eri abantu bonna.
1: Because all sinned.
0: Kubanga bonna bayonona.
1: For until the law,
0: okutusa teka,
1: until the law of sin was in the world,
0: okutusa eteka lyechibinga lyali munsi.
1: But sin is not imputed when there is no law. So I want to emphasize this point. What the Bible is trying to tell us.
0: Bible
1: that through one man is
0: seen.
1: Which man?
0: Mutuchi.
1: Adam.
0: Adam.
1: Through the sin of Adam.
0: Okuita muchibi cha Adam.
1: Through the sin of Adam.
0: Okuita muchibi Adam chiakola.
1: Sin entered the world.
0: Echibi cha ingirensi.
1: And because of this sin,
0: orensonga yechibi chino,
1: death
0: okufa
1: reigned over.
0: Nekutaniko kufuga.
1: So by the time you were born,
0: olunakuru walingo zaliwa,
1: you were born in sin.
0: Wazaliwa muchibi.
1: And death was reigning over you.
0: Erechi okufanga kukufuga.
1: You were a slave to sin.
0: Olimuduwa chibi.
1: You were a slave to sin.
0: Walimuduwa chibi.
1: And you had nobody to get you out of sin.
0: Erate waina muntu yena kununulo kuva muchibi.
1: It's not because of what you did.
0: Sinsonga kruachi chiche wakola.
1: Because of the blood.
0: Nensonga eri kumusayi.
1: Blood.
0: Omusayi.
1: The blood of Adam.
0: Omusayi gwa Adam.
1: Remember, we are the descendants of Adam.
0: Jukira tuliba goberezi ba Adam. Bazukuru ba Adam.
1: Verses number 40. Never released.
0: Kuminanya. Okay.
1: Let's keep on go. 15.
0: Kuminatano.
1: But the free gift is not like the offense. For it was by one man's offense many died.

0: Praise be to the Lord.
1: Much more the grace of God and the gift by the grace by one man, Jesus Christ,
0: Yesu Christu,
1: abounded.
0: Come on, let us bless the Lord for that.
1: For if by one man's offense death reigned through that one. Osoma mu Luganda, eh? Okay. Much more those who receive abundance of grace.
0: Of
1: the gift of righteousness will reign in life through the one Jesus Christ. Therefore,
0: kakano,
1: as though one man's offense judgment came to all men, resulting in condemnation, even so through one man's righteous act the free gift came to all men, resulting in justification of life. Number 19. For as by one man's disobedience, many were made sinners, and also by one man's obedience, and also by one man's obedience, many will be made right. Somebody give the Lord a hand. So it was like this. By one man is disobedient, you are made a sinner. Actually, for you to be a sinner, it was not your action. That means even the baby who is born today, she's born a sinner. Why? By one man is disobedience. By the contaminated blood of
0: Adam
1: in the disobedience, it was told to him that of all the trees in the garden, you can eat as much as you can, as according to your appetite. You are free to eat. But the tree that is in the middle of the garden, the tree in the middle of the garden, it is the tree of knowledge, separating good from evil. Don't touch. Don't eat.
0: Togulyangako.
1: Don't look at it.
0: Togutunulirangako.
1: So that was the instruction. And somebody may say, why? Because God wanted to prove. He wanted man to make a choice. Because God created man with what they call self-will. In you, you have a treasure called self-will. You choose to do what is right and you choose to do what is wrong. Osala okole kirungi obola ono osala okole kibi. So God wanted man to make a choice. Either to listen to his voice or to listen to the voice of the enemy. God never wanted man to be in the garden. That man should be in the garden like a robot. Programmed.
0: Ateke program.
1: Like a robot. He gave man what they call self-will. I need to listen very carefully. So the devil came in the garden and found the woman. I don't know what she was doing. Or she was gazing at the tree. Gazing at the fruit. And he told the woman. Did really God say you should not eat of the tree? Did he really say? He was trying to create doubt. You should not eat of this tree. And the woman answered.

0: atako. It is the same trick the devil uses even up to now.
1: Gwe muti gwe gumu ne satani gwa chako zisa paka kati.
0: And the devil said,
1: era satani na agamba,
0: is a confuser.
1: Oyaliwo kutabula.
0: He just confused.
1: Atabula butabuzi.
0: He said,
1: na agamba.
0: The devil said,
1: satani na agamba.
0: I'm just paraphrasing because you know the scriptures. And the devil said, God knows when you eat of this tree, you shall be like him. To know good and evil. He was confusing. Because when you read Genesis chapter 1, verses number
1: 26,
0: even before Adam was created, I want you to mark these words. God said to himself, let us create man.
1: Katutondo muntu.
0: Genesis 1:26.
1: Oluberebere emu abiri mukaga.
2: Egambye bweti.
0: Egambye.
2: Katonda nayogera nti tukole omuntu mungeri.
0: And God said, let us create man in our own image.
2: Mukifananyi kyaffe.
0: According to our likeness.
2: Bafuge byomunyanja.
0: And let have dominion.
2: Nebibuka waggulu.
0: You can stop there.
1: Osobola okwekomera awo.
0: God had already created man.
1: Katonda yali yatonda domuntu.
0: In his image.
1: Mukifananyi kye.
0: Man was already like God.
1: Omuntu yali afanana nga Katonda.
0: In his image.
1: Mukifananyi kye.
0: In his likeness.
1: Mukufanana
0: nga. Man was already in the image of God. He was like God.
1: Yali nga nga Katonda.
0: Now the devil comes.
1: Kakano Satani ajja.
0: It twists the word.
1: Nagezako okugezako kudieka dieke chigamo.
0: God knows when you eat of the tree,
1: Katonda chimanye kavunolia kumuti,
0: you shall be like him.
1: Ogenda kubeeranga ye.
0: Ignorance of the scripture.
1: Okubulu okumanya kubya wandikibwa.
0: Even today,
1: nolna kurolwa lero,
0: the devil tries.
1: Era Satani agezako
0: to hide the people,
1: okukweka abantu,
0: the truth.
1: Amazima,
0: the truth is already written in the scriptures.
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2: Praise the Lord.
0: Yebazibwe mukama.
2: Praise the Lord.
0: Praise be to the Lord.
1: Omuntu already yali mukifanani kya Katonda.
0: Already man was created in the image of God.
1: Yaba Satani wajja namugamba bonolye kibalo ja kufanana nga Katonda.
0: See, now the devil came and told man once eat of this forbidden fruit you will be like God. Kano omuntu
1: by his choice.
0: Okuita mukusala wo kwe.
1: He made a decision.
0: Nakolo kusala wo.
1: To listen to the words of the devil than listening to the word of God. Even today, it is you choose either to obey and follow. It is by your choice. So through Adam is sin.
0: Okuita mukono na mchibicha Adam.
1: All of us.
0: Fena.
1: Sin entered our blood.
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1: But we thank God.
0: Netuwa galo kweba za Katonda.
1: For the blood of Jesus.
0: Oro musayi kwa Yesu.
1: We thank God.
0: Tuwa galo kweba za Katonda.
1: For his blood.
0: Oro musayi kwe.
1: When he shedded the blood.
0: Kavunaya iwo musayi.
1: He dealt with the power of sin.
0: Na lumbagana amanyi gechi
1: once and forever. Now it is up to you to accept the gift of God.
0: Okukirize kirabo kya Katonda.
1: To accept the gift of God.
0: Okukirize kirabo kya Katonda.
1: To receive the gift of God.
0: Okwefunira kirabo kya Katonda.
1: What is the gift of God?
0: Ekirabo kya Katonda chechiriwa.
1: The gift of God is Jesus Christ.
0: Ekirabo kya Katonda ye Yesu Kristo.
1: The

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And we needed a blood that had no condemnation. And when Jesus shed that blood, when we believe, when we believe, we receive that gift. It is your choice to believe. The blood of Jesus can never work on you until when you believe. Praise the Lord. Praise the Lord. So on the cross, he demonstrated his ultimate act of love.

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1: Because there is no redemption.
0: Kubanga tewali kununulibwa.
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1: is in the death of Christ.
0: Kwesigami kuli mu kufa kwa Kristo Yesu.
1: When he paid the price.
0: Kavuna ya sasulo mutango.
1: So these are the implications of the cross.
0: Kakano bino byebiraga ebyolesa omusalaba.
1: The results of the cross.
0: Ebiva mu musalaba.
1: The result of the price he paid.
0: Ebiva mu mutango gwe yasasula.
1: Number one.
0: Ekisooka.
1: The forgiveness of sin.
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1: Colossians chapter 2 and verses 13.
0: Abakolisayo 2:13.
1: Duka yosomema.
2: Kolosai 2:13 egambye bweti.
1: Yes.
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0: kumusalaba,
1: when he said it is finished, he was talking about the price.
0: Yari ayogera kumutango,
1: I have paid the price.
0: Nto mutango ngusasude.
1: Now in Christ,
0: era kakano mu Kristo,
1: we have the forgiveness of sin.
0: Tuina okusonyiwa kwebibi.
1: Without the forgiveness of sin,
0: owatali kusonyiwa kwebibi,
1: there is no redemption.
0: Tewali kununulibwa.
1: There is no salvation.
0: Tewali bulokozi.
1: It is only in Christ,
0: chirichoka mu Kristo,
1: that we are forgiven.
0: Nti tusonyiwa.
1: So what you have to do,
0: chiche tuina okubanga tukola,
1: to stay in Christ,
0: kusigala nga tuli mu Kristo,
1: to live in Christ,
0: okubera nga tuli mu Kristo,
1: to walk in Christ,
0: okutambula
1: to give our lives to Christ, to surrender our lives to Christ, because in
0: Christ
1: there is forgiveness of sin. And without righteousness, nobody can see God. The wages of sin is death. So, my dear brothers and sisters, as we think about the death of Christ, I want you to deal with every sin and take the sin to Christ. His blood is sufficient to carry away that sin. Some of you say, you know, I have a weakness. A weakness of talking. We are talkative. Even my father is so talkative. Even my grandfather was talkative. We have a weakness. You know, I have a weakness. Sometimes I find myself speaking lies. You call it a weakness. That's why sometimes they call you on phone. Where are you? You are still in the bathroom. And you say, I am in Wandegeya on the border.
0: In the Wandegeya, ni ku border border.
1: Or sometimes you say, in 5 minutes, I'm going to be there.
0: Ngenda kubanko tuseko.
1: In 4 minutes,
0: mudachikanya,
1: I'm going to be there.
0: Ngenda kubanko tuseko.
1: You take 1 hour.
0: No twali sawa namba.
1: You are a liar.
0: Oli mulimba.
1: You call it a weakness.
0: Obuyita bunafu.
1: But the wages of sin is death.
0: Kufa.

0: you to deal with every weakness. As a matter of fact, it's not a weakness. It is a door that the devil is using to plug you into destruction. You know, Pastor, I have a weakness. Anger.
1: When I become envious, I can beat my child. Don't bring to me a man. Once I become angry, I can abuse him. When I become distressed, don't tell me about my mom. I can abuse him. When I become distressed, you call it your weakness.
0: But our God is pure. The good news I have, every sin can be dealt with.
1: Okay.
0: Every sin was already dealt with.
1: On
0: the cross. Carry that sin on the cross. Carry that weakness on the cross. Carry that weakness on the cross. The cross has the power to redeem us from every weakness. You know, Pastor, my weakness, when I see a girl, my weakness, when I see a ball, I feel like I have no air. I feel like melting. Yes, I'm born again.
1: Chitufu na lokoka.
0: I love Jesus.
1: Kristo mwagala nyo.
0: But when I see a girl,
1: nebwe ndabo muhala.
0: I feel I want to follow her.
1: Mpuliranga yagala okumugoberera.
0: Kabani kundongo. I feel like it is a magnet, the girl is pulling me.
1: Mpulirango muwalo yali mukunsika.
2: Praise the Lord. There is still more grace. On the cross.
0: I want to finish like this. Jesus dealt with your sin. It is by your faith in him. Carry that so-called weakness. And take it on the cross. Tekina. Okudi yakayimba. Yakayimba. To the cross, take now.
1: Chitwale kati.
0: To the cross.
1: Kumusalaba.
2: Amina.
1: Amen.
0: So number two.
1: Echokubiri.
0: Who are reconciled on the cross.
1: Kakano twa tabaganyizibwa.
0: Who are reconciled on the cross. Those are the results of the cross. Who are separated by sin. Sin had separated us from God. On the cross. He reconciled us. The Bible says we were even enemies to God. Because of sin. Let me tell you, that sin which you have not dealt with
1: us
0: makes you an enemy to God. You'd rather become an enemy of this president of Northern Korea.
1: Chisinga koko kubera omulabe wa president wa Northern Korea.
0: Than being the enemy of God.
1: Okubera omulabe wa Katonda.
0: Number three. We receive the freedom from the powers of sin.
1: Twafuna edembe okuva mu manyi.
0: From the powers of sin.
1: Mumanyi gechibi.
0: Romans 8:2.
1: Abalumi munana.
0: Number four.
1: Echokuna.
0: Victory over Satan.
2: 2 Corinthians chapter 2 verses 14. Number 4. Healing. We received our healing. Isaiah 53 verses 5.
1: Let us read it.
2: Isaiah 53 verses 5. Let's read that one again. Isaiah 53
3: olokusatu. 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
3: 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Okubonerezebwa okw'emirembe gyaffe kwali ku ye.
2: And the chastisement of our peace was laid upon him.
3: Era emiggo gye gye gituwonya.
2: Kidemu.
3: Emiggo
2: gye gye gikola ki?
1: By his stripes we are healed.
2: Buli we baamukubanga.
1: Every time they striped him,
2: ng'ofuna okuwonyezebwa.
1: You received your healing.
2: Buli we baamukubanga.
1: Every time that they striped him,
2: ng'ofuna okuwonyezebwa.
1: You received your healing.
2: Olw'emiggo gye.
1: By his stripes we are healed.
2: You are going to be healed of every affliction. Not because of the pain that you feel, but as long as you believe that he paid it all, by his stripes you are healed already. I want you to believe for God for your healing. In Christ, we receive our healing. In other words, very fast, we had pain. Our pain was exchanged by his healing.
1: Obulumi bwaffe bwakyusibwa n'okuwonyezebwa kwe.
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2: Cancer, kabotongo. 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
1: By his stripes now,
2: fene tufuna okuwonyezebwa.
1: We received our healing.
2: Oba okuba engalo zikube.
1: If you are clapping, you clap. I cannot forget one time I told you, thieves came to our house. They stripped us because I was the man. They bound my hands and they were paralyzed. At the end, they came and roused me. But my hand was sodden. They tied me so tightly, even the blood couldn't. Praise be to the Lord. I reached the moment when I went to the church, I could clap and I couldn't feel myself. My hand was drying up. I raised my hand that had dried up. And I said unto Jesus, I believe. What happened? You saw it and everything. You saw each and everything. But forgive those things. I condemned them for a while. What will they be seeing? But when I sorted myself in the word of God, I said, Lord, may you forgive them. Forgive them. They took away all our things, but I still have life. Say, Lord, by your stripes, the one that heals me, I receive my healing. After I had made that prayer, I told him like this. They normally tell you to clap when you do not want. The time that we get problem on your hands, you could like to clap but you couldn't. I said, Lord, may you heal my hands that I can clap for you. I said, Lord, Father, I miss your praise because I cannot clap my hands. If I told you have your hands, you come and clap for Jesus. Clap for Jesus. By the fact of the cross, come and look and clap for Jesus.
2: Amen.
1: Amen. After I had made such a prayer, just believe God that He has already started. I slept very well. Late at 3, I dreamt a dream. A man came with white tunics. There were two men. They told me that follow us. I followed them. It was a dream. We went up to the Garden City. The spiritual realm is always first in the dream. We went to the last floor. We found there a hospital. Have you ever seen a very clean hospital? Leave alone these international hospitals. I don't talk about Chiludu. I talk about that hospital. I cannot even explain. When we reached to that hospital, we found a doctor putting on white garment. I was put on a bed. He told me Henry even knew my name.
2: Okay.
1: He said, okay. He touched my hand.
2: It's okay.
1: He told me, now it's okay.
2: You can go.
1: Osobolo kugenda. By the time that I raised
2: up,
1: the pain was no more. I have prayed for you. You having a certain kind of pain, believe the cross. By his stripes, by the time you shall live
2: with us,
1: that pain that you came around with, it will be no more.
2: On the cross,
1: He made available grace. He made available His love.
2: On the cross, He made available reconciliation. On the cross, He took our infirmity. On the cross, He substituted our poverty for His riches. On the cross, He took our shame. We receive His glory. On the cross, He was humiliated so that we can be exalted. On the cross, He was rejected so that you can be accepted. I am talking about somebody. You have been rejected. You have been rejected all around. I have good news for you. On the cross, your rejection is being taken away for you to receive His acceptance. Hallelujah.
1: I cannot exhaust the cross.
2: It is the power of God for salvation to whosoever believes. Your work is to believe. I want you to stand up on your feet. In the name of Jesus. If you came with every kind of sickness, every kind of trouble, touch that place.
4: kwata ku kifo ekyo
5: awowulira
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4: mu sekendi
5: You receive your healing now. Let us raise our hands. Touch where the pain is. If you have no pain, in your heart, pray for those people who are troubling. Father, in the name of Jesus, by faith, I am commanding. Let there be healing. For we have already received that.
6: About the grace that I was yet to preach, but I felt a change in me, and I cannot hold on to. Hallelujah.
7: Amen.
6: I'm going to preach a very simple message this morning. Very simple message. I believe we are all going to be blessed. Hallelujah.
7: Amen.
6: Hallelujah.
7: Amen.
6: Let's go to the book of Joshua.
7: Katugende mu kitabo cha Yoshua.
6: The book of Joshua.
7: Kitabo cha Yoshua.
6: We all know one thing.
7: Fena tumanye chintu chimu.
6: That Joshua was a servant of Moses.
7: Nti Yoshua yali muweleza wa Musa.
6: Very close.
7: Nga wakulusegere nyo.
6: And the Bible says.
7: Bible yegamba.
6: Each time Joshua, Moses went to the mountain to meet God.
7: Tuli kasera Musa we yagenda nga kulusozo sinka na Katonda.
6: Joshua camped in the tent.
7: Ne Yoshua yagenda nga mu.
6: He was always in the tent,
7: waiting
6: for his master to return. Hallelujah.
7: Amen.
6: And this explains the reason why the Lord chose Joshua to be the successor of Moses.
7: Mukama yalonda Yoshua okubera omusika wa Musa.
6: Hallelujah.
7: Amen.
6: Okay, Joshua chapter number 1.
7: Yoshua esule soka.
6: Verse 1.
7: Olunyo soka.
6: Now after the death of Moses, the servant of the Lord, it came to pass that the Lord spoke unto Joshua.
7: Nti mukama nagamba Yoshua,
6: son of Nun,
7: omwana wa Nuni,
6: Moses' minister,
7: omuweleza wa Musa,
6: saying, Moses, my servant is dead.
7: Ngayogera nti omuweleza wange Musa afudde.
6: Now therefore,
7: kale kakano,
6: arise and go,
7: golokoka osomoke,
6: over this Jordan,
7: omugga guno Yordani,
6: you and all the people,
7: gwenabantu bonna,
6: and to the land which I will give to them,
7: muyingire mu nsi gye mba wa bo,
6: even to the children of Israel,
7: n'abaana ba Isirayiri.
6: Let us pray. Heavenly Father, we thank you for this message. We know that you're here for us. And we believe that you have a great work that you want to do in us. That's why we call upon your spirit to lead us and teach us so that our eyes will open and our ears will open to hear the direction of the Holy Spirit. We welcome you and we give you everything that we have in Jesus' mighty name. Amen.
7: Amen.
6: Hallelujah.
7: Amen.
6: Hallelujah.
7: Amen.
6: So before I preach, let me talk to us about this text. God appears to Joshua.
7: Why?
6: Because Moses had died. When we talk about Moses, we simply reflect on the law and the covenant God made with the children of Israel. Moses was born in a state when God had already heard the cry of the children of Israel. So Moses is upbringing.
8: was preparation for the great work that God had to do in Israel. Because there were people crying, and there was a covenant God had already made with Abraham.
7: So
8: God could not forget the children of Israel. So Moses' birth was symbolic that something was yet to be done in the land for the children of God to be taken out of slavery. Tell your neighbor he was born for a mission. Moses' birth came at a time when all the children, the male children, were being killed. But his rescuing process was symbolic that something was yet to come out of him. He did not grow like a mere child, a Hebrew child. Though he was born of a Hebrew child, a Hebrew woman. But he was brought up in a palace. Hallelujah.
7: Amen. Praise the Lord. Praise the Lord.
8: And it happened that even before he was brought up, the daughter of Pharaoh needed someone to take care of the same child. But this is what happened. They again went and looked for the mother of Moses himself, and to come and prepare and nurture this baby. God's hand was upon this boy. Hallelujah.
7: Amen.
8: Remember Jukira, the way he was rescued. The mother got the idea with the father.
7: Mama yafune chilo wuzo ne tata.
8: That instead of our boy being killed before us, because it was a decree from Pharaoh. Because the sons of the Hebrew had grown and they had multiplied in number. So they feared because they could take over the land of Egypt. And what Pharaoh said, go and kill every newborn or every young Hebrew boy. You see, by killing the male child, they are reducing the multiplication or the population of
7: Israel.
8: Hallelujah.
7: Amen.
8: Every time you kill a male, you are reducing multiplication. Because before God, every male represented multiplication. It represented a seed. So killing the male child was very symbolic that he was killing a generation. But God could not allow a generation of Israel to be killed. The same thing that Herod did when he
7: Herod
8: knew that the king was born in his land. Remember the Israel was under captivity. And the Roman Empire was ruling all over Israel. By the time Jesus was born, Israel was not in control over their land. Jerusalem, Samaria, and Judah, all over the land that was surrounded there, they were under the Roman Empire. So the people called the Herodes.
7: They were ruling over the Roman Empire.
8: Hallelujah.
7: Amen.
8: So Jesus was born at a time when Roman Empire was ruling over Israel. So when Herod heard that the king was born, he said, I'm going to kill every young boy. But still God could not permit that. The same thing that happened with Moses. The same thing happened to Jesus. Every time God is yet to do something new, the devil rises. But this time God will not allow. Now let me tell you before I teach. There is nothing that is going to happen in your life that God will not be able to afford to rescue your life. I'm here to tell you, nothing will be able to kill you because you are born with a purpose. If you didn't have a purpose, you would have been dead. Hallelujah.
7: Amen.
8: Before you execute the plan God has for your life, you will live to serve God. David said, I will not die. I will live and proclaim the goodness of God. So everyone born with the purpose of God, God takes charge. Every time you are born with God's purpose, God takes charge. Hallelujah.
7: Amen.
8: Mukama yebazibwe.
7: Praise the Lord.
8: Mukama yebazibwe.
7: Praise the Lord.
8: So here is Moses.
7: Musa wuno.
8: Taken in the palace.
7: Ali mulubiri.
8: And the Pharaoh looks for who is going to take care of the baby.
7: Atenga Pharaoh anonya omuntu agenda okulabirira omwana.
8: They go around the country.
7: Bagenda nga betolola ensi.
8: Now the lot again falls on the mom.
7: Atata ne balanga abalandinga ku mama w'omwana yennyini.
8: And then say, you mother.
7: Ne bagamba nti mama.
8: They even didn't know.
7: Tebamanya na kumanya.
8: They say, you woman.
7: Bamugamba omukazi.
8: Come and take care of this baby.
7: Jango labirira omwana ono.
8: You know what happened? The mom knew who the baby was.
7: Mama ya manya chi omano chali.
8: She just started from where she stopped. Breastfeed the baby.
7: Na yonso mwana.
8: Nurse the baby.
7: Na labidiro mwana.
8: But also on salary. She was again paid.
7: Atenga sasura no kusasura.
8: What the devil. The devil intends for bad. God is going to turn it around for good. Hallelujah.
7: Amen.
8: What Pharaoh never knew, that she's again is putting the mother of the baby in charge of the baby. So Moses was brought up.
7: Musa yakula. Yakuzibwa
8: by his own mother.
7: Ngakuzibwa mama we.
8: Hallelujah.
7: Amen.
8: Because there was a task ahead of him.
7: Kubanga waliwo mulimu omunene
8: maso yalanda.
7: Bible yegamba.
8: Moses went and did whatever he did.
7: Nti Musa yagenda nakola byonna bye yakola.
8: He accomplished whatever he accomplished.
7: Na maliriza byonna bye yamaliriza.
8: So when God was to bring the law into the world.
7: Tonda byanena telolete teka munsi.
8: When God was about to bring his rule in the world. Because when you talk about law, it means governance, submission, or subduing.
7: Amen.
8: Hallelujah.
7: Amen.
8: Now, law requires obedience. So when God wanted the nations to obey him, he raised one man called Moses.
7: And
8: to him he gave the commandments to govern his people. Hallelujah.
7: Amen.
8: Hallelujah.
7: Amen.
8: Now this is what happened. Time comes. Moses dies.
7: Musafa.
8: Moses dies.
7: Musafa.
8: Do you know the meaning of dying of Moses?
7: It
8: has two implications. When Moses dies, it is a very representation of the end of the law. Because law came with
7: Kubanga amateka gajana Musa.
8: When Moses dies,
7: Musa bwafa,
8: the original vision bearer of the Ten Commandments dies.
7: Oyo eyalino kuolesa kwa amateka ekumi afa.
8: Now God raises this man called Joshua.
7: Katonda ayimusa omusajja anayitibwa Joshua.
8: Hallelujah.
7: Amen.
8: Hallelujah.
7: Amen.
8: This is what the Bible says.
7: Kino Bible chegamba.
8: Now, after the death of Moses, the servant of the Lord, it came to pass that the Lord spoke unto Joshua, son of Nun, Moses' minister, saying, Moses, my servant, is dead. Hallelujah.
7: Amen.
8: Let me tell you, church, we are living in a new covenant where the law of Moses already died. And the beginning of the ministry of Jesus Christ, the Bible says, Christ is the end of the law. So that... Yesu yenkomero ya mateka. E uyu msomesa. Okugwa wakili ateka we chidala. Mukama yebazibwe.
7: Praise the Lord.
8: Whoever is civil. Mukama yebazibwe.
7: Praise the Lord.
8: Now when Jesus comes,
7: Yesu waja,
8: Moses had to die.
7: Musa yaino kufa.
8: Before Moses died, the law was so alive. So when the one given the law dies, Joshua had to be appointed. Hallelujah.
7: Amen. Praise the Lord.
8: And God could not speak to Joshua as long as Moses was alive. The grace could not come as long as the law was alive. Now when Christ came, the law has no power over us. Hallelujah.
7: Amen.
8: That is why we are believers of a new covenant. We have another testament where the law is written on the hearts, not inside, not on the books.
7: Praise our Lord.
8: So the Bible says, Moses is dead.
7: Musa afude.
8: Now therefore, verse number 2. Now therefore, arise, go over this Jordan. You and all the people, go into the land which I do give them unto the children of Israel. Hallelujah.
7: Amen.
8: Hallelujah.
7: Amen.
8: Mukama yebazibwe.
7: Praise the Lord.
8: Kanjogere wane ebigambe biddako wansi malirize. Verse number 6. The Bible says,
7: Bible yegamba,
8: be strong and of good courage.
7: Damu amani gumomoyo.
8: For unto this people,
7: kubanga gwe,
8: shall you divide for their inheritance,
7: olisikiriza abantu bano enseno,
8: which I saw unto their fathers to
7: give
8: them. Verse 7. Only be strong and very courageous, that you may observe to do everything according to the law which Moses, my servant, commanded you. Turn not from it right or right hand or left hand, so that you may prosper wherever you
7: go.
8: Hallelujah.
7: Amen. Praise the Lord.
8: Praise
7: the Lord.
8: Verse number 8. And this book of the law shall not depart out of your mouth. Shall not depart out of your mouth. But you shall meditate therein day and night, and you may observe to do according to all that is written therein. For you shall make your way prosperous, and then you shall have good success.
7: Amen.
8: Hallelujah.
7: Amen.
8: Mukama yebazibwe.
7: Amen.
8: Wanowe wali obubaka bwendeese olwaleero.
7: This is where the message is that I brought today.
8: And this, the message I'm preaching is,
7: obubaka bwembuliro olwaleero buli nti,
8: this book of the law,
7: ekitabo kino eky'amateeka,
8: that is a topic for the message.
7: Gwe mutwe.
8: This book.
7: Kino ekitabo
8: of the law.
7: Echamateka.
8: Hallelujah.
7: Amen.
8: Hallelujah.
7: Amen.
8: Now God said
7: Katonda yagamba
8: to Joshua,
7: Eliyoswa,
8: for you to be able to accomplish the purpose I have for you, you have to present yourself in a manner that is very ready to be used. The first thing he says, do not fear. Number two, be courageous to observe everything that has been written in this book. Hallelujah.
7: Amen.
8: Praise
7: the Lord.
8: Every time there is succession, every time there is transfer of power, God prepares another generation to run the same vision that he began. Nobody in the scripture that stops the move of God. But God prepares. This something Elijah had. He thought was the only prophet in the land. Regardless of what he did, God still had more people that are going to worship him.
7: So,
8: every time God begins a movement, someone else is going to catch up with a vision. When God started with Moses, however much he died, there was someone ready in the tent. There was someone ready to be used to carry on the mantle to another generation. But one thing God says to whoever that is ready to carry on the move, one, do not fear. Two, be courageous. Three, observe everything that I've commanded. Keep them on the tablet of your, in fact, on your fingers, so that you don't go left or right of it. In other words, remain focused. Hallelujah.
7: Amen.
8: Now this is what the Bible says in Hebrews chapter 12. Look into Jesus, the author and the perfecter of our faith, who for the joy set before him endured the cross. Bible, mutunulire Yesu,
7: the look unto Jesus,
8: omutandisi,
7: the author,
8: and
7: the finish of our faith.
8: Hallelujah.
7: Amen.
8: What is this? He's saying, keep the focus. So God was telling this man, keep focus. Don't deviate left or right. But stay connected. Tell your neighbor, stay connected. For this one more time, if God is to work with you, do not deviate. Hallelujah.
7: Amen. Praise the Lord.
8: Now God was still talking to this young man, because he also led the children of Israel for 40 years. And he was in the land for 40 years. Hallelujah.
7: Amen.
8: Mukama favors me.
7: Praise our Lord.
8: The Bible says,
7: Bible yagamba,
8: in this book of the law,
7: nti mu kitabo kino eky'amateeka,
8: shall not depart out of your mouth.
7: Nti tekiive mu kamwa ko.
8: Tell your neighbor, shall not depart out of your mouth.
7: Gamba muliraanwa wo, tekiive mu kamwa ko.
8: I don't know what we understand by this phrase.
7: Simanyi kino tegeera mu phrase eno.
8: This is a powerful phrase.
7: It's crazy, man.
8: He did not say this book shall not depart out of your heart. He did not depart out of your sight.
7: Mumaso go, kumutima go.
8: But he said your mouth.
7: Ne yagamba mukamwako.
8: What does this mean?
7: Chino chitegezachi.
8: The book.
7: Echitabo.
8: Not a word.
7: Si echigambo.
8: Not a chapter.
7: Si esula.
8: Because Moses came with five what? five books. So it was a volume written on the tablets. In those days, it was stone tablets. One of the writing was God's hand himself writing. Now, if you are to walk with God, one big requirement, get the book. Get the book. Now, this is not the book I'm talking about. This is not the book. This is a dictionary.
7: In a dictionary
8: of God's written books. These are books. What we call the book. The book is symbolic of the word. God told him, get the book out of the written inscriptions. Out of the so many books. Because by then, there was Genesis, Deuteronomy, Exodus, Levites, and what else? Numbers. Those were the first Deuterocanonical books. And God told this man, get the book of the law. Put it on your mouth.
9: Ekitabo kino eky'amateeka tekivenga mu kamwa ko.
8: Wesirikire. Neyo mu Luganda bweyogedde.
7: The same thing.
8: Ekitabo kino ekyaki?
7: That this book of the law.
8: Omusajja amaze okufa.
7: The man is already dead.
8: Alese ebitabo bimeka?
7: He has left five books.
8: Katonda wajja okumusisinkana.
7: When God comes to meet this man.
8: Amugamba kitabo.
7: He tells him the book.
8: Hallelujah.
7: Amen.
8: Amugambe kitabo kino.
7: You see this book.
8: Tekivanga mu kamwa ako.
7: Never leave your mouth.
8: Now where?
7: Kakatiwa.
8: Do we speak from?
7: Wetuogerera.
8: Jesus says.
7: Yesu agamba.
8: In Mark chapter 7.
7: Makom sam.
8: What fills your heart?
7: Ntechijuzo mutima go.
8: The mouth does what?
7: Speaketh.
8: Now God was telling him.
7: Katonda yali amugamba.
8: On the mouth there is no storage.
7: Chimukamwa temuli telekero.
8: Storage is deep down your heart. But if you want to speak, you have to revisit your heart and let the mouth speak what you have inside of you. What we call the word is the strength, is the covenant, what we call the book. It is the relationship you have with you with your God. Because the book can die. But what you have inside of you becomes the truth you can stand on. Hallelujah.
7: Amen.
8: So God tells him, get this book on your mouth. Very spiritual. Very revelational. Because you don't have books on the mouth. You can't have a book on your mouth. But he was saying, fill your entire life with this book. Get everything about you. So that whatever you speak will carry the message. Whatever you speak, you'll have a basis to possess what I want you to possess. You must have a book to step in the promises. You must speak the book, what the book says. Because I'm going to give you everything that I've spoken. This is the promise. He says, I'm going to take you into the heritage of your children, and that what I spoke to your forefathers.
7: Let me say this.
8: The reason why we don't take over the heritage God has for us. You know why? There is no book.
10: There is no book on our mouth. Tewali kitabo mu kamwa kaffe. Why?
11: Rachi.
10: If God is to use you,
11: Katonda wabana kozesa.
10: If God is to make a covenant with
11: Katonda
10: you,
11: Katonda wanaba kola endagano nawe.
10: He prepares your life.
11: Ateka teko bulambo.
10: He prepares your heart.
11: Ateka teko mtima
10: gu. So that the whole of you,
11: nti wena wena,
10: is consumed.
11: Obelengo maruawo.
10: What you speak,
11: nti byo yogera,
10: you speak on the behalf of God.
11: Ngo yogera kulwa Katonda.
10: Whatever you do,
11: ngabuli chokola,
10: you don't do what you want.
11: Tochikola choyagala,
10: but according to what he wants.
11: Na yokola kusinzira kuchayagala.
10: That is having the book.
11: Echo kuchiba ito kubera nechitabo.
10: I'm not talking about books.
11: Sogera kubitabo.
10: Let this book.
11: Ekitabo kino.
10: Hallelujah.
11: Amen.
10: Mukama favorsiwe.
11: Praise our Lord.
10: Mukama yebaziwe.
11: Praise the Lord.
10: Now God measures on the book.
11: Katonda of
10: God measures the bases.
11: Anti asinzira kubitabo.
10: Let me tell you this.
11: The kambabulire chigambo.
10: This is the oldest book in the entire world.
11: Kino che kitabe kya sinzo obukadde munsi yonna.
10: It is a book that has stood generations. This is a book. The only book which has so many books in it. It has been fought against, but no one has overcome this book. It has been there for centuries. Now, it is not just in vain that it has stayed. It has always stayed. Looking for who will own it. Looking for who will understand it. Looking for who will believe in it. Some have got hold of it and have simply hidden from the people. Hallelujah.
11: Amen.
10: When you go to Rome, Italy,
11: Bogende Roma, Italy,
10: this book has been put into the archives of the of the Roman Catholic Church. And no one was allowed to read. But they could not also take possession of a
11: writ.
10: When you read the history, now when the Roman Empire came and ruled over Israel,
11: Roman Empire
10: stole everything regarding on the Jewish culture. Because the Jewish culture has their roots in the book. So they denied them everything, including the book. But you don't know how the book reached you. There is power. In what we call the book. Hallelujah.
11: Amen.
10: Give
11: the Lord a hand of praise.
10: So God was telling this young man, for me to work with you, you must have a book. You don't have a book on your mouth? I have no business with you. Hallelujah.
11: Amen.
10: Number one qualification. You have to get a book. This is what the Bible says. The Bible says, and this book of the law shall not depart out of your mouth, but thou shalt meditate therein day and night. And thou shalt observe according to all that is written therein.
11: Amen.
10: For you shall make your way prosperous.
11: Amen.
10: Hallelujah.
11: Amen.
10: And you shall have good success.
11: Amen.
10: The only way you can succeed in the matters of God is to abide by the word. This is the way you are going to abide by the word.
11: We are
10: all Joshua's.
11: We are all Joshua's. We are in the generation of Joshua. Why? Because Moses is dead. And Jesus came. And the name of Jesus.
10: Yeshua.
11: Yeshua.
12: Mukama yebazibwe.
13: Praise the Lord.
12: Kati omulembe gwe tuliko.
13: Now the generation where we are.
12: Tuvude ku mulembe gwa mateeka.
13: We've left the generation of the law.
12: Tuli ku mulembe gwa Yoshua.
13: We are in the generation of Joshua.
12: Nga Kristo Yesu.
13: Where Christ Jesus.
12: Ye nkomerero ya mateeka.
13: He's the end of the law.
12: Atandika n'ekisa.
13: He begins with the
12: Kati
13: grace.
12: Kati omuntu yenna n'abeera mu kisa.
13: Everyone to stay in the grace.
12: Omuntu yenna agenda okukolagana ne Katonda.
13: Everyone to relate with God.
12: Number one qualification. You have to keep the word on your mouth. Number two. You will meditate on it day and night. Now meditation is the second stage in learning. First of all, learning requires to acquire knowledge. Once you acquire, you get the knowledge. Keep it in you. Meditation cannot come onto what you've not acquired. The basis for you to meditate is to call to your memory.
13: Now,
12: you
13: may remember or recall someone you saw.
12: And you say
13: he was so and so and so. You got it.
12: But you've
13: never seen him. You cannot
12: remember.
13: Isn't so?
12: Amutu watu ulanga mukirasi. Ngoyaga loko lele vibuzo mukirasi. Kubanga leo jukiro musomesa. Engeli janyonyolam. De guangarangoni. Baveno mu... due to the Shaka's expansion policy, the Matutangoni, the Masekongoni, they went to the Western Africa.
13: You just remember the way your teacher was narrating.
12: So you wanted to sit in the class. So you
13: wanted
12: to sit.
13: God says unto Joshua,
12: fumintiriza.
13: Meditate.
12: In fact, ekigambo kufumintiriza.
13: Meditation.
12: Kwa baita, okuzo obuchi.
13: Is renewing.
12: Is to chew cud.
13: Okuzo wenkumu.
12: Na ina mkwano gwange. Sina mkwano gwange. Kazi ni wange.
13: I have my cousin.
12: Twali mchalo.
13: We're in a village.
12: For us,
13: swallowing red paper, it was a habit. You get around three, you swallow them. After eating food, for him, he could belt, chew, and then swallow. I don't know whether he... had got belt and then choose.
12: Kakati yali era bidendi yasoka kumira bukamula.
13: He forgot that he had swallowed red pepper before eating food.
12: Kati uno boya bejagala kumbe kakamula likajiramu.
13: When he belt, the red pepper came out.
12: You
13: see the eyes turning red.
12: He ran to
13: drink
12: water.
13: But red pepper doesn't just leave the mouth. Even the goat chewing cut there. It means it's first aid.
12: Now you cannot chew
13: tosobola kugaya
12: what you did not eat.
13: Chotalide.
12: So when the Bible says meditate,
13: Bible yebwegamba nti
12: fumintiriza, it means first taking.
13: Ekitegeza soko yingize
12: what you can think about at night.
13: Osobola okulowooza ekiro.
12: Omwirwe kyetulowooza.
13: Do you know why we don't think?
12: Kubanga tetulina byakulowooza.
13: Because we don't have what to think upon. Someone comes meet you. Tell you to come escort me. Where are we going? Tell you just come. This man abused
12: me.
13: They find you in the church. And you start hating people. Do you know what she did to me? Come, I tell you. You know that one.
12: It's
13: like sweet potato that
12: is not
13: ready. We shall take care of him. Order.
14: He has not even thought.
15: The devil has used people
14: Stani
15: because they fail to acquire knowledge. It is this knowledge that you can ponder.
14: Okumanya kunoko sobola oku.
15: Hallelujah.
14: Amen.
15: You cannot meditate on to what you don't have.
14: Tosobola kufume intiriza chotalina.
15: So God tells him,
14: Kama mugamba,
15: if I'm to work with you, if
14: nawe,
15: I'm to be with you like I was with Moses, you have to meditate. We have
14: born against here who don't meditate.
15: Do
14: you know what you meditate? You know where the
15: stop.
14: They don't lie you.
15: You
14: said no. She was about to hit. Now we've begun when he's seated. They lied us there. That's what you know.

0: I'm an orphan. My dad is dead. Now I don't know.
1: Normally, sideways.
0: You take 2 hours. Remembering your dad who died 10 years ago. You know, in 91 he died. But you've woken up in the midnight, in the middle of the night. You find a brother. He has woken up. He's thinking about things that went long ago. That Lord abused me. Okay, I don't care she died, but she abused me. You even think about someone who's already dead. She died a long time ago. That man wouldn't have left me with the kids. And now I'm here working for them. I have to buy everything for them. Now look at the things you're meditating. The Bible's daughters meditate upon the book. Day and night.
1: You can't meditate on God.
0: Because
1: there's a lot of stuff going around your head.
0: A
1: lot of unforgiveness. If you were a man, you were thinking that woman wouldn't have done that. If you a woman, is that man. You can't even say that God. Why?
0: Rachi.
1: You are preoccupied with chaff. Bible gamba wait.
0: The Bible
1: says
0: now the problem is separating.
1: Mungambiro yakulina anye sister Bulaza yaula.
0: Get to know, separate what's good and what's bad. Ochali mubiri
1: ebitagasa.
0: You're still in awful things. And you want God to make you mouth like His.
1: Hallelujah.
0: Amen.
1: Tetuna yaula.
0: You don't know yet. There is a brother who came and sang last time.
1: Alino mwengo musumu maliba makade. Hallelujah.
0: Amen.
1: I know what about Jesus.
0: He has the message of
1: Christ.
0: But when he sings, you see chameleon in all of. After you see that the same studios where I work my songs, that's the same.
1: No, Limbalo,
0: even his second year song.
1: Butali, biunanga bibi gambo biya.
0: Butali, vanity. Now you say every song that you bring. Now failed to separate the precious things. And we're praying God to pray to do for us the new work.
1: The qualification.
0: Ebisanyizo. Let me show you some qualifications.
1: This book of the law shall not depart out of your mouth, but you shall meditate therein day and night, that you may observe to do according to what is written
0: therein.
1: Hallelujah.
0: Amen. Praise the Lord. That has been written into it. You can only observe them through meditating in them.
1: Hallelujah.
0: Amen.
1: Hallelujah.
0: Amen.
1: Mungeri eno,
0: in this way, you will prosper in your way. And you will see the blessing. Where is the blessing? Where is the prosperity? It is through working with Jesus Christ. Putting the word in our mouth. I told you the mouth cannot
1: express
0: until when your heart is filled. Child of God, fill your heart
1: so
0: that your mouth can speak.
1: Hallelujah.
0: Amen. The generation where we are, the covenant we are.

0: It needs the word.
1: Tell your neighbor, and this book.
0: This
1: book.
0: See,
1: when I talk about that book, it is more than a book. It's more than these books.
0: Whenever
1: you talk about book, this is the meaning. It means God Himself. Because the book has the word.
0: And
1: the Bible says Jesus is the word of God. John chapter 1 verse
0: 1.
1: In the beginning was the word. The word was with God. And the word became God. Nothing that was created would be created without Him. Hallelujah.
0: Amen.
1: Now if you don't have this word, you don't have this book, you're not going to create with your mouth. Because with your mouth you create. With your mouth you make. And with your mouth you destroy. Depending on what is in your heart, your mouth is going to create. Hallelujah.
0: Amen.
1: This word, this book, shall always abide on your mouth.
0: I don't know what we are keeping. Ask your neighbor, what are you keeping? What does your mouth speak? Tell him, don't sleep, what have you kept? If God is in heaven, He looks at what we've kept in a storage.
1: Hallelujah.
0: Amen. Do you know that you have a storage?
1: The Bible says, and a good mouth, out of the good treasure of his heart, brings out good words. And so is justified. By your mouth, you are justified or you are condemned. Hallelujah.
0: Amen.
1: Another person that the Lord touched his mouth was Isaiah.
0: Yali Isaiah.
1: He didn't touch anywhere. He didn't touch anywhere. But he got this burning coal. Yakwata chisiki. Echomuliro. Elianda.
0: The burning coal. He placed it on his mouth. Ladies and gentlemen, as I wound up, many of us, what will hinder us to go to heaven? I speak this in born again. What will hinder us in going into heaven? Mouth. Big mouth. You speak words and people cry. You speak words and people's heart get broken because you've made your mouth saba saba that breaks and shatters people's hearts.
1: Yet,
0: originally, your mouth is supposed to glorify the name of the Lord and building a people.
1: Hallelujah.
0: Amen.
1: But seven even yam.
0: Ladies and gentlemen.
1: But only qualification.
0: It's signs of your car. Ministering together with the Lord in this generation of Christ Jesus. It is putting abiding the word into your mouth.
1: Hallelujah.
0: Amen.
1: Whatever you speak attracts God or sends God away from you. Whatever you speak builds somebody or breaks somebody. Hallelujah.
0: Amen. Praise the Lord. Lift your hand up here.
1: Gamba ai mukama.
0: Ai mukama.
1: akamwa kange
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1: nayogeranga boyogera
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0: bizikiriza
1: erabikabiza banje
0: erabikabiza banje
1: ne kumulundi guno
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1: ntonderayo mumwa
0: ntonderayo mumwa
1: ogwo moyo
0: ogwo moyo
1: ogwendo okwogera esubi
0: ogendo kwogera esubi
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0: mulinya lya Yesu
1: kubira mukame ngaleza
0: give the Lord a hand of praise
1: hallelujah
0: amen
1: hallelujah
0: amen
1: and this book
0: ere kitabo kino
1: nafuna bubaka buno enaku
0: I got this message a few days back.
1: And this book. There is a specific book God speaks. It points on more than papers written by man. Failure to see this book. Failure to understand this book. You may not walk with God. Hallelujah.
0: Amen.
1: But
0: ladies and gentlemen.
1: Damu amani.
0: Courageous.
1: Gumomoyo.
0: Amen.
1: Kubanga mukama agenda kubera nawe.
0: Because the Lord is going to be with you. As he was with Moses.
1: Hallelujah.
0: Amen.
1: Hallelujah.
0: Amen.
1: Naye mundagane mpya.
0: But in the new covenant.
1: Atubanje ekitabo.
0: He demands us the book.
1: Ekisa Kristo kiyaleta.
0: The book that Christ brought.
1: Atubanje ekitabo.
0: We are demanded the book.
1: Mukama yeba.

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Those who call themselves wise, they got other people who are wise. Those that they were despising, in fact, the Bible

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1: Hallelujah.
0: Amen.
1: Mukama Felix.
0: Praise be to the Lord.
1: Therefore,
0: kakano,
1: what Jesus does in our life,

0: tuvayo muteekateeka ya Katonda tusobole okubeera ab'omugaso nate ekituukawo
1: Before we come to Jesus,
0: we are lost.

0: recevoir.
1: We are the vessels to be used.
0: So a highly effective Christian
1: will
0: be

0: mbeera mu bulamu gy'osobola kuddayo n'ogeregerenyaako
1: kiba kizibu.
0: It becomes complicated.
1: Ng'osobola okuddira embeera gy'oliyitamu,
0: you can handle over the situation you're passing through.
1: Nolukano gamba,
0: and you say, oh,
1: nga Yokana bwagamba bwati,
0: as John says.
1: So the only way you can hear the voice of the Lord is by relating the current situation with the word of God.
0: We are having born agains. He can never handle up his life with the word.
1: That is very dangerous. In every situation, Jesus Christ is the same. That means Jesus works and applies in every situation in our lives.
0: Take an example.
1: If you are a mother at home, you have backing scriptures in the Bible. If you are an orphan,
0: waliwo ekyawandikibwa ekisobola okusoba okwesigama.

0: you are a soldier, when they talk about the soldier who is effective, he has to listen to the voice of his master. We will tell him, turn to the right. He does not make about turn. You know those soldiers? They are having guns with spear.
1: So
0: there is someone with a gun. You are in the line. They told him, go forward. If you don't listen well, it's like they are telling you, go back. So the behind one, and the in front of who you
1: listen well.

0: want to go back. Ladies and gentlemen, failure to listen well, they bring death.
1: Hallelujah.
0: Amen.
1: You can never be effective.

0: Praise be to the Lord. Praise be to the Lord.
1: So a highly effective Christian will identify the voice of the Master.
0: Agenda kuzula edobozi elya mukama
1: awe. Alizula wa,
0: where does he identify?
1: Nakugambira da edale lisoka kwekumanya nokutegera ekigambo kya Katonda.
0: I told you the first level is to know and understand the word of God.
1: Sikuchimanya bumanya.
0: Not only knowing it,
1: naye nokukijuliza,
0: but to refer to it.
1: Omanyi fa basomesa.

0: based on the fact that it has the origin,
1: therefore,
0: it also has the destiny. Amidst of the way,
1: you have to relate with the origin in reference to your destiny.
0: You understand what I'm talking about? Your life came from God. It has to mend the way with the Lord. Because it has the destiny.
1: Hallelujah.
0: Amen.
1: It implies
0: no life. You can never do something alone. There is nothing you're going to do coming from out of the blue and falls down. Everything that you do, it is written, and it's coming from somewhere.
1: Therefore, you have to refer.
0: You
1: have to make a reference with your origin. Because you have a beginning. Therefore, your end is properly defined from the beginning. Because the Bible says, He determines the end from the Hallelujah.
0: Amen.
1: Asala we

0: Praise be to the Lord. Maybe I'm just bypassing on the surface. Jesus says like this.
1: My sheep
0: endigazange,
1: hear my voice. And because they hear my voice,

0: Jesus says,
1: "Yes, why you getting agamba?
0: My sheep know my voice. Just read that Bible."
1: Endigaza angizimanye dobozi lyange.
0: Soma uko mu Luganda, soma uko mu Luganda.
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0: ali umusango endiga zange ziwulire ddoboozi lyange nange nzitegeera era nzigoberera nzitegeera. Let me interpret this like this.
1: The only way we can be effective Christians.

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1: God has spoken already.
0: Mukama yayogera da.
1: There is no voice that you are waiting to hear. He has already spoken.
0: Yayogera da.
1: He spoke his word.
0: Yayogera ekigambo kye.
1: And the word came into being.
0: Ere ensi neberawo.
1: Hallelujah.
0: Amen.
1: By his word,
0: okuita mu kigambo kye,
1: he commanded,
0: yalagira,
1: that Jesus would come and bring salvation.
0: Yesu alijja n'aleeta obulokozi.
1: And today we are saved.
0: Era ka olunaku lwa leero tuli balokole. Is there anybody amongst you who have to listen to the voice of the Lord that go and be saved?
1: You
0: just believe the word the Lord spoke like 600
1: that
0: years
1: back. That means the word is alive.
0: Chitegeze chigambo chiramu.
1: It was spoken.
0: Chayogerwa.

the Lord. 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It says that if you burn the paper, it changes from having the chemical energy and it brings

Peter was just made and become something different. So the doors, the windows, the bars, they were there, the mirrors.

0: There was nothing here new that was holding me.
1: Enyuma jola bube kisenge yali ketaka ne bali tabula tabula ne bali lyocha ne lifuka buloka.
0: The house, the walls you are seeing, they were once.
1: So buli kimu kye tulina olwale.
0: Everything that we have today,
1: kyafuka bufusi form.
0: It was just changed.
1: Era kikyasobola okufuulibwa ekirala.
0: And can be changed to become something new. The Englishman winded up saying,
1: energy can never be created, not destroyed, but it can change form from one state to another.
0: It can.

0: a chain that comes when it cannot
1: go back.
0: It can never go back to its original state.
1: Nebayo endala ngosobola okutwala amasigo n'ogateeka mu ki mu fridge negafuka ice ate n'ogasa ku musana ate negafuka amazi.
0: There is a one physical. You can take your water.
1: Hallelujah.
0: Amen.
1: Similarly, nembula mu bwaffe.
0: Even in our life, there are some things which can never return to their original state. They can never return to the original. Give me one thing.

0: there's something new. Even the scriptures is there.
1: Hallelujah.
0: Amen. Praise be to the Lord. It means
1: what
0: you are going to be. It has ever existed. You just enter into it. Already God had already prepared it.
1: So,
0: the word that you need to become, it will be of sorrow if you don't understand it.
1: Reference in your life, originality.
0: There will not be reference or put up way to Chiwatan.
1: Hallelujah.
0: Amen.
1: You can never progress if you do not have an origin in your life. It is so complicated to have the journey.

0: before that. Before you were formed,
1: you
0: have

0: have gotten the identity.
1: Hallelujah.
0: Amen.
1: Ladies and gentlemen, there are some things in the Bible that you can never understand until you have known where you come from.

0: mbele.
1: Failure to identify with a voice.
0: We okulema okulemwa okunyonyi okutegerebwa ne dobozi.
1: We have no destiny.
0: Tetuina magenda.
1: Chidemwa.
0: Should I repeat it?

0: already ready war.
1: Ladies and gentlemen, the heaven does not know us.
0: As much as we have highly effective people in church, they are those who are so much highly ineffective.

0: kwesigama oba okunyonyoka kwekyo ekigambo ekyawandiikibwa ekya Katonda. You see the seal.
1: The response towards the written
0: word of God is
1: what makes us effective or ineffective.
0: Hallelujah.
1: Amen.
0: Let me even give you the reference about what I speak out.
1: 2 Chronicles chapter 16 verse 9. The Bible says,
0: Bible
1: egamba.

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Those are the hearts having the word of God. David himself says, I have put my word

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0: Once he sits in the whole heaven.
1: Kati wano wetuli.
0: Where we are.
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1: abagoberera,
0: who keep moving,
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0: and they follow,
1: era ne bagoberera.
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1: Hallelujah.
0: Every time they follow,
1: buli mulundi we bagoberera,
0: I give them what?
1: Mbawa
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2: Amen. 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
1: Kubanga buna butuwa tugoberera.
2: 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He doesn't deal with those who are standing. 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
1: Those who come to read about the history of the dead body.

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1: of eternal life while here,
0: if he does not follow Christ, if he didn't have the concept of originality,
1: he can never be effective. 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
0: no one could

0: Tewali ayinza kubajja mu mikono gya kitange.
1: Because I and my father are.
0: Kubanga nze ne kitange tuli omu. 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
1: No one.

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1: Sunday wedding.
0: So last Sunday,
1: main service twaiga kola endagaano.
0: We learned on the way how to make a covenant.
1: Nabagamba mutandikwa.
0: I told you in the beginning.
1: Katonda ye Katonda atayagala bagenyi.
0: Lord is the Lord who does not want visitors.
1: Wabula ye Katonda yagala abaana.
0: Is the Lord who desires to have children.
1: Era Bible egamba mu Yokane sura munyirwa 12.
0: The Bible says in John 1:12.
1: As
0: many received him, gave them the power to
1: become. A
0: visitor is not a child in the house.
1: A
0: visitor only comes and goes
1: away.
0: Lord desires to have children.
1: You
0: want to have inheritance. He want to have his kingdom. That's why, as Jesus teaches us to pray, as we pray, say, our Father who is in heaven, it implies those who say our Father, their children.
1: Therefore, our God is a God of a covenant.
0: Katonda wafe katonda wendagano. He has never passed you. Even your mother may not be a believer. But by the time you welcome him, he becomes your father.
1: Hallelujah.
0: Hallelujah. This is a covenant which is enough. For you to be a child, it is enough. Let's pray. We thank God for you today. We believe indeed that you are here. Your word is here. You are here to help us. You are here to deliver us. You are here to speak to us. You are here to establish us. We open up our hearts as we welcome the Spirit of God to come and speak to us. Build our lives. Establish our lives. Make us conquerors. Make us what I want us to be. In Christ Jesus, our Savior.
1: Amen.
0: Hallelujah.
1: Amen. Hallelujah.
0: Hallelujah. You say a covenant.
1: Now, a covenant is the last stage in the stages of knowing God.
0: Endagano byeddali sembayo mu mbeera y'okumanya Katonda.
1: From the beginning, I had preached a message here.
0: Okuva mu lubereberye mbadde ngambulira wano.
1: That a first stage to a Christian is a follower.
0: Eddali lisokeryo omukristaayo.
1: When Jesus came to his disciples,
0: yes, we are
1: he didn't make them disciples at the first time. He found Peter fishing in Matthew chapter 4 and he called him Peter and James. He found them fishing. But what he told them, he said, come follow me,
0: yabagamba mujje mungoberere,
1: then I will make you
0: n'abafuula
1: fishers of men.
0: Abavubi b'abantu.
1: They were not fishers of men.
0: Bali tebavuba bantu.
1: But as they continued following Jesus,
0: neje bakoma okugoberera Yesu,
1: they became more fishers
0: nebeyongera okufuuka abavubi
1: than when they started.
0: Hallelujah. Hallelujah.
1: So Jesus told them,
0: yes, we have a gamba.
1: Come follow me.
0: Mujemungo
1: so the first stage
0: is that it is
1: to a Christian is following. You follow Jesus. And I also explained the meaning of the word follow. And who a follower is. You follow what you don't know. You follow because you have a leader. But then the second stage, I said, Jesus turns us into disciples.
0: Yes, ajana tufula abayigiriza.
1: Hallelujah.
0: Hallelujah.
1: A disciple is a person now who understands the master's will. Who can do even in the master's absence. Who can execute what has been told him to execute. He's independent. But he knows what the master's will is. In other words, a disciple is a friend. He knows he has gathered every information. That's why John 15 verse 15 says, I don't call you servants, but I call you friends. Because You have now known the secrets of my Father.
0: Kubanga mutegedde ebyama bya kitange.
1: So these are disciples now.
0: Bano bayigirizwa kakano.
1: Hallelujah.
0: Amina.
1: Praise the Lord.
0: Praise Jesus.
1: Praise the Lord.
0: Amen.
1: Now the problem is converting from a follower to a disciple.
0: Obuzibu buli okuva mu mugoberezo kutufuka
1: omuyigiriza. Some of us say, follow, I will follow Jesus everywhere. We are still following,
0: tuchagoberera,
1: but following is for a certain period of time.
0: Okugoberera kubera wakasera
1: kana. But as you grow more and more in Christ,
0: joko mukukula mu Kristo,
1: you materialize into a disciple.
0: Otandika kufuka muyigiriza.
1: You become different from when you started.
0: Ofuko wenja olokuva kumbera
1: ndi watandika. And this time you can speak and say,
0: kumulondi kuno sobro kogena na ogamba,
1: I am a Christian.
0: Ndi mu Kristayo.
1: Hallelujah.
0: Hallelujah.
1: I don't care what comes to me.
0: Sifude chichi jajende.
1: I have Jesus with me.
0: Nina Kristo.
1: And I cannot deny him.
0: Sisobola kumwegana.
1: Now at this stage,
0: kudala lino,
1: Peter had not yet known
0: Petero yaita naba chimanya
1: that he could stand on his two feet
0: yasobola kuimirira ku bigere
1: bye and confess Christ even amid so among people.
0: Nalangirira Kristo masakati gaba.
1: The very reason why this girl said, "You look like one of the people that follow Jesus."
0: Esongracho mukumwala ya jana mugamo ulinyango mukubayigiriza
1: bakristo. No, I don't know him.
0: Namugamba ne doesn't seem
1: human. True, he didn't know Jesus.
0: Echitofu chalinti yaita manyi
1: Yesu. Because he was even afraid of dying.
0: Kubanga yali atidde nokufa.
1: But when he knew Christ,
0: newe yamanya Kristo,
1: he could stand.
0: Yasobola kuimirira.
1: Even he died.
0: Era nafu.
1: For Christ.
0: Eri Kristo.
1: Hallelujah.
0: Hallelujah.
1: These were stages.
0: Now jino jali mitendera.
1: Even when they chased out demons,
0: newe bagobe mizimu,
1: they didn't know.
0: Tebamanya.
1: Why Jesus had to die?
0: Yesu yaino kusoko kufa.
1: For them to enter a covenant.
0: Bo okuyingira endagaano.
1: For them to begin work.
0: Bo kutandika kukola.
1: Nobody knew Jesus.
0: Tewali yamanya Yesu.
1: Somehow they could get revelations about him. One time Peter confesses, "You are Christ, Son of God." And Jesus tells him, "Flesh and blood has not revealed this to you, but my Father that is in heaven." So that was simply God revealing to Peter who Jesus was.
0: Now,
1: there's a difference between revelation and knowledge. Because not every time that you get a revelation or a vision that you know. Hallelujah.
0: Hallelujah.
1: Knowledge comes with consistent following.
0: Okumanya kujja nokugoberera kwa bulijjo.
1: So that you gain this increase in wisdom.
0: Osobola kufuna okukula mukumanya.
1: And fellowship.
0: Era wamu nokusechimu.
1: So that you become somebody.
0: Osobola kufuka omuntu omu.
1: Hallelujah.
0: Hallelujah. Praise be to the Lord. How many of us here you have gotten a dream but you have not yet understood it?
1: There are many things.
0: What we've been to be engineer. You were then and required a verse. But it has not even.
1: Why did you say no gamba? Yes.
0: After some time, you say now, yes.
1: This is what God was speaking. Hallelujah.
0: Hallelujah.
1: Praise the Lord.
0: Yebazibwe Yesu.
1: Jesus was born and heaven was open.
0: Yes.
1: And angels began singing that Christ is born. But now the time of Jesus had not materialized for the world to know and accept him. Very few people accepted him. Not until he was fully baptized. And now the heaven opens. And said, "This is my." There is always time to materialize.
0: Okulabisibwa.
1: Okufuka. The problem today, we don't wait for this time. You always ask yourself, when will it come? How will it happen? There is always time. Now God is waiting for you to come from one stage to another stage. Hallelujah.
0: Hallelujah.
1: Let me go back to the subject. The Bible says, when we follow Christ, we become disciples. That's what Jesus said. Go and preach the gospel.
0: mugende mubulire enjiri
1: to all the world,
0: eri amawanga gonna,
1: making disciples of all nations,
0: nga mufuula abayigiriza b'amawanga.
1: A disciple is made,
0: omuyigiriza afuulibwa.
1: A disciple is made,
0: omuyigiriza afuulibwa.
1: Making of a disciple,
0: masakati gw'okufuula omuyigiriza,
1: isn't a one day thing,
0: si kintu kya lunaku lumu.
1: Hallelujah,
0: hallelujah,
1: mukama yebazibwe.
0: Praise be to the Lord.
1: I'm seeing so many new faces. I had to go back a bit just to lay foundation of the message I'm going to preach.
0: Abapya banje soso kuddayo okubera nga ndeeta omusingi.
1: The last stage in Christian life,
0: eddali lisembayo mu bukristaayo,
1: is covenant. Tell your neighbor covenant.
0: Endagaano, gamba muliraana we endagaano.
1: Now with the covenant,
0: eri endagaano,
1: it is an agreement between two parties.
0: So kwe kusalawo okubeera masakati g'abantu ababiri.
1: Hallelujah.
0: Hallelujah.
1: You are buying a plot.
0: Wegulira ettaka.
1: Someone is selling.
0: Omuntu omu atunda.
1: What brings transfer of ownership from one party to another?
0: Ekireeta okukyusa obwannyini okutuuka eri omulala.
1: It's a covenant.
0: Eyitibwa ndagaano.
1: What brings a man who has grown from a village somewhere and a woman who has grown from somewhere together to live together,
0: omusajja okuva eri mu kyalo n'omukyala okujja okusinkana awamu,
1: the covenant,
0: eyitibwa ndagaano.
1: There must be an agreement,
0: walina okubeerawo endagaano,
1: properly signed,
0: nga oteddeko n'omukono.
1: Now this covenant,
0: so endagaano eno,
1: is made between two mature individuals,
0: ekolewa masakati g'abantu babiri abeetegeerera.
1: It is even witnessed by people,
0: era wabaawo n'abajulizi.
1: Without being forced.
0: Ngatoka kidwa.
1: Hallelujah.
0: Hallelujah.
1: That's what Jesus says.
0: Yes, ngawachi Yesu agamba.
1: Whoever is ashamed of me before men, before men,
0: akwatibwe ensonyi masikati g'abantu
1: abangi. I have no choice. I'll be ashamed of him when I come to my Father in heaven.
0: Era nange we najja eri kitange mu ggulu nange ndimukwatibwa ensonyi.
1: Hallelujah.
0: Hallelujah.
1: Why?
0: Rachi.
1: There is no covenant between us.
0: Tewaliwo ndagaano masikati gaffe.
1: Why should I commit myself to him when he is not open to me before people? The same thing when you are ashamed of your wife or your husband, it brings a very big disturbance. Hallelujah.
0: Hallelujah.
1: Why?
0: Rachi.
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0: What do we endagaano?
1: Now things of a covenant,
0: ebintu byendagaano,
1: are binding things.
0: Byebintu ebibeerera.
1: Your people will be my people.
0: Abantu bajja kuba bantu.
1: Where you go, he will go.
0: Bona agenda we naagenda.
1: Your God will be my God.
0: Katonda
1: oyo. That's why I tell people, watch out who you are about to make a covenant with.
0: Yensonga ngamba nyaba tumwegendereza omuntu goli kumpi kola naye endagaano.
1: You get a sorcerer, you become a sorcerer.
0: Ofuna omusamize na ujafuka musamize.
1: A drunko.
0: Omutamivu.
1: Very many chances of also you drinking.
0: Wabawe
1: emitendera because you'll come and then you'll at least you'll smell the vomit of the results.
0: Bwanajja atisiko nawunyiriza ebimuvuddemu.
1: That's why we make covenants before we come to Christ.
0: Yes, ngwa tukole endagaano nga tutunaja.
1: But when we come to Christ,
0: but tujja eri Kristo,
1: we remember there is a covenant we are in.
0: Tukira nti waliwo endagaano.
1: And you can't jump out of it.
0: Yata sobola kujibu kamo.
1: So if you are not yet there, be careful.
0: Boba tonatukayo wegendereze.
1: That's what the Bible says.
0: Yes, ngwa Bible yega.
1: Be careful.
0: Mwegendereze.
1: Do not be yoked with unbelievers. Hallelujah.
0: Hallelujah.
1: Don't you know that whoever unites with a hypocrite or with immoral person sexually is also he also becomes immoral?
0: Buli omu atambula noyo omunafusi omwenzi naye afuka chechimu.
1: So the Bible puts a clear separator.
0: Bible eteeka olukonko.
1: Hallelujah.
0: Amen.
1: What do we have to do today?
0: If
1: you found yourself in a covenant, if it is marriage, pray to God that He will cleanse and strengthen your marriage. We don't encourage people to jump out. Now that I'm born again, my fiance or my husband is a so and so. Stay.
0: Pray.
1: Do the responsibility of a good spouse. Because you're already in a covenant. Sealed with children. And you don't want, you cannot come jump out of
0: era tosobola kuva mu bufumbo.
1: Hallelujah.
0: Hallelujah.
1: Mukama yebazibwe.
0: Praise be to the Lord.
1: But these are the spiritual ties or covenants.
0: Naye
1: ewamwe balina bakola bino bakola bino. Those ones you can break them.
0: Ebyo ebyobuwangwa osobola okubimenya.
1: Break them. So many people are under bondage because of the covenants of the families. Great grand said, all my children will worship under this tree. I'm marrying every daughter of ours under this covenant. They will all not marry. But they will all give birth at the courtyards. That is a covenant those people make.
0: Even the one
1: who
0: has gone to
1: marriage
0: just produces and comes back. So let me give you a simple example. I
1: want
0: to show a covenant. At our place, our aunties, so they were never married. Whoever could get married could go and produce one child. So now as one of my sisters was saved, before she was saved, she had given birth to one child. Now the child made 18 years, 17 years.
1: Ngamufumbe wabawe
0: was married.
1: I know mwanati
0: had one child.
1: Now
0: there are some misunderstandings. Told us, I am departing. So now, as believers, we sat together. We told her, now look at the life of aunties. So they were married and gave birth to one child. You have gotten one child. 17 years. Now you want to depart. Now you were saved. Said, I couldn't know this. At the age of
1: 18,
0: now then, she gave birth to the second child. She was breaking the yoke. There are certain things that are in our families, yet the covenants were made a long time ago.
1: Is
0: Christ that helps us
1: kusimatuka
0: that we can break those yokes.
1: Hallelujah.
0: Hallelujah.
1: Sinza kusomesa ndagano sawe eno kankuja nkulage bulazi ndagano zisobola okumasuka netu.
0: I can just show you how we can get out of this
1: conflict.
0: You can overcome all because Christ broke.
1: Hallelujah.
0: Amen.
1: No yingira mu Kristo, no manya mazima, no sumururwa kubanga oli waddembe
0: mu linya ya Yesu. You get to know the truth, then you got out.
1: By the way, buli family
0: so every family has gotten a bully covenant.
1: Routine. There is a lifestyle. What there is a kind of behavior way that a certain family takes.
0: What we need is a buli family jetwala.
1: Waliwo family nga omchala tazala
0: msajjo. So there is a family when the lady. The lady gets children in three men.
1: As you
0: daughters of Zebede. By the time you get to realize, you've got 10 brothers. You are not the one who began it. You can get to know it. You break it. Even though you find it already there, you can fight it. That it cannot fall your children. By the time you acknowledge
1: it,
0: you get to know that now, even though
1: this is a problem,
0: I and my children will not do the same. Because I've acknowledged, I've gotten to know the truth. Some people, you are in covenant, you don't know it. You are labeling out with the family. Why? At your place, no one settles in marriage. No one. Every time you try
1: a
0: lot, there are people in marriage, but they cannot settle there even one week. There is a wedding, they separated in the honeymoon. There is any other. For them, they made a wedding. So they plan to
1: America.
0: As they were heading to America, now the wife said, I've reached where I desired to go. At the airport. So the husband had to come back to Uganda to improvise the way how to get married again.
1: Be very careful.
0: There are other people in the old clan, you are the one who is going to come out first. If the Lord does not help you, at our place, I was the first in men. So now these things come along as you have first gotten to know Christ. Our fathers, our grandfathers.
1: So
0: these people were tycoons, but you're going to make a wedding. So I saw men departing
1: away.
0: Some people, they know that this secret.
1: Watch.
0: Why?
1: Benzi.
0: How can they make a wedding for someone? So there's having a wife, having a children. At the other place, having seven children. Now whom will he make a wedding
1: so
0: to? Not one, not two. But once the Lord works, he's going to begin with you. You are the one who has gotten to know the truth. The devil fights a lot for the people. By the time you get to know the truth, you break the yoke.
1: No way, which is,
0: and you are given the grace.
1: People
0: begin to see God at your place. I speak, you are about to break the covenant. You are
1: going to
0: make a foundation that is going to break each and everything at your family.
1: Yes.
0: You have gotten Jesus.
1: Orina.
0: You have Jesus. Psalms 124.
1: So, to Maloku Simatuka.

0: Psalms 124.
1: Blessed be the Lord, who has not given us as prey to their teeth. Our soul is escaped as a bird out of the snare of the fowlers. And the snare is broken, and we have escaped. Our hope is in the name of the Lord, who made heaven and... 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
1: Bw'oyingira mu Yesu.
0: By the time you enter into Jesus. 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
0: Now the snare is broken.
1: Bw'omanya amazima.
0: Must get to know the truth.
1: Ng'emmeeme yewona.
0: Now the soul is
1: healed. Ng'owangula.
0: You overcome.
1: Sitani amanya.
0: The devil gets to know.
1: Ono tasoboka.
0: This one is not.
1: Ono wanjawulo.
0: This one is a different person.
1: Ono ina chapter mpya.
0: This one has gotten a new chapter. Why?
1: Mugambe ayingidde mu ndagaano.
0: Tell him he has entered into the covenant.
1: You
0: cannot talk about the covenant.
1: And
0: you don't talk about Jesus.
1: Yesu is a new beginning in our lives.
0: Jesus yatandika obulamu bwaffe.
1: Bwe tuba mu Kristo nga tufuuse eki?
0: Once we become in Christ, we become a new creature. Ladies and gentlemen, there's a covenant that comes along with Jesus.
1: Jeremiah 31:31. 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
0: Praise be to the Lord.
1: Wali wendagaano empya.
0: So there is a new covenant.
1: Kankubuulire.
0: Let me tell you.
1: Bwe wagenda okujja wano ku nsi.
0: By the time you were born on the universe.
1: Ng'endagaano baazikola dda.
0: Covenants were already made.
1: Era abamu ku mmwe muli wano.
0: Some of you are here.
1: Mwagenda okuzaalibwa.
0: By the time you were birthed.
1: Nga basenga baakimadde obulira bwammwe baabutwala.
0: Your aunties had done some sorts of witchcraft. Nga baabusibwa baakutwala so they had taken them in the so they had spoken all. By the time you could grow up, you could take your child to be given a name. They establish your child in that covenant. So they have taken your child.
1: So they take that child somewhere. The aunt gives the child the name. The clan name. Which name?
0: Now
1: that's the name.
0: What is your name?
1: Dinyari Gwani.
0: Sendikwanawa.
1: Sendikwanawa. So they have made it. You have been dressed things that you don't understand. What is your other name? I am Birikade Sekade. Now that's the name your aunt has given to you. You are Birikade
0: Sekade.
1: Sekade.
0: Mwana muto. Mutumye kilo za manya ziringa zimusibye.
1: Young boy.
0: Huh? Now we know why you don't have to go to soma.
1: You get out and begin to study.
0: Hallelujah.
1: Hallelujah.
0: Mukama eva zibu.
1: Praise be to the Lord.
0: Na yebo jamu Christ.
1: Once you come in Christ,
0: ofuka kitonde kijja.
1: You become a new creature.
0: Hey.
1: When the past has gone away,
0: katika nkubulire, ebikadde byonna ebyajjira mu kika.
1: All the past that came through the plan, ebyajjira
0: mu ndagaano zewamu.
1: All the
0: mu Kristo bikutuka.
1: In Christ they are broken.
0: Muli nnya lya Mukama ffe Yesu.
1: In the name of our Jesus.
0: Yesu nga lwaki omuwandiisi wa Zabuli.
1: This is the reason as well the psalmist.
0: Omutego gukutuse. Nememeza fezi umude.
1: Amen.
0: Chikubire mungale cho mlinya lya Yesu.
1: Give the Lord my hand clap.
0: Bwomanya mazima.
1: When you get to know the truth.
0: Gakuwa amanye mugwe.
1: You are empowered.
0: No lyoko wangu libadde biwangu le wamu.
1: You overcome all things that have
0: overcome. Katika kubire kuoli wanokola ntandi kuampie wamwe.
1: You are here to make a new beginning at
0: Christ. Oli wane si ye wamwe tegere nti gwe wayingira mu ndagaano.
1: The world we get to know that you entered into the covenant. Jiye
0: misimu jigoberera bajjajja mwe bichi gwe wamwe tekiki afuga.
1: All the demons that are following your grandees, they will not come to you. In the name of Lord Jesus. Ladies and gentlemen, we are here to confirm the covenant. We are here to establish the covenant. As we say, the blood of Jesus was shed, and we are delivered. We mean it. Now the blood was not
0: shed.
1: He was not strapped in vain. He was strapped that we made him heal. He died at the cross. He rose again. That you can leave. This is the covenant I'm talking about.
0: Hallelujah.
1: Hallelujah. Praise be to the Lord. What you don't know, you cannot be delivered out of it. Some of you don't know that at your place, there's someone who yoked you and made a covenant. You were always there. At your place, money, you lack it. Even though you get money, now you acquire it. You cannot do anything out of it. So there are certain people here, even though you save, you cannot make up 1 million. As you are about to have it. Truly, you don't get to know where problems come from. Now the son of your brother.
0: He's died.
1: We have got to see that you are the one who can help us.
0: Now
1: we
0: know kuba mutima gono gamba.
1: You imagine
0: say,
1: truly, I have the money and I can't help. You pick all the money and give it away. So there's a brother said, you don't finish up all the problems at your place. Every time you come to me, you have gotten your monthly salary. Now there is a problem. As you have just done this, you have saved your money to have this amount. Once you focus and look out in your life, you have not even gotten covenants. They scatter.
3: They made them long time ago. They made them long time ago. So they declare poverty new. They said, no, those people, just wait them. Nowhere they can go. No, they don't have any journey. Something big can build a house. In the struggle. Someone was sharing the testimony with me. Came to me yesterday in the office. Told me, do you know? So by the day we constructed our house, in 2015, we entered. We spent 2 years. So my husband was fired. Even mine were broken. I could support my family. Whoever could come to see me could just bring portion beans. Now time came portion. I ate it 1.5 years minus changing diet. I could cook beans for 3 days. I and my children, we ate it. Once I discovered even someone coming from abroad comes with 10 kilograms of portion and 5 kilograms of beans. Even though he's coming from village. Now he comes along with portion beans. Praise be to the Lord.
0: So
3: there are some people when we are
0: yoked.
3: Lockdown is one coming from hell. It means you have been tied to chains.
0: Down. You are locked down.
3: And you are put down. You are placed down. Even though you try a lot,
0: you are locked.
3: Osibidwa.
0: We are
3: in lockdown.
0: We are in lockdown.
3: You don't have anywhere you're going. I
0: want to
3: assure you, Jesus broke the lockdown. Now you are on a new chapter.
0: Hallelujah.
3: Hallelujah. So there is a young man that came to me. He was working at our place there. He came with a car and I asked him, whose car is that one? We conversed there. In the lockdown, this guy had gotten the breakthrough. Now these two things are different. Now the snare was broken by Jesus. There is nothing
0: good.
3: As you are right now, the Lord has given you a favor so that you can have a pass through in the name of
0: Jesus.
3: You cannot swear the Lord of your grandfathers. Why do we witness the Lord
0: Katonda
3: of Israel?
0: Israel?
3: The Lord of Abraham, Isaac, and Jacob.
0: He
3: is the Lord, the creator of the heaven and the universe. I get to know that you are in demons. All my fathers denied my wedding. Now one father came. He had a name. He told me, I come, son. I will come, I will be there. I told him, thank you, Lord. Once he came to give a speech, you know,
0: erinnya lyange
3: my name
0: kansokere ku tata ku bajjajjange
3: let me begin from my grandfathers
0: bwe yamala okwogera bajjajjaabe
3: after I spoke all the grandfathers
0: naye nange erinnya lyange tufu nze bazeketa
3: my true name is bazeketa
0: hey Bazeketa Ponciano.
3: I'm Bazeketa Ponciano.
0: Ningamba kale.
3: I said.
0: Chisinga kuchiri ya deya deko. Mukama eba zigo.
3: Praise be to the Lord.
0: Kajana be mukama biyakola chi.
3: He has come
0: biyakola.
3: To see what the Lord can do.
0: Mbagami mbaga yange wafi ya soka.
3: I've told you my wedding was the first wedding. Chari. Do you know what happened?
0: Embu ya gayaja.
3: A wave came. A storm came. When things are to be broken, don't think that it's just a mere thing. We were at Festino there in Mukono. A storm came. It lifted up.
0: The tent.
3: Come to the wedding.
0: Dinner at tables, maybe. Chibazita bata. Kanagatibaga. Nenga getu no kutula kao.
3: These big chairs, where we had to sit.
0: Nevagano kumbuli.
3: They failed to tell me.
0: Wanga chiri chari chikolachi. Chiti.
3: It was really disgusting.
0: Akati, wanuna yubariba seti, ze wona wona.
3: Now, the place that which was set, all the chairs fell down. People called us and told us, you stay there where you are. We shall call you. We stayed in Rider there, etc. It took another hour. See, when they told us you can come.
0: Abatimbi.
3: Now there's decorators. They said we had to decorate again. We had to decorate all the flowers. We are taken away. We had to get other tents. Bless them. I come to tell you, now the snare has been broken. Your soul has been healed in the name of Jesus. Why? Do you know why you are going to have goodies? The reason is Jesus broke that snare.
0: Hallelujah.
3: Hallelujah. You have gotten. You have gotten the testimony. You will testify
0: and what
3: you will be the first one to do it at your place.
0: Hallelujah.
3: Hallelujah.
0: We are implementers. We are here to implement a new covenant. A new chapter is beginning with you.
3: If you don't believe it, you will begin with your children.
0: Hallelujah.
3: Hallelujah.
0: We are here for a new generation. Now this generation comes with a covenant. We are supposed to be covered first in the blood. And then the rest will follow us. We are
3: here to build the kingdom. Let me tell you, you are going to eat your portion today. Eat it. This is the. You are eating it for the last time. Pay your landlord, because he is about to witness for you. He will witness for you.
4: Hallelujah.
3: Hallelujah.
4: You will
3: stand and say, it's the name of the Lord to be glorified.
4: Sife,
3: not us, but where you have gotten us from. Because you have entered into the covenant. We don't have gotten a lot. We have gotten the covenant of Jesus. Praise be to the Lord. God speaks that I will make a covenant. The covenant is already made with you. Now in the main service I will talk about deeply the covenant. It's like I was preparing to enter into the covenant. We are going to talk about truly the covenant.
4: Bible, New Agreement, Old Testament, New Testament. Why?
3: Rachi.
4: The kingdom of heaven is a new covenant I'm talking about. Hallelujah.
3: Hallelujah. Praise be to the Lord. Now all each and everything that they did. Now today you are a person. You cannot fit there. Praise be to the Lord. Whatever they did, you are a new person.
4: You are new.
3: Ori mupia. By the fact that you were baptized, you accepted Jesus,
4: they
3: will look for you, you will not be seen nowhere. They will say,
4: hey,
3: let me tell you, you born again. Why do they go with wine? You have to come with wine. For us, we believe Jesus, we are a new creature.
4: Hallelujah.
3: Hallelujah. And let me tell you, so in the introduction, people say, they even call demons. So they even pour down. Now those are covenants.
4: They invoke that spirit.
3: If I find you taking wine, alcohol, I just call for you a police.
4: Zimbabwe.
3: I tell you, you were born again. They call certain things.
4: Let me
3: drink for these people. A 20 liter tonto.
4: This covenant
3: has come to break each and everything.
4: Zaburi agambye.
3: Psalms have told us.
4: Kubango mutego gombi gukose kutia.
3: Because the snare of the
4: wicked. Omutego gukutukana Yesu.
3: It is broken by with Jesus.
4: Ova muchintu.
3: You get out of something.
4: Twali nabana mukubatizibwa ngwa munga basisema.
3: Some people could be ngabamu
4: ngabe kutuka.
3: Things were broken after baptism.
4: Sera kuliza mizimu nga joge.
3: I don't normally hear demons. I don't ask them, where are you coming from? Someone said, you have given me out. Truly, you have given me out. You were married something. It knows that it is broken there and then, and you attain a new life.
1: Hallelujah.
3: Hallelujah.
1: Ladies
3: and gentlemen,
1: we don't
3: normally come to church.
1: No.
3: Tell your neighbor, you don't normally just fellowship. You are in any other
1: covenant.
3: Some people just come to Sunday. Tell them, we don't just normally come to church.
1: No, church is our new thing. It's our lifestyle.
3: You know, Jesus.
1: This part, we are part of what is going on.
3: Tuli chitunu tunu kweche chigena maso.
1: It's life. You don't simply fulfill an obligation of going. No, no, no, no. It is part of us. This is who we are. This is what we believe. We are the people of a new covenant. We are in Jesus.
3: Tuli mu Kristu.
1: Yimuka kubigere byo gambe tuli mu Yesu.
3: Stand up on your feet and say, we are in Jesus.
1: Tuli mu Yesu.
3: We are in Jesus.
1: Tuli bapya.
3: Mukama
1: Yesu. As new.
2: Amen.
1: Tuli bana bakatu.
3: And we are the children of God.
2: Ku sanduke yendagano. I want us to read about the Ark of the Covenant. I just want us to go through so that we understand what are these things. Amen. We have been reading through and sometimes we get one thing. But today I just want us to go through everything. We know this Wema. In this generation, Wema ye chi. And how is it going to help us?
1: Hallelujah.
2: Amen.
1: Mukama favors you.
2: Amen. First of all,
1: tulina jetuita dunobalu ita rusisida.
2: This is a tent.
1: Mukama favors you.
2: Amen.
1: Do you see
2: all those things around that fence?
1: This is
2: the Yekalu. Amen.
1: Kakati wanu wakati.
2: In the middle of the Yekalu.
1: These are the Yekalu.
2: Those are the courts of the temple.
1: Court olujaluachi. Olujalua Yekalu.
2: They are the courts of the temple.
1: Mukama ibazibu.
2: Amen.
1: So kakati, we wano Daudi woyagamba na inginanga mumpiaze no kolachi.
2: This is what David says, I'll enter your courts.
1: Eno siye Yekalu.
2: That's not the temple.
1: This is the temple court.
2: It is in Piazza Yekalu.
1: Elango kuyingira mpya za Yekalu eno.
2: And for somebody to enter the courts of the temple,
1: zikwetagisa kubera nga wetegese.
2: You had to be ready.
1: Ngobulambo omazo kubuchusa ngobuwaddeyo kujja kusinza.
2: When you have given up your life to come and worship.
1: Edda chebaita ngo kusinza.
2: What they called worshiping.
1: Te wasinzizanga bweru.
2: You are not supposed to worship from outside.
1: Wamalanga
2: the temple.
1: Kuyingira.
2: You had to first enter.
1: Kati wayingira ngo rusi mwenane sadaka.
2: You had to enter with a sacrifice.
1: Chovola Bible yagamba, I will not go to the house of God empty handed.
2: Bible yagamba sigende nga munyumba ya mukama ngalusa.
1: But I will enter his courts.
2: Nena yingira ngane mumpiaze.
1: With thanksgiving in
2: no
1: my heart.
2: Nokwebaza mu mutima gwange.
1: Now thanksgiving.
2: Okwebaza.
1: Nebo bate wajanga na ku nebo banga te wajanga na kuwayo sadaka.
2: Even if you didn't have a sacrifice.
1: Naye ngolina ekyokwebaza.
2: But you had something to give thanks
1: for. Sibona bajanga mu Yekalu.
2: It's not that everybody who went into the temple.
1: Nti bajanga kwenenya bibi.
2: That they came to repent.
1: Wabula bajanga nokwebaza.
2: But some people came to repent.
1: Era bajanga nekyokuwayo ekyokwebaza.
2: Some people came to say thanksgiving and they had an offering.
1: Hallelujah.
2: Amen.
1: Mukama yebazibu.
2: Amen.
1: Ensonga endala.
2: The other reason.
1: Omuntu enabo yatukanga wano.
2: Anybody who reached those courts.
1: Namba kabona.
2: A priest.
1: Walinga wano eno kino kyoto.
2: There was an altar.
1: Wano ebaweerangayo sadaka.
2: They used to offer sacrifices from there.
1: Okwokya ebiweebwayo.
2: They burned offerings.
1: Era ebiweebwayo ne biryoka byambuka mu mukka guno.
2: And they went up into as smoke.
1: Kakati zine emmeza zino zolaba.
2: Now the tables that you are seeing.
1: These are the slaughter tables.
2: Ezo ze meza kwe
1: basaliranga sadaka.
2: Amen.
1: Mukama feba zibu.
2: Amen.
1: Chovola ba Yesu.
5: That's why Jesus represents the sacrifice that was given unto our lives. And the cross is the table on which they slaughtered Jesus. There is no animal that they can't without.

0: ekibaafu
1: omwabeeranga amazzi,
0: which contained water,
1: yasookanga n'anaaba,
0: they could wash themselves from there,
1: n'awaayo saddaaka,
0: they give the sacrifice,
1: bw'amala okuwaayo saddaaka,
0: after giving the sacrifice,
1: ate era n'anaaba,
0: they went to that basin and
1: bathed.
0: All those things were done in the courts.
1: Hallelujah.
0: Amen.
1: Kakati bwe yavanga wano,
0: after washing,
1: agenda okuyingira.
0: By the time he enters,
1: there was
0: always a chief priest for a
1: year.
0: The chief priest for
1: a year.
0: After doing all those things in the
1: courts, he
0: used to enter the temple. That is the
1: temple.
0: All those ones are temple courts. The children of Israel, I want you to know this. I read the scriptures. They used to stop into the courts. I want to remind you this.
1: First Chronicles.
0: Let me read about that.
1: Second Chronicles chapter 5 and verse number 10. That
0: tabernacle, they could remove it.
1: Kakati Katonda.
0: And God,
1: okuyita mudwe,
0: through his servant,
1: Sulumani, mutabani wa Daud,
0: through his servant Solomon,
1: Katonda zimbibwa yebaita yekalo.
0: They build a temple for God.
1: Mukama yebazibwa.
0: Amen.
1: Bazimba ki?
0: They built the temple.
1: Bazimba yekalo. Kati zinengo ye zivawo.
0: Now they remove the clothes.
1: Onwalero.
0: Today.
1: Wenjogelera wano mu 2 Chronicles 5:10.
0: As I speak now in 2 Chronicles 5:10.
1: Bazimba bugwe.
0: They built a wall.
1: Obabugwe mbadde mujja musomako.
0: I think I've been reading about walls.
1: Yaleta Nehemiah.
0: The wall
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0: Ezra.
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1: Mubisere ebyenjawulo.
0: In different seasons.
1: Kakati zino tent zivawo ne wasigalawo ekisenge kye bayazimba.
0: They removed the tent and
1: because
0: the
1: now
0: wall
1: this was mobile,
0: there.
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0: Even the temple could move.
1: Hallelujah.
0: They reached a time.
1: Israel emaze okusimba eggwanga.
0: When Israel had been established. And Jerusalem was the capital city.
1: Daudi asaba.
0: David prays.
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1: Sulumani azimba.
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0: 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Earthly what? Chovola. Today we are serving a spiritual one. For the tabernacle was prepared. The first part in which was the lampstand, the table, and the showbread. Sibe tumieko. Which is called the sanctuary. And behind the second veil, the part of the tabernacle, which is called the holiest of all. Are we together? The holiest of all. Which had the golden censer and the ark of the covenant overlaid on all the sides with, in which were the golden pot that had manna, iron rod, that budded, and the tablets of the covenant, and the above it were the katika tuogere wana above it. Bino tuja kuyogera koku nakuruli. There were five elements. We shall talk about them. But number five, above it were, now we are talking about the ark of the covenant. Now this was a box. 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Number 9 says the outer covering of the badger's skin. 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That is number 1. These were all temple coverings. 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Amen. There's a portion of scripture I want us to share that we started on last Sunday. Last Sunday, where did we share? Who can remind us? There is a gentleman we talked about last Sunday. Who remembers? Yes. Yeah? Ni Matayo. It was Zacchaeus, not Zacharias. Zacchaeus. So what are they about two things concerning this man called Zacchaeus? Muruganda go bayitani? Eh? Zacharias. What was so special about this man? Yes? Zakayo chichi chiyalina. Echisoka, aha. Yali mumpi. Echokubiri. He was a tax collector. Echokusatu. Yali mugagga. 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Yesu yamugamba bigambo ki? Tokiraba? Tokiraba? Okay, katusomewo. Which verse chapter was it? From chapter 19, Luke chapter 19. I want us to follow because I want us to wrap up with Zacchaeus. Then Jesus entered and passed through Jericho. Jericho was a city in Israel. Now behold, there was a man named Zacchaeus. Number one, he was a chief tax collector. Ekitegeeza yali omu ku bakulira abawooza oba abakuŋŋaanya b'emisolo baba basajja bagagga nnyo kuba be basalawo. 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He was a chief tax collector and he was rich. Everybody say he was rich. Okay? So, as much as he was rich, he sought to see Jesus. And to see who Jesus was. You see, here is very important to know. He sought to see who Jesus was, but he could not because of the crowd, for he was short in stature. Yayagala nnyo okulaba n'okumanya Yesu. Naye yali mumpi. 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Akasajja kano akampi. What Zacchaeus did, number four. So he ran ahead and climbed up a sycamore tree to see him, for he was going to pass that way. But when Jesus came to that place, he looked up and saw him, and he said to him, Zacchaeus, make haste to come down, for today I must enter your house. So he made haste and came down and received him joyfully. But when the people saw it, the crowd saw it, they all complained, saying, He has gone to the guest of a man who is a sinner. Now the fact is, Zakayo yali mwonoonyi. 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Now, I want us to get these things from Zacchaeus. What lessons do we learn from this man? He knew he could not see Jesus because there were so many people around him. What he did, inayogera mutima gwe naye kakati, kanziruke maaso eri Yesu gy'agenda okuyita, nze nnenya omuti. 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
0: 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Then Jesus says, today salvation has done what? 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Now, Jesus said to him, today salvation has come to this house because He is also a son of Abraham. 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
2: Praise the Lord.
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2: We are going to read few scriptures.
0: Ate tugende tusinze.
2: And then we go back to worship.
0: Tugende ku nnamulondo ya Mukama.
2: We are going to the throne of God.
0: Hallelujah.
2: Amen.
0: Ate tusembere ku meza ya Mukama.
2: And we also have Holy Communion.
0: Yokana mukaga.
2: John 6.
0: Onyirwa tano munya.
2: Verse 54.
0: Mukama fe Yesu ayogere bigambo bino nagamba nti, whoever eats my flesh and drinks my blood has eternal life, and I will raise him up at the last day. For my flesh is food indeed, and my blood is drink indeed. He who eats my flesh and drinks my blood abides in me, and I in him. As the living Father sent me, and I live because of the Father, so He who feeds on me will live because of me. This is a bread which comes down from heaven, not as your father ate the manna and died. He who eats this bread will live forever. Hallelujah.
2: Amen.
0: There's something very important I want to talk about here.
2: Waliwo ekintu ekikusifu wano kyenjagala okwogerako.
0: Our Lord Jesus Christ informs the disciples and the followers.
2: Yesu Kristo ng'abuulira abayigirizwa
0: n'abamugoberera. He presents himself to them and tells them
2: ajja gye bali n'abagamba
0: that whoever eats my flesh
2: nti oyo alya omubiri gwange
0: and drinks my blood
2: era n'anywa omusaayi gwange
0: has eternal life
2: abeera n'obulamu obutagwawo.
0: It's a bit challenging but true.
2: Kisomooza naye ate kituufu.
0: The only life that we need from God
2: obulamu bwokka bwe twetaaga eri Katonda
0: is found in two things
2: buli mu bintu bibiri
0: the bread
2: omugaati
0: or the flesh of Jesus Christ
2: oba omubiri gwa Yesu Kristo
0: and the blood
2: n'omusaayi.
0: So when we talk about the flesh of Jesus Christ,
2: kati we twogera ku mubiri gwa Kristo Yesu,
0: we mean two things.
2: Tutegeze bintu bibiri.
0: The word,
2: ekigambo,
0: and the physical bread.
2: No mugati gwennyini ogulabibwako.
0: As Satan presented in the house of God.
2: Ogwo sitani gwe yaleta mu nyumba ya Mukama.
0: Ne Yesu bwe yali awa abayigirizwa be.
2: That is why when Jesus was giving his disciples,
0: yamenya mubiri gwe.
2: Broke his body.
0: Naye nga atalina omugaati.
2: But he had bread.
0: Kale kitegeeza Kristo mwene yaliwo.
2: So that means Christ himself was around.
0: Naye nga alina n'omugaati.
2: But he also presented bread.
0: Kati omubiri gwe.
2: So his body.
0: Kye kigambo kye tuwulira.
2: It is the word that we hearken.
0: Omugaati.
2: Bread.
0: Kye kintu kyonna kyoleeta ku meeza.
2: It is anything that you bring at the table.
0: Ya Mukama ffe okusembera.
2: Of Christ for Holy Communion.
0: Hallelujah.
2: Amen.
0: Ffe mu mbeere n'eriwo.
2: So this time.
0: Tulina omugaati gwe tuleese okumenya.
2: We have bread that we come to break.
0: Guli mu form oba yaki oba gundi oba.
2: It is form of biscuit or.
0: Naye nga n'omubiri gwa Kristo tulinagwo.
2: But you also have the body of Christ.
0: Tulina ekigambo kya Mukama.
2: We have the word of God.
0: Kubira Yesu engalo ezamu.
2: Clap to Jesus.
0: Atuganyiza okusembera. Isi okusembera ku meeza kintu kirala nnyo.
2: Holy communion is a very different thing.
0: Fo kukirizibwa ku meza ya Kristo kintu kirala nnyo.
2: For us to be accepted at the table, it is very important and great.
0: Leto kitwala nga kya bulijjo.
2: Don't take it for granted.
0: Entegere yaffe yanjawulo.
2: The way we understand things is different.
0: Gwe nange tutegeera nnyo ebyensi okusinga ebyeggulu.
2: You and me, we understand the physical more than the
0: spiritual. Naye nga Museveni president.
2: But president
0: yapumbi ekijjulo mu State House n'agamba nkulonze.
2: If it's to feast and then says, I choose you and the
0: other one, come, I want you to
2: the State House.
0: Tugenda kulya wamu.
2: We are going to dine together.
0: Okimanyi tuyinza n'obuteebaka.
2: You might not even sleep.
0: Akuleetera amawulire nze gamba ono mufere.
2: The messenger, you will say this one is false.
0: Nze nabagamba nafunako invitation yogenda mu State House.
2: I told you I got an invitation of going to the State House.
0: Nga siri na ku program nali nevugira kamotoka kange UAK biche.
2: I wasn't on the program, I was riding my motor car.
0: Omwaka gwali gwa 2010.
2: Around 2010.
0: Nali mba na kasubi mu kibuga mpita kasubi nyamuka. Omusajja yali omulalo nankuba omukubo.
2: I was around Kasubi.
0: Yali mulalo.
2: A man stopped me.
0: Febola wanu tulireti.
2: You see me here, I'm late.
0: Na yetu ina appointment ne omukulembeze we gwanga.
2: But we have an appointment
0: na
2: with
0: the excellence.
2: Please help us.
0: Otutwaliko.
2: And take us.
0: Ngaline ningamba laba ababbi bananga ababbi bazi.
2: I said now these ones are thieves.
0: Nebagamba mugamba mutya mukiche mugamba.
2: What are you saying?
0: Nebagamba daba nebiwandiko bibino.
2: You see also the documents.
0: Nemba gamba bweba State House.
2: If it is State House.
0: The munsa sura waduruaga ngenda batu balira bwere.
2: Don't give me any coin.
0: Kasanange nyingira.
2: If I also enter.
0: Sawa kaungezi ungezi.
2: In the evening.
0: I called my wife. I'm coming back late.
2: There are some people I'm
0: taking. State house.
2: We are going to the state house. On the program, I'm not among them. They were Banyaranda. They were meeting the president. For us, we are going to cover you. You're not going to say any word.
0: Tugende.
2: Let us go.
0: Tugende.
2: Let us go.
0: I said
2: you add fuel.
0: These
2: people were not false. We
0: enter
2: the state house.
0: The
2: cameras were just changing. When you enter, don't look around. You be straight where you're going. We are not supposed to look around. We entered. We entered at 10 or 11. The appointment was around midnight.
0: Omukulembeze yayingira saawa nga mwenda ogw'ekiro.
2: He came like
0: that.
2: But we were just there. The bathrooms are different. They are somehow different. I had never seen them. I washed my hair. I went to be dried. But all phones, you were supposed to leave them at the entrance. I would have taken pictures. Praise the Lord. But you are just going to speak
0: with
2: someone who goes to the toilet, who gets hungry, but you are always in panic and you put money. But listen, what Jesus did to us allowed us to feast at the table of our Lord Jesus. Our Lord is stable. We are accepted.
0: Hallelujah.
2: Amen.
0: Tukirizibwa.
2: We are permitted.
0: Kugambe ne bakwita ne bagamba gwe kakati atoba ogenda kula bulabi ani minister oba mu office yani wena ne wetegeka
2: no yambala. You prepare yourself when you're going to see a minister or any other official. This afternoon, we are going to draw to the Lord's table. When we have two things, when we have thanksgiving, humility and faith, getting to know that He died for us, He bought us. And He washed us with His blood. And His stripes, we are healed. And everyone that tests my body and takes my blood, he will live. Will never die. You will not die. You're going to be with Jesus all the years.
0: In this context,
2: dying means that being with Jesus all the days of your life. Even if you're buried, Christ will be with you.
3: In the time of Jeremiah, there came out many false prophets. Whatever he could speak out, so they could dilute it.
0: Hallelujah.
3: Amen. So when Lord saw it, he was afraid. He was afraid.
0: Ani.
3: The Lord.
0: Better ku monitor walio ulire byenjogera bulungi. The Lord can never be afraid. Mukama tasobola kutya. Mukama yebasiwe.
3: Amen.
0: So the Lord was annoyed.
3: Mukama watu natya.
0: Hallelujah. So, when the Lord became annoyed, he rose a mighty nation. This is what I want you to understand. In the days of the existence of the nation of Israel, God let enemies prevail.
3: Katonda naganya abalabe okubeerawo.
0: He never destroyed all their enemies.
3: Teyazikiriza abalabe baabwe bonna.
0: There was a very close nation called Syria.
3: Waliwo eggwanga lye bayita Syria.
0: Syria would rise in the days when Israel was not in good terms with God.
3: Syria yagolokokanga Israeli yali mu mbeera nnungi ne Katonda.
0: And every time God wanted to discipline Israel,
3: buli kiseera Katonda we yayagalanga okuzikiriza Israeli,
0: he would arise Syria,
3: yagolokosa Syria,
0: and the king of Syria,
3: ne kabaka wa Syria,
0: to come and persecute the nation of Israel,
3: okujja okuyiganya eggwanga lya Israeli.
0: Hallelujah.
3: Amen.
0: But this time,
3: ne mu kaseera kano,
0: God chosen the nation called Babylon.
3: Katonda nagolokose egwanga libaita Babylon.
0: He made it stronger.
3: Nalifula lya manyi.
0: Hallelujah.
3: Amen.
0: He made it stronger.
3: Nalifula lya manyi.
0: And put it in position to come and capture Israel.
3: Nalitekawo okujja okutwala Israel.
0: So in the days of Jeremiah,
3: mubiro bya Yeremiah,
0: Babylon rose up.
3: Babylon wetu negolokoka.
0: According to the word of God,
3: ngatusinzira ku kigambo kya Katonda.
0: Babylon came and captured Israel.
3: Babylon yajja netwala Israel buwambe.
0: Fought them and overpowered them.
3: Yabalwanise labwotu nebawangula.
0: Killed a number of them.
3: Netta abantu abasinga
0: obungi. And took so many as captives.
3: Netwala abangi okusinga kubera nga abasibe.
0: Hallelujah.
3: Amen.
0: Mukama yebasibe.
3: Praise be to the Lord.
0: Kati njagala ulire wano.
3: I want you to hear this.
0: Musule yana mwebiri.
3: In 42.
0: Katonda leto obubaka.
3: God brings a message unto the children of Israel. But they are in captive.
0: Hallelujah.
3: Amen. In the captive. So they were in the captive. It means even the captive, God remained taking care of the children of Israel. Did not allow them to die. Even though they did not hear him. So in their first time, he sent them for the second message. Amen. The Bible says,
0: if you still abide in this land,
3: if you still abide in this land, which nation?
0: Babylon.
3: Babylon.
0: Hallelujah.
3: Amen. When you become established in this land, in the captive land, I shall keep you from there.
0: Hallelujah.
3: Amen. He was trying to tell them, even though you are in that land, don't pave ways that you may escape. Don't pave way for yourselves to go away. But once you are established in that land, I shall build you. Hallelujah. Amen.
4: Njakolachi.
3: I shall build you.
4: Njakuba zimba.
3: I shall build you.
4: Eyomurugande gambotia. Onyirwe kumi. 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So sirikola ki? Sirikola ki? Siribaabya.
3: I will not tear you.
4: Hallelujah.
3: Amen.

0: It is so possible to be in the world when you are with the Lord. So possible to be in the captive land, surrounded in the. So this land that we are in,
1: this is a foreign land. This is not the land of our destiny. It is not a promised land, but it is a land where God has kept us for a while before He returns for us. Hallelujah.
0: Amen. It is so possible to be in this land. Then the Lord builds you. So possible
1: to be
0: in a captive land. And the Lord does not tear you. And it's so possible for the Lord to tear you when in that land.
1: Hallelujah.
0: Amen. Praise be to the Lord. So then the enemies of Israel, God gives them power to overcome Israel. Ladies and gentlemen, some things that overcome us, they don't come because God is not with us. Lord allows them to come for the strength of our hearts. Not every problem that comes from the devil that attacks us. God can never take all your enemies. You will become so weak. You will become so lazy. And you will slumber. Praise be to the Lord. That's why Jesus says, I have given you authority to trample. He gives you power to overcome. It means the battle is still on. But He has given you the power. Are all your enemies dead? It is on one place which has no enemies.
1: Chifo checho. Guru. Yogera sebo nyo. 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Katoli muguru obatoli mugure sawe.
0: Are you in heaven or you are not in heaven?
1: Techibuzo.
0: The question.
1: Oli muguru obatoli muguru.
0: Are you in heaven?
1: Oliwa.
0: Praise be to the Lord.
1: Oli muguru oba oli munsi.
0: Are you in heaven or you are in the world?
1: Oli munsi. Toli muguru.
0: Praise be to the Lord. Ladies and gentlemen, so we are in heaven. We are in the world, but not of the world. It means like this. We are just in the world, but we are of the heaven.
1: Hallelujah.
0: Amen.
1: Amakuru, tuina je tuva.
0: It means we are coming from somewhere to be in the world.
1: Nayenge guru.
0: But the heaven,
1: lili mumitima jafe.
0: It is in our hearts upon our lives.
1: Mukama yebazwe.
0: Praise be to the Lord.
1: Gwokubera ngoli mu Buganda.
0: For you to be in Buganda,
1: techikujia ko kubanga oli mu lugwala. 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
0: It does not make you not to be a lugbala.
1: Osegera. 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
0: For you to speak Luganda,
1: techitegeza nti toli wa leader.
0: It means you don't belong to leader.
1: Ono musajja okwogera Oluzungu.
0: For this man to speak English,
1: techitegeza nti muzungu.
0: Does not mean that he is an Englishman.

0: I was with him once last week. 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We eat. They put it in the gnats. So you can never take that from me. He is like that. Praise be to the Lord. So in this land of Buganda,
1: Saddam. 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
0: Praise be to the Lord.
1: That means
0: kino kitegeeza
1: we come from somewhere.
0: Tuvako we gituva.
1: Hallelujah.
0: Amen.
1: So because we have identities,
0: there
1: are some things we don't do.
0: So they
1: look good before other people.
0: We are
1: representatives. Hallelujah.
0: Amen. Praise be to the Lord.
1: So tugamba munseyo,
0: he tells us in that land
1: wemuna kirizo kubera imu,
0: once you allow to stay there
1: temuli bayo,
0: you don't belong to that land
1: kirizo kubera yo,
0: but allow to be there.
1: Eyo jengendo basimbira,
0: from there I shall build you.
1: Hallelujah.
0: Amen.
1: Mukama yebazibwe.
0: Amen.
1: Basebo ne banyabo.
0: Ladies and gentlemen.
1: Wadene nsisi yaffe.
0: Even though this nation is not ours.
1: Kisubize kyo kutusimbira munse.
0: We are having the promises of planting us.
1: Ekitegeeza.
0: It implies.
1: Tulinayo omugabo.
0: We are having our portion.
1: Hallelujah.
0: Amen.
1: Singa tukkiriza okubeera yo. Ulira. 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
0: once we believe to be there,
1: nenga tusigala tuuliriza mukama waffe,
0: and remain obeying our Lord.
1: Singa okubeera yo si ensonga,
0: being there it's not the reason.
1: Naye okubeera yo ne tusigala nga tukyakola ki,
0: but to be there when we can,
1: awo kawe wali enjawulo.
0: So that is the difference.
1: Mukama yebazibwe.
0: Praise be to the Lord.
1: Okubeera yo si ensonga.
0: Being there it's not the issue.
1: Okubeera mu nsi si ensonga, kiki ekikulu.
0: To be in the world it's not the issue.
1: Naye bwona kkiriza.
0: But once you believe,
1: okusigala ng'owuliriza Katonda,
0: and remain listening to the Lord.
1: Mu nsi gy'akuwadde.
0: So in this land that's given you,
1: agenda kuzimba.
0: It's going to build you.
1: Hallelujah.
0: Amen.
1: I will build you.
0: Ngenda kubazimba.
1: And not pull you down.
0: Era sigenda.
1: I will plant you.
0: ngenda kubasimba.
1: Anoint black you up.
0: Era sigenda kubayuza.
1: Mukama yebazu.
0: Amen.
1: Ulira Katonda bwe yejjusa. For I repent of the evil that I have done unto you.
0: Nene nya kure chibe cho chema kolideko. Nejjusa.
1: Kwene nyao.
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1: 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Musajjo. Bade manyo ina ya luganda. Hallelujah. Akora ati agamba cha. 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Mukama yebazibwe.
0: Praise be to the Lord.
1: Omanyi lwaki Katonda yejjusa? Bible ye Katonda atejjusa.
0: The Bible says.
1: Ikatonda takola ki?
0: Atejjusa.
1: Bwayogera akola ati?
0: Once he speaks, fulfills.
1: Ebintu bibiri byakola. Talimba.
0: He never lies.
1: Atete yejjusa.
0: And he never regret. Upon what he has spoken. But what makes him to regret?
1: It's
0: that the word he has spoken out, people hear it. Then he takes away the reproach he had put on them. Then he says, you have been obedient, then I regret what I put on you. His word makes him to take away what he had done first. Because he has seen the recipients.
1: And the receptiveness of the hearts of the sons of Israel. It made
0: him to regret. Then he took away what he had spoken to them first.
1: Hallelujah.
0: Amen. Ladies and gentlemen, even though in the law, Lord kills, but if once he comes along with the contrite spirits, the Bible says he does not allow them. It's like a sacrifice that it becomes holy before him. And feel like he takes away all he had done.
1: Hallelujah.
0: Amen.
1: Mukama yebazibwe.
0: Praise be to the Lord.
1: So, ensonga eno kanji munzike bwenti.
0: Let me wind up this issue like this.
1: Tuli bansi.
0: We are in the world.
1: Tuli munsi.
0: We are in the world.
1: Neche tuli bansi.
0: But we don't belong to the world.
1: Mukama yebazibwe.
0: Praise be to the Lord.
1: Tuli mu bwakabaka bwenyini.
0: We are in the real kingdom.
1: Nenga tutekebwa mu bwakabaka obulala.
0: But put in another kingdom.
1: Hallelujah.
0: Amen.
1: Nakugamenti eguru lyoka.
0: I told you only heaven.
1: Chechifo choke chitalimu bachi.
0: It is the only place
1: balabi
0: without enemies.
1: Hallelujah.
0: Amen.
1: Eguru lyoka.
0: Only heaven.
1: Chechifo chitalimu balabi.
0: It is the place without enemies.
1: Kakati omoyo mutukuvu atula mu fe.
0: The Holy Spirit comes and resides in us. And she was the kingdom of God in us. Because in the kingdom,
1: Bible gamba butukirivu sanyu na mirembe moyo mutukuvu. Hallelujah.
0: Amen. Once the Holy Spirit is in us, brings all the ingredients of the kingdom in our lives. It implies in our lives, when the Bible tells us to walk in the Spirit, that we be in the Holy Spirit, it means once we're in the Spirit, He overcomes all our enemies. So in that land that they come, Lord will never take away the enemies. But once we abide in the Spirit, and she was the kingdom in us, thus we become victorious in Christ Jesus. That's what Paul says like this. God gives us victory
1: Agamba, we thank God for He gives us victory on every side.
0: Twebaza Mukama kubanga tuwa obuwanguzi ku buli luuyi.
1: Aina bw'agamba nti tuwangudde nnyo n'okukirawo mwani.
0: Says we are more than victorious.
1: Hallelujah.
0: Amen.
1: Mukama
0: febazibwe. Praise be to the Lord.
1: So mu mwoyo mutukuvu tubeera bawanguzi.
0: In the Holy Spirit we are conquerors.
1: Neno mu mubiri ebweru w'omwoyo mutukuvu tetusobola.
0: But in the flesh we cannot.
1: Hallelujah.
0: Amen.
1: Eyo njawulo.
0: There comes the difference.
1: Wetuwangulira we wali woka.
0: It's only in that place that we conquer.
1: Kubanga tuli bana ba tuli bawanguzi.
0: Because we are conquerors.
1: Mulinya lya Mukama Yesu.
0: The name of our Lord Jesus.
1: Asebo ne banyabo.
0: Ladies and gentlemen.
1: Katonda yasigala kya ileto ebibaka eri abana ba Isiraeli.
0: God continued to bring the message to the children of Israel.
1: Ne wangubadenga bali mu Babylon.
0: Even though they were in Babylon.
1: Ne bobera mu mbere esemba yokuba enzibu nga nzito.
0: Even though you are in the worst situation.
1: Mukama ine chigambo chelio bulamu bo.
0: God has a word towards your life.
1: Ila ine bigambo byo buwanguzi.
0: Has the words of victory.
1: Agamba sigala ngonywerede ku mazima.
0: He says remain established on the truth.
1: Sigala ngotambulira mu Katonda.
0: Remain walking the Lord.
1: Sisongotambulira wa.
0: No matter where you are walking from.
1: Sisongolaba chi.
0: No matter what you are saying. No matter what is surrounding you. No matter you have
1: less.
0: Remain clinging on the Lord. Lord is going to build from there.
1: He's
0: going to plant you. He will not pluck you out. Your enemies will continue to climb. But keep yourself in Him. You are going to become conquerors.
1: Hallelujah.
0: Amen. He speaks these words.
1: He
0: speaks them in Babylon. Praise be to our Lord.
1: Be not afraid of the king of Babylon, of whom you are afraid. Be not afraid of him, says the Lord. For I am with you to save you and to deliver you from his hand.
0: Praise be to the Lord. So in the same book, you'll find the children of Israel went to fight. You find in the whole nation they killed on one person.
1: Kabaka.
0: The king.
1: In fact, na wali mu base kabaka wetwa somaruli.
0: Even where we read last time the king.
1: Esura ya 21. Bagende okulwana.
0: So they went to fight.
1: Munsi yonna.
0: In the whole nation.
1: Batamu kabaka chi.
0: They killed only one.
1: Eh? Eri nyali yani.
0: They killed only him.
1: Kabaka yeka.
0: Only the king.
1: Kubanga kabaka yaleta ngechivume liens nyumba ya Israeli yona.
0: The king could bring the reproach unto the whole house of the Israel.
1: Ateka tondelea ya kwaze sanga bakabaka nebaje chivume kugwanga liona.
0: And God could use the king to take away the reproach from the whole nation.
1: Kabaka ya kwaze saka, katonde ya kwaze saka baka Yosia, oba Yosaya.
0: God used King Josiah. And peace came into the whole land. Then King Amon came. He was the first to be there. So then the nation went into the captive. Amen.
1: So Katonda boyakulo kosanga.
0: Whenever the Lord could rise, the enemies of Israel, so they could go to the king.
1: Hallelujah.
0: Amen.
1: Nabuchadnezzar
0: called the king of Israel. And he left the children of Israel. So they gave in it. So they took long. I want to ensure you. So they even bear children in that land.
1: Hallelujah.
0: Amen.
1: Banobo nabe tusomako ba
0: Daniel. All these people Daniel we read about.
1: Bali bana bazaliwa mu buwambe.
0: So they were children born in Babazalira
1: Babylon.
0: So they were born in Nenga Babylon. Nenga bana
1: babachi. Baba Israeli.
0: But they were children of Israel.
1: Ba Shadrach, Meshach and Abednego.
0: Shadrach, Meshach and
1: Abednego. Bona babazalira buno bwe tusoma.
0: So they were born in this captive that you read about. But Lord kept them from there. They were so wise. So they feared God. And God excelled them in the captive. Do you think the book of Daniel, we read it in Israel? Daniel came in the captive. And he's shown up in the captive.
1: Hallelujah.
0: Amen.
1: So
0: the men we read in the Bible.
1: Barusi.
0: Luce. All them come into the captive.
1: Bamorodokai.
0: Mordokai.
1: Bonabali Baji.
0: So this king, he did not belong to Israel. So they were in the captivity. Ladies and gentlemen, even in the captivity, he remains the Lord.
1: Hallelujah.
0: Amen. He keeps you there.
1: And
0: it's like you are not a captive. But Daniel, in chapter
1: 9,
0: as he was looking in the books of the history of Israel, he felt all of the promise. After 70 years, I shall deliver you from the Babylon. He said, Lord, this is the time. He went into fasting. He went into
1: intercession.
0: He went into repenting. He repented for all the sins of Israel. The Bible says he went deeper. Prayed the 9, 10, chapter 11. Come chapter 12. The angel came to him.
1: Tell
0: him, even though you have not slept, I request you. On the first day, I brought your. But the prince. The prince of Pels. Praise be to the Lord. They are men with promises, even though they are
1: captive.
0: They remain reading the book. Even us, the world that we are in does not belong to us. You are supposed to be so spiritual to believe that statement. How did you enter into that world? How did you come in it? That you enter into another world when you don't belong to that world. How do you enter into that land? That you become a foreigner when you don't belong to it. So you were born from this world. How can they say that you don't belong there?
1: So compare with Muzinda Rogo. How many people to take a cubby or get a cob or gazi? I told you once, say no. I told you once, told you why you at Bakuzalida one. Why she Bakuzalida one? I think I told you once, say.
2: Come, baswe.
1: Amen.
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0: Every mission is to bear the fruits
1: of the kingdom. 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
1: Nakulonda.
0: He chose you.
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1: Hallelujah.
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1: ensonga eyo tujja kujogerako lumu wano tujja kugikola ki
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1: naye kukuwako hinti ntono nnyo
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1: Yesu ayitibwa mutabani wa Dawudi
0: Jesus is called the son of David
1: kubanga olunyiriri Dawudi lumwajjira
0: because the line where David comes
1: olunyiriri lwa Mariam
0: that is the line of Mary
1: mama wani
0: the mother of Jesus
1: kati mama ono yawamba nnyo kubanga walina olunyiriri mwava Dawudi Katonda alina ebisuubizo byayogera ku nyumba yani
0: God has the promises talks about the house of David
1: ku nyumba ya Dawudi
0: the house of David
1: kati nyumba ya Yosefu eno
0: so then the house of Joseph
1: yalina nnyo kiryawo
0: it was not all that considered
1: hallelujah
0: Hallelujah.
1: That means God is a God of identity. He identifies with people.
0: Katonda alaga abantu abanyonyola.
1: Yeah? Abanyonyola. Mukama yebazibu.
0: Praise be to the Lord.
1: So, Yesu okubera nti mutabani wa Dawudi.
0: Jesus to be the son of David.
1: Tekyamugaana kubeera ng'ate mutabani wa Katonda eyatonda eggulu n'ensi.
0: It never took him not to be the son of the God
1: who created us. Okubeera ne kitaffe ali mu ggulu.
0: For us to have our heavenly Father.
1: Tekitegeeza nti tulina taata wo wa ku nsi.
0: It does not mean that you don't have your biological father.
1: That is a dual citizenship.
0: Obeera n'obutuuze bwa mirundi ebiri.
1: That is where the concept is all about.
0: Awo we tusimbye amakanda.
1: Hallelujah.
0: Amen.
1: Mukama yebazibu.
0: Praise be to the Lord.
1: Naye basebo ne banyabo.
0: But ladies and gentlemen.
1: Kazi ndalo kamaze. 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
0: The Bible says
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0: 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With the faith, I believe I have citizenship in heaven.
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0: praise be to the Lord
1: basebo ne banyabo
0: ladies and gentlemen
1: okubera munsi
0: to be in the world
1: chitegeza
0: it means
1: ndituina je tuva
0: that we are coming from somewhere
1: hallelujah
0: amen
1: feba ntufeka
0: we are the only people Only we in the whole world that came from somewhere, when you cannot talk more about or remember, but we are going from there. Where we came from, it's where we are heading. But the Bible says, already we are there. Only us, through faith, those in the kingdom, but we have never seen them with our naked eyes. You are getting that issue. Only you that believes you are in the kingdom, you just feel it, but you have never seen it. So that's where the Bible says we were given the secrets. And the world is ready to call us the foolish.
1: Because we are believing without seeing. That is faith. Let me
0: wind up with this
1: first.
0: The Bible says like this.
1: If you still abide in this land,
0: then I will
1: build you. Why is Bible government, if you still abide?
0: Why is it that the Bible says it comes by saying once you believe to be in this land? So this is the secret. Believe and just stay there. But don't become. I'm going to build you
1: on a condition that you still identify with me. Don't follow the gods of that land. Don't do as the people in the land. So you were in Babylon. You are Israelites. Therefore, behave. Remain. And stay connected to me. Even when you are in that fallen land. When you are in that,
0: once you believe to be in that land, I'm going to build you.
1: Hallelujah.
0: Hallelujah.
1: In other words, be in that land, but be so peculiar. Be what?
0: Owenjawulo.
1: Kogere kwa muluzungu akagamba ako. Be peculiar. Don't identify with anything in it.
0: Temwefananyiriza na kintu kiri munse eyo. So I'm going to keep you. I'm going to build you. I'm going to plant you.
1: So sigenda basi gukurura.
0: Yet I will not plank you. Ladies and gentlemen,
1: agenda okwesigukurura munse eno,
0: someone who will pluck himself from this land,
1: si Katonda,
0: is not God.
1: Kubanga tayogera ne yejusa.
0: He never speaks and regrets.
1: Wayogera talimba.
0: One speaks, never lie.
1: Hallelujah.
0: Amen. Praise be to our Lord. Praise to be our Lord. Let me wind up with this issue.
1: And I will show, verse 12. Okay, be not afraid of the king of Babylon. What? Temutia kabaka we Babylon. Or Yogwemutia, of whom you are afraid. But be not afraid of him. Hallelujah.
0: Amen. So in this world, there are kings that rule. In this world, there are kings that rule. Give me kings that rule in this world. We have the king, the mammon. Leadership. Amen. In this world, there is the king of secular.
1: That's
0: why Jesus says
1: like this.
0: In this world that you
1: are in,
0: you can never serve two masters.
1: You can
0: never serve mammon.
1: Hallelujah.
0: Hallelujah.
1: Katinoyo katonda wa sente temumutia.
0: So don't fear that king of
1: Atenga money. Atenga Bible gamba manyi mukoze mutia. Mumutia. Na yemba gamba temukola chi?
0: I tell you, don't fear him.
1: Temumutia.
0: Do not fear him.
1: Duachi. Ngenda kube wa muna mwe.
0: I'm going to be together with you.
1: Ngenda kula chi? Be not afraid of the king of Babylon, of whom you are afraid. Be not afraid of him, says the Lord. For I am with you to save you and to deliver you from his. Hallelujah.
0: Amen. I'm going to be with you.
1: Okubalokola mumuchi.
0: To save you from,
1: mumukono gwe.
0: From his hands.
1: Omoyo mutukuvu agamba otewa Yesu ayogera atya. Siri kolachi. Siri baleka.
0: I shall never leave you.
1: Era ngenda basindikira omubeezi akolachi.
0: I'm going to.
1: Sigenda baleka ngaba mulekwa.
0: I'm not going to leave you like orphans.
1: Olira amanyi gaffe wegali.
0: Do you see where our power is?
1: Amanyi gaffe gali mukukiriza bigambo Yesu byayogera.
0: Our power is in believing the words that Jesus said.
1: Siri baleka.
0: I shall never leave you.
1: Pako kutuka ku nkomero yachi.
0: Until the end of this world.
1: Even
0: though there are very many kings of the world, I'm not going to leave you. Many things that can afraid you. So there is a king called poverty. And there is another king of wealth. Many people worship them. But we are having a promise. So they are not going to afraid us. We are going to overcome them in the name of
1: Hallelujah.
0: Jesus.
1: But if you say, we will not dwell in the land, neither obey the voice of the Lord your God. We will not do what? We will not dwell in the land, neither obey the voice of the Lord your God. Saying, no, but we will go into the land of Egypt, where we shall see no war, nor hear the sound of the trumpet, nor have hunger or bread there, we will dread. Bigambo benji nyo wano.
0: Very many words here.
1: Benji nyo.
0: Very many.
1: Echitufu wano, nabi wa mukama yali achayogera.
0: So the prophet of the Lord was still speaking.
1: Musule yana mwesa torusoka.
0: 43:1. Whatever he said, so
1: they,
0: what is the Lord going to do? He has poured all his heart.
1: Hallelujah.
0: Amen.
1: Nayabantu bagambi ebigambo babikubiddewo nagamba nedda.
0: For us, we shall go to Israel.
1: And
0: the word of the Lord is,
1: do not go by the way you came.
0: How did you come to enter into the church? You came to repent the sins. You came to receive the everlasting life. Now we can never go to Egypt. It's where you came from. So that's how our songs could work out.
1: Dala dala siri dayo, siri danyuma, siri danyuma, siri danyuma, ngena maso, waliyo kukaba. Nenyimbezi sebo ba, nakuzima tezi chakola.
0: Those songs, they are no longer working nowadays.
1: Hallelujah.
0: Amen.
1: Emisiri tewadika.
0: It's not good to go back to Egypt.
1: era Katonda bagamba temuddayo gye mwava mubeere wano.
0: God tells them, don't go back, remain here.
1: Mukama yebazibwe.
0: Praise be to the Lord.
1: Mukama yebazibwe.
0: Praise be to the Lord.
1: Lwaki?
0: Why?
1: Yali yagala basimba.
0: He wanted to plant them.
1: Yali yagala kufuna chifo, point of contact.
0: He wanted to get a point of contact
1: so that he can deal with them.
0: Hallelujah. Amen. Ladies and gentlemen, as I said one time back, when the Lord is to work with you, He first plants you. He never works with people who are aganaga. He wants to plant you. He wants to establish you that He can deal with you. That's the old sermon. Even David said these words. He took me from the mud clay and planted me on the rock. He put a song on my heart. A song of worship.
1: Hallelujah.
0: Amen.
1: Katonda.
0: Our Lord
1: wants
0: to establish
1: us
0: in this world that we are.
1: Mwagenda
0: okutusisinkana. Where he goes to come and meet us. Coming for the second time.
1: Tagenda kutwala batanywedde.
0: He will never take those who are not strong.
1: Agenda kutwala abakumi ebifo byabwe.
0: He will take those who take care of the positions.
1: Hallelujah.
0: Amen.
1: Agenda twala bava mu bitosi.
0: He's going to take those coming from the mud clay.
1: Ngabali kulwazi.
0: Planted on the rock.
4: We are talking about serving God.
5: Twogera ku kuweereza Katonda.
4: In a faithful manner.
5: Mongeri eyobwesigwa.
4: Serving God faithfully.
5: Okuweereza Katonda mu bwesigwa.
4: Because we are winding a year where our theme is faithful service to the Lord.
5: Kubanga tumalako omwaka ate ngo mutwe gwaffe gwali nti okuweereza Katonda mu bwesigwa.
4: Faithful service.
5: Okuweereza Katonda mu bwesigwa.
4: Praise the Lord.
5: Yabazibwe mukama.
4: But we know that faithful service calls for a transformation.
5: Kubanga era tukimanyi nti okuweereza Katonda mu bwesigwa kituleetera okukyuka.
4: Because the service the Lord requires is the deeper, deeper bottom of the heart of men. That's where we can minister to God.
5: Kubanga obuweereza Katonda bwayagala bwe ku ntobo y'omutima gw'omuntu egyo tusobola okuweereza Katonda.
4: Because we all know that God does not see as we see.
5: Kubanga ffe nnatu kimanyi nti Katonda talaba nga ffe bwe tulaba.
4: He does not receive anyhowly.
5: Tafuna kintu mu ngeri yonna.
4: What touches God has to come from the heart.
5: Ekyo ekikwata Katonda kirina okubanga kivudde ku mutima.
4: That is his biggest concern.
5: Eyo yensonga ja singo kufako.
4: So some of us,
5: kati abamu kufe,
4: we are very good before people.
5: Tuli balungi nnyo maso g'abantu.
4: And we are appreciated by people.
5: Era abantu bangi batusiima.
4: But deep down in our hearts,
5: naye ate munda mu mitima gyaffe,
4: it's a different story.
5: Bintu byanjawulo nnyo.
4: When the Lord searches your heart,
5: Katonda bw'asalawo okebera omutima gwo,
4: he finds no credits.
5: Taina kyasanga mu kirungi.
4: But when before people you are very appreciated.
5: Naye ate bw'obanga oli mu maaso g'abantu bakusiima ekitenkanika.
4: It is very dangerous.
5: Ekyo kibi nnyo.
4: Being appreciated before people but again denied before God.
5: Okubeera ng'osiimibwa mu maaso g'abantu naye ate ng'ogobebwa mu maaso ga Katonda.
4: You see, when King Saul saw many people around him.
5: Sawulo bwe yalaba abantu bangi nga bamwetoolodde.
4: They had gathered, they had come to offer sacrifices before God.
5: Baali bazze okuwaayo saddaka mu maaso ga Katonda.
4: So his concern was people.
5: Kati ensonga ye yali ku bantu.
4: Not about God.
5: Si ku Katonda.
4: What he did was right before people.
5: Kye yakola kyali kitufu mu maaso g'abantu.
4: Very disobedient before God.
5: Naye ate nga kya bujeemu mu maaso ga Katonda.
4: So this is why I say.
5: Kati ensonga
4: lwaki you rather not do.
5: Nti ole obeerawo n'otakola.
4: You rather not start.
5: N'otatandika.
4: For people to appreciate.
5: Olw'abantu okusiima.
4: But when God has denied you.
5: Naye ate nga Katonda akuganye.
4: Rather wait for God's timing.
5: Linda akaseera ka Katonda katuufu.
4: Because it is God that you please.
5: Kubanga ye Katonda gw'olina okusanyusa.
4: Some of us are men pleasers.
5: Abantu abamu ku ffe tusanyusa abantu.
4: You don't please man.
5: togenda kusanyusa muntu.
4: You will not please, you can please him this year.
5: Osobola okumusanyusa omwaka guno omuntu.
4: Last month.
5: Omwezi oguyise.
4: But not forever.
5: Naye ate si bbanga lyonna.
4: So this is one thing that we need to understand.
5: Kakino kye kimu ku bintu kye tulina okutegeera.
4: Because our focus is going to heaven.
5: Kubanga ffe tutunuulidde kugenda mu ggulu.
4: And to serve God with all our lives.
5: Era n'okuweereza Katonda n'obulamu bwaffe bwonna.
4: So we are in the process of learning to do as how a priest is required to do.
5: Kati tuli mu lugendo olw'okuyiga okukola nga kabona bw'ateekeddwa okukola.
4: Because God makes us priests.
5: Kubanga Katonda atufuula bakabona.
4: That is a word which is in the spirit. By the way, priest is a spiritual word.
5: Kati ekigambo kabona kya mwoyo.
4: It's not a physical word.
5: Si kigambo ekikwatwako.
4: When you talk about a priest,
5: we talk
4: about someone who knows the will of God,
5: amanyi okwagala kwa Katonda,
4: the order of service,
5: amanyi entegeka y'ebintu,
4: how to behave before God,
5: engeri y'okweyisamu maaso ga Katonda,
4: and how to usher people in the presence of God.
5: Era n'okuleeta abantu mu kuweerawo kwa Katonda.
4: How to offer sacrifices on behalf of people.
5: Engeri y'okuwaayo saddaka ku lw'abantu.
4: And how to plead to God on the side of people.
5: Era n'okwegayirira Katonda ku lw'abantu.
4: That is what Moses did.
5: Echo Musa che yakola.
4: Before even the Ten Commandments.
5: Nga namateke 10 teganaba kujja.
4: He was a priest before God.
5: Yali kabona mu maso ga Katonda.
4: So we need to understand.
5: Kati tulina okutegeera.
4: How can we serve this invisible God?
5: Tuyinza kuweereza tutya Katonda na atalabika.
4: As much as he's present.
5: Na kubadde era nga waali.
4: Omanyi okuweereza atalabika naye nga ate waali.
5: Do you know serving an invisible but one is present?
4: You have to take an extra effort.
5: Olina okwongera moko amanyi.
4: To please what you don't see.
5: Okusobola okusanyusa ekyo ky'otalaba.
4: To know.
5: Okumanya.
4: What is very hard to even understand.
5: Ekyo ekizibu ennyo ate okutegeera.
4: And also to see.
5: Ate era n'okulaba.
4: What can't be seen.
5: Ekyo kitasobola kulabwa.
4: That is what Moses did.
5: Ekyo Musa
4: kye yakola. A formula very complicated.
5: Ngengeri gyakolamu ebintu si nyangu.
4: But the Bible says, because Moses saw the invisible.
5: Bible egamba kubanga Musa yalaba ekitalabika.
4: You know what that means?
5: Omanyi ekyo kye kitegeeza.
4: He even discovered a way.
5: Era n'azuula ekkubo.
4: Of pleasing God.
5: Ery'okusanyusa Katonda.
4: That was very rare in that days.
5: Ekyo kyali tekisangika mu nnaku ezo.
4: So the question here.
5: Kati ekibuuzo wano.
4: What shall we do?
5: Ffe tunaakola ki?
4: How can we measure up to this standard?
5: Ffe tulina kutuuka tutya ku ddaala eryo?
4: To be able to serve the invisible.
5: Okusobola okuweereza atalabika.
4: To see the invisible.
5: Okulaba ekitalabika.
4: We have to do something.
5: Tulina okubaako kye tukola.
4: This is what Jesus speaks.
5: Kino Yesu kyayogera.
4: In Matthew 7.
5: Matayo
4: musango.
5: Verse number 21.
4: He says, not everyone who says to me, Lord, Lord, shall enter the kingdom of heaven, but he who does the will of my Father in heaven. You see?
5: Matayo musango abidi mwemu. Buli muntu angamba nti mukama wange, mukama wange, si yali yingira obwakabaka obw'omuggulu. Wabula akola kitange ali mu ggulu by'ayagala.
4: I want us to think about this scripture.
5: Njagala tulowooze ku kyawandiikibwa kino.
4: There is a point of saying, Lord, Lord.
5: Waliwo ensonga ya kugamba nti mukama wange, mukama wange.
4: After all, the Bible says, whoever shall confess that Jesus is Lord will be saved.
5: Bible egamba nti buli onna n'ayatula nti Yesu ye mukama.
4: But again, among us, they that confess Christ as Lord.
5: Naye atera mwabo abogera nti Kristo ye mukama.
4: They've been attached a condition.
5: Wabadde watereddwa waka kwa kulizo.
4: Yes, much as they say Lord, Lord.
5: Ne wankubadde nga bogera nti mukama, mukama.
4: But not everyone who says.
5: Naye ate si buli omu ayogera.
4: Then what is that?
5: Kati ate ekyo kye ki?
4: Meaning,
5: kitegeeza.
4: You call him Lord, Lord.
5: Nti muyite nti mukama,
4: mukama. But number two.
5: Naye ate ekyokubiri.
4: Very fundamental.
5: Etanga kirabwako.
4: Understand his will.
5: Tegeera okwagala kwe.
4: Hallelujah.
5: Amen.
4: Understand his.
5: Tegeera okwagala kwe.
4: Not everyone that says Lord, Lord
5: sibuli agamba nti mukama, mukama
4: shall enter the kingdom of God.
5: Anayingira obwakabaka bwa Katonda.
4: But only those
5: naye abo bokka
4: who understand
5: abategeera
4: who do the will
5: abakola okwagala
4: of God.
5: okwa Katonda.
4: So the question before us,
5: kati ekibuuzo maaso gaffe,
4: are we inside the will of God?
5: Tuli munda mu kwagala kwa Katonda.
4: Are we doing the will of God?
5: Tukola okwagala kwa Katonda.
4: And what is the will of God?
5: Okwagala kwa Katonda kyeki?
4: Because he goes on to say,
5: kubanga ayongera n'agamba,
4: he says, many will say to me in that day, which day? The coming of the Lord. Because in the coming of the Lord,
5: kubanga mukudda kwa Katonda,
4: even those who died before us shall rise.
5: Naba abafanga tetunaba obajja kuzukizibwa.
4: In fact, we bagenda okusoka okuzukira.
5: They will be the first to rise.
4: I don't know how.
5: Nange simanyi batya.
4: Even the Bible says we don't know what will happen to us.
5: Ne Bible egamba naffe tetumanyi kinatutuukako.
4: I said,

0: things are said by Jesus himself. This is the gospel he preached for 3 days. Day and night preaching without stopping. He says on that day, many will come saying, Lord, Lord,
1: have we not prophesied in your name, cast out demons in your name, and done many wonders in your name?
0: Who are those ones that cast demons out? Are they sorcerers? Those who prophesy, who are they?
1: Prophesy!
0: Balagula!
1: Yes, nangirira nyumba yange.
0: I declare my house.
1: Nangirira umwami.
0: I declare husband,
1: a
0: wife. I call upon my riches. Who are those people that do such things? They are the ones that call our Lord, Lord. Who are those that evangelize? Ladies and gentlemen, there is a sieve here.
1: And in your name, and done many wonders in your name, then I will declare to them, I never knew you. Depart from me, you who practice Deuteronomy chapter number 28.
0: Starting from the first verse, he talks to the Israelites that when you obey, then the blessing will be yours. But once you disobey, you will be devoured by the sword. Because the mouth of the Lord has said so. He talks them to the Israelites in his own children, in his chosen ones. Obedience is one of a way of doing God's will.
1: Praise the Lord. Now it shall come to pass if you diligently obey the voice.
0: That's where the problem is. When I reach there, I stand
1: diligently. But the question here is, where is the voice? We see laws. But where is the voice? Because even today, the voice is there. But we have the Bible. It takes a mature Christian, a priest to translate a law into the voice. A new,
0: then it turns a letter to become. If I tell you to learn how to read,
1: there are two guiding principles.
0: While when no bidi is in the okuyambako,
1: you
0: should know the vowels and the consonants.
1: Era bozigata zine kigambo kyezikola mu luzungu tukiyita silabo.
0: And when you join them, there is a word we call a nyingo.
1: Tovola bafetwana niko kusoma bane abba. Bane ebe.
0: That was our foundational reading.
1: Praise the Lord. It shall come to pass if you diligently obey the voice of the Lord your God. I told you and I will tell you. Even next year, there must be a voice that has to speak to you. There must be a transfer. Because you can always read about love. Love your neighbor. Love the Lord your God with all your heart.
0: And
1: there's no effect. You are the same person. You are
0: still very bitter. Very
1: hungry.
0: You
1: overtalk.
0: You have
1: wars.
0: Inside of you, you have a battle, but you read. You even sing.
1: But no effect in your life.
0: See,
1: that means the word of God is void of power in your life.
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1: okusukkuluma amawanga g'okunsi
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1: Ekyo kitegeeza bwakabaka.
0: Now that means the kingdom.
1: Bible yetugambye,
0: the Bible has told us,
1: Yesu yatugula n'omusaayi,
0: that Jesus bought us with blood,
1: n'atufuula bakabaka,
0: and he made us kings
1: ne bakabona
0: and priests
1: mu maaso ga Kitaawe
0: before his father.
1: Olunyirinja dusoma nnyo paka.
0: We shall read that verse until
1: tunalutegeera oba tunalwetamu.
0: Until we shall understand it and get fed up of it.
1: Kubikulirwa 5 nyirirwa 10.
0: Revelation 5:10.
1: Yatugula na musaayi.
0: He bought us with blood.
1: Naye kufuuka.
0: But to be transformed.
1: Yatufuura.
0: He transformed us.
1: It took time to transform.
0: Yatwala obudde okufuura.
1: Kufuuka bakabaka.
0: To become kings.
1: Nibakabona
0: and priests.
1: Dwaji,
0: why
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0: so that we can reign together with him.
1: Kati yoro abera kabaka wabakabaka.
0: Now he is the king of kings.
1: Ero muntu yekakirizibwa kuita Yesu kabaka,
0: and only the person that is allowed to call Jesus king is that king.
1: Hallelujah,
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1: 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Yesu si kabaka.
0: Jesus is not king.
1: Kabaka wabakabaka.
0: He is the king of kings.
1: Kati gwe bw'otegeera Kristo.
0: Now when you understand Christ,
1: ofuuka kabaka.
0: You become a king.
1: Naye ng'olina kabaka wo.
0: But when you have your king.
1: Hallelujah.
0: Amen.
1: Mukama yebazi.
0: Praise be to the Lord.
1: Kitegeeza.
0: It means
1: atufuula bakabaka.
0: He transforms us to be kings.
1: Eri Kitaawe.
0: To his father.
1: Kati kankugambe kino.
0: Now let me tell you this.
1: Abakirizibwa.
0: Those ones who are accepted.
1: Okufuga ku nsi kuno.
0: To reign on this world.
1: Baba bakabaka.
0: Are the kings.
1: Muzibati sani atuyiganya.
0: Do you know why the devil is tormenting us?
1: Tuyiganya bwakabaka bwe.
0: We are tormenting his kingdom.
1: You see, liwotegera Katonda, you dethrone the devil and the atmosphere and the principalities.
0: Whenever you understand God, Satan yobo mujyo.
1: Uchankananya kumango bwakabaka gwe. Waliwa akabaka situkawo.
0: Because there is a king that is arising, and who is he?
1: Oyo mugambe tajja.
0: Tell that one not to come.
1: Mutandikawo kugeya utandiko kuvuma avutandiko
0: ebikujjako. Then you start backbiting and things take you off.
1: Uchangalenya bwakabaka.
0: You are dismantling his kingdom.
1: Naitwe basamukama.
0: But we thank the Lord.
1: Atuwadde byama byo bwakabaka.
0: He has given us the mysteries of the kingdom.
1: Tukufuga na ye.
0: We are going to reign together with him.
1: Lwachi.
0: Why?
1: Batutegede dobozi lye.
0: Because we've understood his voice.
1: Edobozi lye.
0: We've understood his voice.
1: Bumune kumange dobozi lya mukama. Nakugamba ne ubikula Bible eno togenda disange dobozi.
0: I told you even they open this Bible you won't find the voice.
1: Nechi twalira mulokolo akuze.
0: But it takes to a Christian to understand.
1: Okuzule dobozi lya Katonda mbyawani.
0: To discover the voice of the Lord in the scriptures.
1: Kwa sababu Christian abanaga enyirirye ta.
0: That's why the
1: enyirirye kola ki? Enukute kola ki?
0: That the letter kills.
1: Eshegeze nukuta jifule mu.
0: It means that transform that letter.
1: Omoyo mutukuvu aliokalabike joli.
0: So that the Holy Spirit can be manifested to you.
1: Hallelujah.
0: Amen.
1: Kama yebezwa.
0: Praise be to the Lord.
1: The will of God.
0: Okwagala kwa Katonda.
1: So important.
0: Kwa mugaso nyo.
1: Agambi.
0: Yes.
1: Sibuli akola.
0: Not everybody who calls.
1: Sibuli aita.
0: Not everybody
1: mukama,
0: who calls.
1: Mukama mukama.
0: The Lord Lord.
1: Ndiye akola chi.
0: That will take the kingdom of God.
1: Naye
0: but
1: abo
0: those
1: abakola okwagala kwa Katonda.
0: That do the will of God.
1: Imira kubigerebyo.
0: Stand upon your feet.

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And we among they that were lost, that you found us, O God. That's why we worship you today. 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There is none like you. 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
1: naye luke sura 11 rinyo rusoka ndagara kugavana ko just chawandiki bachitone icho. It came to pass as Jesus was praying in a certain place when he ceased that one of the disciples said to him, Lord, teach us to pray, as John taught his disciples. You see? When it came to Luke, it was a request by the disciples. But Matthew, how he narrates the way Jesus taught us how to pray, simply started, when you pray, say these words, Our Father in heaven. Now, where this prayer comes from, according to Luke, it was a request. Lord, teach us how to pray. Because when the disciples saw Jesus praying, they didn't know how to pray the way he was praying. Bamulabanga asaba nenga ensaba gya asaba si ya bulijjo, si ya kusabira mmere, si ya kwenenya, si ya kuita mu lunaku. So now it came to pass as he was praying in a certain place, when he had ceased, that one of his disciples said to him, Lord, teach us. We don't know who exactly the disciple was. But there were these disciples that followed him. There was always Peter, there was always John, there was always who? Who? Bamekabi yagena na wu mumatayo kumina msambu. 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
1: And John. So I think one of the disciples that asked Jesus to teach how to pray was among these. Very common. 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
3: 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You see, you cannot interrupt the working of the Holy Spirit. 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
1: 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That was an intended desire for the prayers that you made. They work and they worked and they will work according to the purpose designed by God. But this prayer you are making today is equally needed and important to keep you that day, to bring you to the desired destiny. 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Lead us, Lord. Lead us, Lord. We open to you. We welcome you in. We let you in to strengthen us. We let you in to teach us, to carry us on. 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Holy Spirit, we welcome you. 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
1: Now the boy Samuel ministered before the Lord, before Eli.
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2: Tewabangawo kwolesebwa kwa lwatu.
1: There was no widespread revelation.
2: Awo lwatuuka mu biro ebyo.
1: And it came to pass at that time.
2: Era ng'agalamidde mu kifo kye.
1: While Eli was laying down in his place,
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1: And his eyes had begun to grow dim that he couldn't see.
2: N'ettabaaza ya Katonda nga tennazikira.
1: And before the lamp of God went out in the tabernacle.
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1: And Samuel laying down in the tabernacle,
2: omwali sanduko ya Katonda,
1: where the tabernacle was laid.
2: Awo Mukama n'ayita Samuel n'ayogera nti,
1: The Lord called Samuel and he answered, "Here I am."
2: Nadduka nambiro najja eri Eli n'ayogera nti, "Nze nzuno."
1: So he ran to Eli and said, "Here I am,
2: for you
1: have called me."
2: N'ayogera nti, "Sikuyise."
1: And he said, "I didn't call you.
2: Galamira nate.
1: Lie down again."
2: Nagenda nagalamira.
1: And he went and lay down.
2: Mukama namuyita nate olwokubiri nti, "Samuel."
1: Then the Lord called him yet again, "Samuel."
2: Samuel nagolokoka nagenda Eli nayogera nti, "Nze nzuno."
1: So Samuel rose and went to Eli and said, "Here I am."
2: Kubanga ompise.
1: "For you called me."
2: Naddamu nti, "Sikuyise mwana wange."
1: He answered, I did not call you my son.
2: Galamira nate.
1: Lie down again.
2: Era Samuel yali tannamanya Mukama.
1: Now Samuel had not yet known the Lord.
2: So n'ekigambo kya Mukama kyali tekinnamubikulirwa.
1: Nor was the word of the Lord yet revealed to him.
2: Mukama n'ayita Samuel nate omulundi ogwokusatu.
1: And the Lord called Samuel again the third time.
2: N'agolokoka n'agenda eri Eli n'ayogera nti, "Nze nzuno."
1: So he rose and went to Eli and said, "Here I am."
2: Kubanga ompise.
1: "For you called me."
2: Awo Eli n'ategeera nga Mukama ye ayise omwana.
1: Then Eli perceived the Lord had called the boy.
0: Wekomerawo. Awo Eli n'ategeera.
1: And Eli perceived.
0: Nga Mukama ye ayise omwana.
1: The Lord had called the boy.
0: Praise the Lord.
1: When
0: you look at the life of Samuel,
1: but what do you know about Samuel?
0: He's a boy that never knew how he got into the temple.
1: Molenzi atamanyi ngeri gye yayingira yeekaalu.
0: But the moment he entered the temple,
1: naye kavuna yayingira yeekaalu,
0: he realized
1: yakitegeera
0: the need to serve the Lord.
1: Tikyetaagisa okuweereza Katonda.
0: But among all the prophets that existed,
1: era mu bannabbi bonna abaali babaddewo,
0: Samuel was one of them.
1: Samuel yali omu ku bo
0: that completely dedicated his life,
1: era nga ye obulamu bwe bwonna yabuwaayo,
0: to serving the Lord,
1: okuweerezanga Mukama.
0: Hallelujah. We all know the story how he got into the temple. But I told you last time, it doesn't matter how you came into church. Whether you came young or old. Whether you had killed a person or not. Whether you came young. God has a plan for everyone of us.
1: Katonda ininte kateka nene kulwa fefena.
0: Hallelujah.
1: Amen.
0: Something very important for us here to learn.
1: Ekintu akikuru ketu inokuika wan chicken.
0: The issue is dedication.
1: Ensonga kuba kwewayo.
0: Through sanctification.
1: Okuita mukutukuzibwa.
0: And knowing who God is. is to your life.
1: No kumanya echo katonda kiali eriobulambo.
0: Hallelujah.
1: Amina.
0: Praise the Lord.
1: Yebazwe.
0: Now, Samuel chapter number 7.
1: Esule yomu sambu Samueli.
0: Katusomeka 7 and verse 15.
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2: 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Samueli nalamunira Israeli enaku zona ezobulamu we.
1: And Samuel judged Israel all the days of his life.
0: Oli ensongeyo. Samuel ministered.
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1: Nga lamula Israeli.
0: And Samuel judged Israel all the days of his life.
1: Nalamula Israeli enaku zona ezobulamu we.
0: Think about it.
1: Kirowoze ko kino.
0: Yayingiranga atamanyi.
1: He entered like he never knew anything.
0: Naye nakkiriza okuweereza Katonda obulamu bwe bwonna.
1: And he agreed to serve the Lord the rest of his life.
0: 16 says, and he went from year to year on a circuit to Bethel, Gilgal, Mizpah, judged Israel in all those places.
1: Era buli mwaka ku mwaka. 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
0: But he always turned to Rama. His home was there.
1: Era bwato yaddangayo e Lama kubanga makage gye galinga.
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1: He had children, the wife and the...
0: There he judged Israel and there he built an altar to the Lord.
1: Eyo yalamulanga Israeli ereyo yazimba ye kyoto cha mukama.
0: Hallelujah.
1: Amen.
0: The only way to remain a servant of God.
1: Engeri yokajo sobolo kusigalanga oli muweleza wa mukama.
0: Is to establish an altar to the Lord.
1: Kwekubango zimbe kyoto
0: in your life. Where you continually sacrifice yourself.
1: Wo sobolo kweyongera okwesaddaka.
0: Minister to God.
1: Go weleza mukama.
0: And also have time to God.
1: Erango linobudde eri mukama.
0: That is the meaning of the word sacrifice.
1: Eyensonga jebaita sadaka.
0: On the altar.
1: Kuchoto.
0: Hallelujah. Like the boy Isaac told his father.
1: Waliwo omuvubuka gobaita Isaac. Agamba kitawe.
0: The altar has been set in place.
1: Na mugambe kyoto nkiraba bakitegese.
0: We have even the wood.
1: Enkuzi zironze etise.
0: But where is the sacrifice?
1: Na yesadaka erua.
0: Abraham told his son.
1: Ibrahim agamba mutamaniwe.
0: That the Lord will provide.
1: Mukama ajagabirira.
0: Now when you set an altar.
1: But won't take away kyoto.
0: You are leaving room for God to provide the rest.
1: Oboganyiza mukama agabirira ebisingiridde.
0: Hallelujah.
1: Yeah.
0: You are creating room.
1: Obotaddewo omuwatwa.
0: For God to continually minister to your life.
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0: Significantly, we have to talk about an altar, I think in a full sermon.
1: Ekitegeza tulina okwogera ku kyoto nga bubaka bujjudde.
0: Because there will be no priesthood.
1: Kubanga bakabona tebasobola kubeerawo.
0: Without this altar thing.
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1: When we read in the Acts chapter 4.
0: Nti ne bagendanga mu yeekaali ku ssaawa ey'omwenda eyo yali kyali kyoto.
1: And they went to the in the ninth hour to pray. It was an altar.
0: Mukama yebazibu.
1: Amen.
0: So they set themselves.
1: Beyawula.
0: A time and a purpose to continue dwelling in the presence of God.
1: Ekiseera n'ensonga okusigala nga beeyongera mu kubeera okwa
0: Mukama. Where dedication is,
1: awabeera okwewaayo,
0: there will also be an oath and commitment.
1: Wabawe kyoto n'okweweerayo ddala.
0: Mukamba buuzeemu.
1: Let me ask you.
0: Ate mu Luganda.
1: In our language.
0: Ekyoto kyo kikumaddi.
1: When do you ignite your altar?
0: Tuina barokole naku zino.
1: We have people these days.
0: Nga ye wasanze wasabidde.
1: They pray to any place.
0: Ne wuzita we naku bili.
1: After 2 days.
0: Nafuna mwe kisa nasaba.
1: He finds time and pray. They have no permanent program for prayers.
0: Dedication means I will commit part of my time. I will sacrifice this moment away from the daily routine. This time I'll commit it to God. It will be a daily thing, and I'll do it for God. You can do it on a family basis, on an individual basis, or as a church at large.
1: Let me tell you the church altars.
0: The service programs are fezetulina.
1: These are the services that we are
0: nazo.
1: We are on the altar right now. Around
0: 5,
1: around 11, it's another altar. Wednesday, Friday, Monday. Now the choir practice, it is also another altar. Let me tell you, the people in the music ministry, when you are making practice, be serious. Some of you, the Lord will meet you in the practice.
0: That is commitment to do things of God. You
1: see it as a practice, but the Holy Spirit is always available to perfect what you're doing. It is another altar.
0: Hallelujah.
1: Amen.
0: I think you just need to understand what we are doing.
1: When you come here singing, dancing, it is not joking. You have or not take it at your
0: corner. Any time you set for God, it's very meaningful. Hallelujah.
1: Amen.
0: Mukama yebazwe. Obulamu bwa Samuel tubulabi.
1: Now we have seen the life of Samuel.
0: Era tulaba omusajja yasalawo kuweereza Mukama.
1: We see a man dedicated to serve the Lord.
0: Obulamu bwe bwonna.
1: The rest of his life. Now coming to time, and the word he would speak, the Lord would always honor. That was the level.
0: You speak a word, and God performs it. He fulfills it. Why?
1: Lwachi.
0: You have mastered the voice of God.
1: You
0: know how it works with God.
1: Elijah to close the heavens, the sky. He knew how the voice of the Lord
0: works.
1: He knew it works in righteousness. And where there is sin, it rebukes. So he spoke as he rebuked sin. And it was. When
0: you
1: speak heaven here.
0: Hallelujah.
1: Amen.
0: Samuel
1: walked in that kind of life
0: emyakana
1: for 40 years
0: nga alamula Israeli
1: when he was judging Israel.
0: Era atuka ekiseera nayogera ndoze njafuna enyiri ezo nzisome.
1: He reaches time and speaks like this.
0: Atuka ekiseera nayogera.
1: He speaks like this.
0: Nagamba nti ebbanga yona lyembadde mpeereza.
1: The time I have been serving,
0: I have
1: not taken anybody's money.
0: In other words,
1: I have no debt.
0: I
1: have walked before the Lord in humility. And I have served the Lord in the truth.
0: Hallelujah.
1: Amen. Praise the Lord.
0: Mukama yebazibwe. Era tuke kisera nayogera bigambo binonga agamba Saul nagamba nti obugomvu businga sadaka.
1: He reaches time and tells Saul that obedience is better than sacrifice.
0: okugondera Katonda,
1: obeying to God,
0: yafuka embalamu ye,
1: became a character in him.
0: Era okusigala nga mwana eyewaddeyo okubeera kabona mu maaso newankubadde nga bazadde be tebaali bakabona,
1: and to remain a son dedicated to God though his parents were non priests,
0: yalina okusigala nga mwetowaze.
1: He had to remain humble.
0: Hallelujah.
1: Amen.
0: Mukama yebaze.
1: Praise the Lord.
0: Era we tuba tusoma,
1: and when we are reading,
0: Samuel yaweereza wansi w'abakulembeze ate abaatwala ebbanga eddene babiri.
1: We can see Samuel ministered before the great leaders, the two great leaders.
0: Yateekako Sawulo nga kabaka.
1: He anointed Saul as king.
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1: And afterwards he anointed David.
0: Daudi yafugira Israeli emyaka 40 emeka.
1: David reigned in Israel for almost 43.
0: 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Hallelujah.
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1: It was very bad.
0: I mean, kyakola bubi nnyo Samuel.
1: It was very bad for Samuel.
0: Abantu okusaba kabaka.
1: When the people requested for a king.
0: Atenga omulamuzi yaliwo.
1: Yet the judge was in place.
0: Mukama yibazibwe. 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
1: You may cause what God has given you,
0: nekikula muggwe,
1: that it may grow and mature in you.
0: Singa oba wadde obudde obusinga,
1: if you dedicate most of the time,
0: n'ofukirira ekiri muggwe n'okubeerawo kwa Katonda,
1: and water what is in you with the presence of God.
0: Number two,
1: ekyokubiri,
0: osobola okuwuliriza eddoboozi erisinga okwogera mu mutima gwo.
1: You can hearken to the voice that speaks normally in your life.
0: No kola chiri kugamba okola.
1: And you do what it tells you to do.
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1: And you can speak with your life.
0: No sarawo kutambula ne Mukama.
1: And decide to walk with the Lord.
0: Okusukuruma kubi n'ebigambo kanisa byeyogera oba basumba byebabuulira.
1: More than the words the preachers speak.
0: Gwe ne weebuulirira.
1: You preach to yourself.
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1: You wake up in the night and pray when all the people are sleeping.
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1: You rise up in the morning and read your Bible, understanding it not because somebody instructs you.
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0: Bya buli sekinomu.
1: It is for everyone.
0: Obuweereza obubwo Katonda bwe yakuwa bwebo obulamu obw'obuziba bw'obeera ne Katonda.
1: The ministry that God has given you is the deeper relationship with God.
0: What counts before God for your life,
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0: It is the ministry of the Holy Spirit you allow to work and operate in your life.
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1: Nobody will part words for you to speak.
0: Nobody would decide even this kind of music you are going to listen to.
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0: For the Holy Spirit,
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3: Gotandika okunoonya n'okufefetera ddala ekyo ekisingiriddedde obulungi ku lw'obulamu
0: obwo. That's how you are going to be pleasing before him.
3: Bw'otyo nno ojja kutambula ng'omusanyusa.
0: Hallelujah.
3: Amen.
0: Omuntu asanyusa Katonda yaliwa.
3: Who is that person pleasing to
0: God? Omuntu ateeka earpins ematu.
3: Is a person who would have his earpin in here. Deeper in worship. Nobody is listening to you. But what you are doing is divine. You are free to put in any kind of tune, demonic or. But you can decide to say, no,
0: I am a temple. I am a temple. And I'm supposed to do things of the temple. I am a sanctuary of the Holy Spirit. He dwells in me. Therefore, my family, my children, should reflect the glory of God. Hallelujah.
3: Amen.
0: Salvation
3: means even serving God. Meaning somebody has come and slapped you. And what you respond is salvation. Not coming to sit there. When somebody comes and abuses you, your response is your salvation. You may be not yet born again. Because your response is negative.
0: It is character change.
3: Mbala kuchuka.
0: People like these ones, Samuel, nobody pays them, but they continually serve God. Hallelujah.
3: Wanji.
0: Mukama ibazi. So this boy, Bible says, he ministered before. He ministered to God before Samuel.
3: Bible gamba naweleza eri Katonda masoga eri.
0: Hallelujah.
3: Amen.
0: He didn't even know the voice of God.
3: Neddobozi lya mukama yalita nalitegeera.
0: Even the word of God was so rare, so scarce.
3: Nechigambo kya mukama kyali kya munguba.
0: And the lamp was about to go off.
3: Netabaza yali etandise okuzimera.
0: But then the Lord spoke to him.
3: Ne mukama nayogera naye.
0: Because he was in the temple.
3: He
0: was in the right place.
3: He
0: was in position of receiving from God.
3: And
0: the priestly calling was given to him.
3: Because he
0: was prepared to be the next prophet
3: and the
0: judge of God's people.
3: Era bwato nga alina okubeera omulamuzi w'abantu ba Katonda.
0: Aleluya.
3: Amen.
0: Mukama yebazibwe. Katonda abaana akulonda okubeera omulamuzi w'abantu be.
3: If God is to choose you to be the judge of his people.
0: Kyekiri Paulo kye yawandiikira ani?
3: This is what Paul wrote to
0: Timotheo.
3: Timothy.
0: Aleluya. Amuwandiikira namugamba ati.
3: What does he tell him?
0: He tells him that a workman who's not ashamed of carrying out the word of truth.
3: Agamba omukozi w'omulimu atatiitira kukola mulimu gw'amazima.
0: 2 Timothy
3: 2:15.
0: Do your best to present yourself to God approved.
3: Namugamba kole kisingiride olabike maso ga mukama ngosimibwa.
0: Do your best.
3: Kole kisingiride.
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3: Secho kubiri.
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3: Namugamba kole kisingiride.
0: Because there is a rewarder.
3: Kubanga waliye mpera.
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3: Now serving God is a personal.
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1: Yet God was not happy.
0: Mukama yebazi.
1: Amen.
0: Yenagambi, do your best to present yourself to God as one approved.
1: Wanagambi,
0: try hard to show yourself worthy of God's approval.
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0: Try hard. 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
1: Last time you started fasting but around midday, you failed there. Try today.
0: Hallelujah.
1: Amen.
0: Wiki jikolechi. Jimaleko, by the way, wiki ene encha tutandika okusiba.
1: This week we are starting fasting. Don't forget we are going to be here every day, every evening.
0: And again, let it be your care to get approval of God.
1: Let it be your care
0: to get approval of God. This one says, aim first at winning God's approval.
1: Ono mulanagamanti lubirira okubanga Katonda yakukakasa.
0: Be diligent to present thyself to God and to God.
1: Awalagamba nyikira okweraga eri Katonda.
0: As one approved worthy of trial.
1: Ng'omuntu akakasiddwa.
0: By trial.
1: Okuyita mukugezesebwa.
0: Hallelujah.
1: Amen.
0: Mukama favors we. Ebikolwa bino ebyokunoonya Katonda.
1: Now these actions of seeking God
0: byakuzuulibwa maaso ga Mukama.
1: you have to discover in the presence of God. What you have to know is one.
3: Katonda aina wasisinkana abantu.
1: There are places where God would meet his people.
3: Katonda
1: and he always meet the people in the spirit. So you have to be spiritual.
3: Kati abo moyo bakola ki?
1: Now what does the spiritual people do? Do you know why they call

0: movement.
1: Every evening they are
0: speaking new tongues.
1: There
0: are some pastors who go there.
1: Kumachia.
0: In the morning,
1: I
0: was still working the other
1: side.
0: You would find in the evening,
1: and
0: the young men would speak tongues, new tongues, in prayer. And some of the reverends are totally born again spiritual. They say it is just a work. Reverendship is a work. But we have a relationship. We are born again. He has the mic. Not all of them.
1: Morning.
0: There is a session. In the morning.
1: Evening prayers. And
0: you can bypass around. What I'm talking about is 20. Amen.
1: So what
0: is it that I'm telling you? You can acquire favor before the Lord after doing something.
1: Kana would
0: remain a barren woman
1: and
0: wouldn't see this
1: Samuel.
0: But when she discovered the secret of
1: waiting,
0: praying and fasting, she prayed. And even his lips were moving up and down. And Eli said, "Are you a drunkard?"
1: She
0: said, "I am not a daughter of Belial, a woman with sorrow on my heart. I have come to pour my heart before
1: him."
0: She was deep. A woman who was crying. Supplication.
1: Have
0: you found somebody praying? You can't even look at their lips. There are times when they speak groanings that can never be uttered.
1: Ngatia, soko tuwemweji. Ngasabie.
0: Muluganda.
1: Bigambo chebi, ngasabie bisobolo muto weze mimua.
0: Ngasabirachi. Mkama chitangi tata, chitangi tata.
1: Hallelujah.
0: Amen.
1: Mukama yebazi. That is a travail in the spirit. It is a travail in the flesh. It is a cry out to the Lord. It is a journey.
0: Lugendo.
1: That is going to disfigure your face.
0: And people
1: are going to say,
0: and they say, maybe you are drunk.
1: You're
0: not drunk.
1: The
0: way you pray.
1: The
0: way you walk.
1: The
0: way
1: you. You have
0: not found somebody praying.
1: I don't
0: know how I can show it to
1: you. This
0: style of praying, checking yourself.
1: It was.
0: Come on, thank.
1: It was a prayer.
0: Sala.
1: Hallelujah. Yarichi?
0: Sala.
1: Wekuba kukera. Abalada bakera bagenda kukula hii ya kera nga jawa.
0: Others woke up in the morning going to work.
1: Bekuba kwebaka.
0: Even sleeping. Others sleep on the bed. She was on the chair. Slept on the chair.
1: Maleko zili. Zibli kaza.
0: Likutu kuta. 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

0: vi.
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0: Ladies and gentlemen,
1: what to Samuel bwe yajja kunsi.
0: That is how Samuel came.
1: Teyajja bino bya bulijjo.
0: She never came this common stuff. And some of you, your Samuel is not yet manifested because you have not yet prevailed.
2: Hallelujah.
0: Amen.
1: Like unto the
2: fast.
1: And come up unto me into the mountain. Hallelujah. And make thee an ark of wood. And I will write on the tablets of the words that were on the first tablets. Which you broke, and you shall put them in the ark. And I made the ark of the shittim wood. And healed two tablet tables of, and went up to the mountain, having the two tablets in my hand.
2: Nentema ebipande bibiri ebyamayinja ebifanagana ngebyolubereberiye nenninya kulusozi ngankutte ebipande bibiri.
1: And he wrote on the tablets according to the first writing and the ten commandments which the Lord spoke unto you in the mountain of the midst of the fire in the day of the assembly, and the Lord gave them unto me.
2: Nawandika ku bipande ng'okuwandika okw'oluberebere bwe kwali amateeka kumi Mukama geyambulira ku lusozi ng'ayima wakati mu muliro ku lunaku.
1: And I turned myself and came down from the mountain. And put the tablets in the ark which I had made. And there they be as the Lord commanded me. And the children of Israel took their journey from Beeroth of the children of Jakan to Mosera, there Aaron died.
2: Abana ba Isiraeli ne batambula okuva e Belsolosonikini okutuuka e Moreya. Aaron nafiire eyo.
1: Era ne bakola batya?
2: Era gye yaziikibwa.
1: Let's pray. Father, we thank you for this word.
2: Mukama tukwebaza olw'ekigambo.
1: We bless your holy name.
2: Tukwebaza erinnya lyo.
1: We know that you are in our midst.
2: Tumanyi nti oli masekatigavu.
1: And we know that your word is alive.
2: Era tumanyi nti ekigambo kyo kiramu.
1: Father, is a prayer that it becomes active in us.
2: Kwe kusaba kwaffe kifuuke kiramu muffe.
1: I call upon your Holy Spirit.
2: Omwoyo mutukuvu tumukoola.
1: Teach us this afternoon.
2: Otuyigirize ettuntu lya leero.
1: We lay down our understandings.
2: Okutegeera kwaffe tukuteeka wansi.
1: And we put down every wisdom of man.
2: Amagezi gonna ag'omuntu.
1: So that your word may be exalted in us. Open our inner ears.
2: Gula matuga fagomunda.
1: And our inner eyes.
2: Namasoga fagomunda.
1: So that we cease to see the physical.
2: Tulemo kulaba ebira bikaku.
1: But to understand the spirit.
2: Ne tugetegero omoyo.
1: And to hear what the spirit speaks to us.
2: Era tuulire omoyo kyayogera naffe.
1: This afternoon we choose to worship you.
2: Etendo lya encha ya leo tusukutuku.
1: And give you praise in Jesus' name. Hallelujah.
2: Amen.
1: Hallelujah.
2: Amen.
1: We want to thank God this afternoon.
2: Because
1: we are privileged to hear what we hear. Other people did not have a chance. People out there don't have the opportunity. But here we are. Listening to the word of God.
2: Nefeno tutuno tuulirize ekigambo kya Katonda.
1: Hallelujah.
2: Amen.
1: So the Bible says.
2: Bible yegamba bweti.
1: At that time the Lord said unto me.
2: Mukasera ko mukama na ngamba.
1: Make yourself tablets of stone like the first.
2: Nangamba wekolere ebipande ebyamateeka ngebyashoka.
1: Perhaps next time I will come with it. with the tablets that were written at first.
2: Era ku mulundi guno jangu nebipande nga ebyawandikibwa kusoka.
1: I will come with the scriptures concerning the tablets that were written at first,
2: kubikwatagana n'ebyawandikibwa mu ntandikwa,
1: and were broken.
2: Era nga byali byamenyika.
1: Hallelujah.
2: Amina.
1: So this is the servant of God.
2: Ono ye muddu wa mukama.
1: At the second time he appears before the Lord.
2: Kumulundi ogwo kubiri ngalabise maso ga mukama.
1: With this instruction.
2: Nekiragiro semalagiro.
1: That come once again.
2: Nga chikomawo nate ogwo kubiri.
1: Come once again on the mountain, meet me there.
2: Komawo nate ogwo kubiri ku lusozi tusinkane.
1: But this time when you come to me.
2: Ne kumulundi guno woboja.
1: Come with the tablets.
2: Jangu nebipande.
1: Bamekango my tablets amainjaga nongage basiba ku kisenge.
2: How many of you know the tablets?
1: Baziita mu rulimi olwaffe oluzimbaliita block slates.
2: Now in our language, the lay language, we call them slates.
1: Gaba mainja nga ga mubiri mutono.
2: They are stones with a small diameter.
1: Hallelujah.
2: Amina.
1: So omubiri ogwo kati Katonda agamba Musa.
2: So now the Lord tells Moses.
1: Genda kubanga mainja gava ku lusozi.
2: Because the stones come from the mountain.
1: Genda ku lusozi.
2: Now go to the mountain.
1: Ofuneyo amainja.
2: And find out stones.
1: Ogole bulungi nyo.
2: That you may hold them.
1: Oje nago maso gange.
2: And bring them before me.
1: Funa mainja abiri.
2: Find two stones.
1: Hallelujah. Bwatyo Musa nakola ki?
2: And Moses got the stones. Like it was in the beginning. Ladies and gentlemen, we are reading Deuteronomy.
1: Deuteronomy simply is a second time.
2: Deuteronomy kitegeza olwokubiri.
1: The Lord delivered the Ten Commandments. The second time the Lord chose to give them again the commandments that were broken at first.
2: Omulundi ogwokubiri Mukama ng'akoma onate okubawa amateeka agamenyebwa mu ntandikwa.
1: So this particular context represents the grace that was given to us.
2: So kati wano wetusoma kikiikirira ekisa ekyatuweebwa.
1: It represents the second time God pardoned man.
2: Kikiikirira omulundi ogwokubiri Katonda ng'asaasira omuntu.
1: The second time the Bible says
2: era Bible egamba omulundi
1: ogwokubiri. God remember the children of Israel.
2: Katonda bwe yajjukira abaana ba Isirayiri.
1: And then gave them a new covenant.
2: Nawawa endagaano empya.
1: The covenant of Jesus Christ.
2: Endagaano ya Yesu Kristo.
1: Hallelujah.
2: Wanji.
1: Because the first covenant
2: wange endagaano ya soka
1: was made null.
2: Yali
1: it was void.
2: Yali tegasiza.
1: Children of Israel could not follow it properly.
2: Abana wa Isiringa tebasobola jigoberera.
1: So what Moses did,
2: Musa kiyakola,
1: after having the tablets in his hands,
2: oluvanyuma lw'okufuna amateeka mu ngalo ze,
1: written on by the hand of God,
2: eranga gawandikiddwako mukono gwa Katonda,
1: he found the children of Israel again bowing to a calf.
2: Nasanga abana ba Isiringa bavunamidde akayana.
1: And he was disappointed.
2: Nekimunyiza era nagwa.
1: You know what he did?
2: Omanki yakola.
1: He threw the tablets down.
2: Naga sula wansi negababe ntuka.
1: And that was the end of the first covenant.
2: Oro yenda gane ya soko ngewedeo.
1: Hallelujah.
2: Amen.
1: It did not please God.
2: Katonda tekyamu sanyusa.
1: But God had to devise another plan.
2: Ne katonda yali ayina okukolawo engeri endala.
1: So he gave them another chance.
2: N'abawa omukisa nate nate ogw'okubiri.
1: Because where there is no vision, the children perish.
2: Kubanga watali kwolesebwa abaana babula.
1: Now the word of God is vision.
2: Ekigambo kya Katonda kwolesebwa.
1: It is the light.
2: Kitangala.
1: David says, your word is a light unto my feet.
2: Daudi agamba nti ekigambo kyo kye kitangala eri ebigere bya.
1: And it is the light unto my path.
2: Era yetabaza eri amakubo gange.
1: Hallelujah.
2: Amen.
1: So God had to step in the second time.
2: Katonda yalina okujja ogw'okubiri.
1: To ensure that they have another tablet with the writing of the commandments of God.
2: Okukakasiza ddala nti bafuna ebipande nga biwandikiddwako engalo ya Katonda amateeka.
1: But the Lord did not stop there.
2: Era Mukama teyakomawo.
1: He also told them.
2: Era yabagamba.
1: He told Moses.
2: Agamba Musa.
1: Do not come only with stony tablets.
2: Namugamba tojja na bipande bya mayinja gokka.
1: Come also with the ark. Hallelujah.
2: Anji.
1: Because after you have written the commandments,
2: kubanga ngamazo kuandika ebyalagirwa,
1: the ark will be the place where the stone tablets will be placed.
2: Esanduko mwe bali balina okutereka amateeka.
1: Basebo ndi mukusomesa ne banyabo mbadde nsaba muteekeyo mwoyo kuba bino ebintu oyinza okwebakira awo.
2: I am teaching you, please. Don't silamba.
1: Hallelujah.
2: Amen.
1: I am teaching the Old Testament.
2: Nsomesa endagaano enkadde.
1: And marrying it with the New Testament.
2: Era nga ngireetera okufumbirwa endagaano empya.
1: For us to come up with the text to understand.
2: Ffe tusobole okufuna ekigambo ekitegeerekeka.
1: So whatever happened in the Old Testament was not by mistake.
2: Kati buli ekyaliwo mu ndagaano enkadde tekyaliwo
1: lwa ntaanyi. It was by design.
2: Naye kyali kyateekebwateekebwa.
1: Hallelujah.
2: Amen.
1: So this is what the Bible says.
2: Kati Bible egamba bwe.
1: Moses goes to the mountain.
2: Musa wuya yambusa olusozi.
1: He meets God.
2: Asinkanye Katonda.
1: After meeting God.
2: Oluvannyuma lw'okusinkana Katonda.
1: God writes on the tablets.
2: Katonda wandise ku bipande.
1: Then he gives them back to Moses.
2: Namuwe bipande natera.
1: And then Moses puts the tablets inside the ark.
2: Era Musa nateke bipande mu sanduku.
1: Ladies and gentlemen, the ark is a box with a flat top surface.
2: Basebo ne banyabo esanduku ye sanduku.
1: This is the second time we are looking at the ark in the Bible. The first time God talks of the ark, it was when he was dealing with Noah. Hallelujah.
2: Amen.
1: And the Lord told him, go and make me an ark. I'm about to make a new covenant. Because I'm about to destroy the world using water. Why? People are rebellious. Hallelujah. Praise the Lord. Do you know that even before God counted on men to be righteous with him, even without the law,
2: okimanyi nti Mukama yabala abantu okubeera nga batuukirivu nga n'etteeka terinnajja.
1: In the days of Noah,
2: munnaku za Noah,
1: ten commandments were not in place.
2: Amateeka kumi tewaali.
1: Ten commandments came after Moses.
2: Amateeka kumi
1: gajja. In fact, they came with Moses.
2: Gajja na Musa.
1: Hallelujah.
2: Wanji.
1: But with Noah, there was no.
2: Naye ku mulembe gwa Noah tewali mateeka kumi.
1: But God chose to destroy the universe.
2: Naye Katonda n'asalawo okuzikiriza ensi eno.
1: Because they were not good before him.
2: Kubanga tebaali balungi maaso ge.
1: Hallelujah.
2: Wanji.
1: That's why we thank God.
2: Ensonga twebaza Katonda.
1: Because we are born in a time like this.
2: Kubanga twazaalibwa mulembe ogufaanana
1: gutyo. When the Ten Commandments were already given.
2: Ng'amateeka gonna gatuweebwa.
1: And the grace has already come.
2: Ate nga n'ekisa kyamaze dda okujja.
1: So we are under the grace.
2: So tuli wansi w'ekisa.
1: By the grace of God we are believers and saved.
2: Olw'ekisa kya Katonda tuli bakkiriza era
1: twalokoka.
2: Makofi, makofi kwa Bwana Yesu.
1: Hallelujah.
2: Amina.
1: So Moses goes before the Lord.
2: Musa wuyo agenze maso ga Mukama.
1: And God hands over the tablets to him.
2: Era Mukama wuyo amukwanze amateeke kumi.
1: He places the tablets in the ark.
2: Amateeke kumi wuyo agatadde mu sanduku.
1: And then he comes down from the mountain.
2: Awonno navayo ku lusozi.
1: On this day,
2: kulunaku luno,
1: Aaron did not survive.
2: Aaron teyawona.
1: I wanted to read to you the scripture where God told him, let him not come to the mountain.
2: Njagala kusomere cha wandikibwa Mukama nga gamba tageza na alinya ku lusozi.
1: Hallelujah.
2: Amen.
1: And let him not frequent with the ark, because above the ark is my mercy seat.
2: Era tageza na asemberera esanduko kubanga kusanduko kwekuli entebe yange yokusasira.
1: Do you know why he dies after the delivery of the second Ten Commandments?
2: Omayiru akyafa oluvannyuma lw'okuleeta amateeka kumi ogwokubiri.
1: Because he messed up the first one.
2: Kubanga ye yakyankalanya agaasooka.
1: He is a man that led to the making of and worshiping of a calf.
2: Ye musajja eyakulemberamu mu kubumba ennyana gye baasinza.
1: Let me not go into deep theology here.
2: Kati theology katusoka tumwesonyiwe.
1: Let us go to the word of God.
2: Katuddeyo mu kigambo kya Katonda.
1: Hallelujah.
2: Amen.
1: Praise the Lord.
2: Yebazibwe.
1: So Moses comes. He returns from the mountain. That is where we have read. God required two things. He required the tablets because he needed to do something new. What is a tablet? A tablet is a human heart.
2: Tell your neighbor.
1: The tablet is the human heart. Hallelujah. Jeremiah 31:31. God says, I will make a new covenant with the house of Israel. Not as the first one. This one, I will write my law on their heart. Hallelujah.
2: Wanji.
1: Nobody will teach the other which way to follow. They will all know my law. Hallelujah.
2: Amen.
1: That is a new covenant. The same word is being repeated in Hebrews 8:8. Behold, days are coming when I will make a new covenant. Ladies and gentlemen, we are in the new covenant seasons. Where we have to walk with our hearts. Not with our tablets. Hallelujah.
2: Amen.
1: These days,
2: Nakuzino,
1: the Lord is dealing with us
2: Mokama kolagana nafe,
1: according to the uprightness of our hearts.
2: Okusinzira ku bulongo n'obulungamu bw'emitima gyaffe.
1: David says
2: Yaudi agamba,
1: that the Lord has dealt with me
2: Timokama akoze nange,
1: according to the right standing of my heart.
2: Okusinzira ku busimbalala bw'omutima gwange.
1: That is Psalms 18.
2: Zaburi 18.
1: He says the Lord has dealt with me according to my righteousness.
2: Agamba nti Mukama akolaganye nange okusinzira ku simbalala bw'omutima gwange.
1: He already had a vision of the future.
2: Yalina okolesebwa kw'ombyo maaso.
1: Kino kanchogere mu Luganda.
2: Let me speak this in our language.
1: Mukama Katonda akolagana nawe.
2: God will let with you.
1: Okusinzira ku mazima gomanyi mu mutima gwo.
2: According to the truth that you know in your heart.
1: Era bomanya amazima mu bulamu bwo.
2: And once you know the truth in your life.
1: Jangu ira Katonda kuyamba mu bwangu.
2: It is so easy for God to help you immediately. That's why he says those people come to me, but their hearts are far away. Meaning I cannot help them. They have not given me the opportunity to help them. What we call the tablets represents our hearts.
1: Hallelujah.
2: Amen.
1: Zichi kidido mutima gwo.
2: Represent your heart.
1: Katika tonde chigamba chiwandika kumutima.
2: Now God will write the word on your heart.
1: Chigambo.
2: What we call the word.
1: Sichi echiri mu Bible.
2: It is not the word, the texture in the Bible.
1: Checho chote gede echiri mulambwere chikola.
2: It is that word that you understand in your life, it worketh.
1: Echita sobola kola mugwe.
2: What cannot work in you.
1: Chitegeza techikubi kulidwa.
2: Meaning it is not revealed to you. Chobi
1: kulidwa nechote gede checho katonda chiakoze samugwe.
2: What you have gotten revelation of is that exactly that God will use in you.
1: Hallelujah.
2: Amen.
1: Katika tonda ita Musa.
2: Now God calls Moses.
1: Namuga toja weka.
2: Don't come alone. Bring me two things. Let me talk about these and I'll be done. Bring me two things. Bring me the stones. Two stones. That's why your heart has gotten two parts. Teachers, are you present?
1: The left and the right what?
2: Ventrico.
1: Akote wakera vida.
2: Echi senga cha kono ne cha dio.
1: The other side has oxygenated and the other one has it.
2: Deoxygenated. Erimu kabondi okusaidie ne erimu temuli amulimu oxygeni.
1: Mukama ebazibu.
2: Amina.
1: Namuganda etere bimeka.
2: Bring me two.
1: Echisoka.
2: Number one.
1: It
2: represented God to men.
1: Amateka.
2: The law.
1: Agasoka.
2: The first law.
1: Agasoka galiana tano.
2: The first law were
1: Katonda mwene nga yeyogerako.
2: God himself speaking about himself.
1: Jukira okutukuza olunaku lwa sabbat.
2: Remember to clean, to cleanse the sabbath. To keep the sabbath.
1: Very significant of Jesus Christ.
2: Keep it holy. Christ yenyini.
1: Hallelujah.
2: Amen.
1: Sabbath means chechintu ekitanyonyolo ekyasigalayo mu Luyonani.
2: The Sabbath is that word that was known.
1: Kuumula.
2: It means rest. A rest. Okuumula.
1: Hallelujah.
2: Amen.
1: That's why when Jesus comes,
2: yes, wajja,
1: he gives us that true Sabbath.
2: Atuwa sabbath entu.
1: And says, come to me, all you who labor.
2: Naga mujeje ndi mwena
1: wakoye. And all you who are heavy laden.
2: Elaba zitowere dua.
1: And I'll give you Sabbath.
2: Njaba wa sabbato.
1: So when you come to Jesus,
2: kativojeri Yesu,
1: what you cannot get for yourself,
2: chota sobala kwefunira,
1: that is rest, he'll give it to you.
2: Okuumula
1: free of charge.
2: Kuwa. Achikuwa.
1: Now Sabbath is not after doing all the work and on Saturday you rest.
2: Sabbath,
1: our Sabbath is coming to Jesus Christ.
2: Sabbath yafe, sabato yafe kujeri Yesu.
1: And every day,
2: bulikanaku,
1: all days we are taken back to God.
2: Enaku zonaza dayeri katonda.
1: You are supposed to be at rest Monday up to Monday.
2: Oinaku umula kuva ku Monday paka ku Monday.
1: Hallelujah.
2: Amina.
1: Abamu umula ko mu church.
2: Some of you rest when you come to church. When you go home, you cannot sleep when the people are hearing. In your bedroom, there are kind of stuff that are not really understandable. When you are sleeping, something asks, who is that? Who is that man?
1: Paka woku bomulangalum.
2: Until when you shout, Leave me alone. Now to rise up, everybody's sleeping. You have no rest. We sleep in the house at our home. There's somebody I can never tell you. She could shout in the night. Even in the morning you ask why. What happened? What happened? He walks even to the door. Sleeping, walking, sleeping. I'll come back tomorrow. He goes back and sleeps. Having not. If you're here and your child is chewing card, please bring that child and we pray for
1: it.
2: A young baby like this chewing card. You know that those are evil covenants, who break them in the name of Jesus. Jesus came that we may have rest. That is what we call the Sabbath. Now in the first five law decalogues, he's speaking about himself. Never worship other gods before me. Never create any idol. Not even bow to me. Because I'm a jealousy God. Whether down the earth, above the earth, or on the earth, never bow to that idol. That is what we call the nyanjula.
1: Commandment number one. You
2: will die all in vain.
1: Kubanga kanula talile menga, kuwala na guanga, nakabere, nanti?
2: Because God will make a revenge on the first generation, the second generation, and the third generation. But nakana. Praise the Lord. He brings the second law. Third law. All the laws we are pointing to God.
1: Hallelujah.
2: Amen.
1: Just read
2: them. Exodus 20, verses number 1. It was the first tablet. Now the second tablet. The laws written there. kukwasaganya mbeera ya muntu n'omuntu. We are relational, man to man.
1: Okitegeera kye ngamba?
2: Connecting man to man.
1: Tewegomanga mukazi wa bendi.
2: You should never admire the wife of your neighbor. Newankubadde
1: ennyumba ye.
2: No matter his house.
1: Nakyo ekirala biriwo nga bisatu ebyokwegombaawo.
2: Newankubadde endogoyi.
1: Naye bye tubuuza bo baagasoma.
2: Now, have you ever read these 10 commandments?
1: Mukama yebazibu. Ekirala.
2: Another one.
1: Towayirizanga.
2: You should never speak false witness.
1: Okimanyi nti abalokola bakyali mateeka.
2: Do you know that someone?
1: Bwomanyanga eteeka lyekigaana ate gwe olikola omanyi okyali muki?
2: Once you do.
1: Eteeka bweligamba toyendanga ate nga gw'oyenda ng'omanyi eteeka likufuga.
2: When the law says never commit adultery and you do commit adultery, then you know you are still under the law.
1: Mukama yebazibu.
2: Amen.
1: Kati okuwaayiriza.
2: Now speaking falsely.
1: Obuwayiriza muntu si Katonda.
2: False witness against man.
1: Temulayiriranga obwerere mu linnya lyani.
2: You should never make any swear in the name of the Lord.
1: N'ekirala.
2: Another.
1: Olekanga ekyo twakimaze.
2: Tolimbanga.
1: Tolimbanga.
2: Mm-hmm.
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2: Ekitiibwa ennaku zo ziba nnyingi ku nsi.
1: Kati abamu boddeyo ewammwe mu kyalo.
2: Some of you when you go to the village.
1: N'osanga taatawo nga muwaavu muzibu.
2: When your father is a poor.
1: Ate nga gw'oyinamu kasente.
2: And you have some money within you.
1: Yitawo eno naawe. Lwaki ate muleete emitwe eminene?
2: Muze.
1: Oli ku taatawo.
2: You were on your father. You call him big headed. What are you saying?
1: Anti bwana wakana togena mulekera chakuri.
2: Now when he contends with you, you never leave food for him.
1: Kati kubabiri kugwe ne tata wani ategera ani
2: ategera. Now of you and the father, who is understanding?
1: Who is fooling?
2: Ani afulinga munne.
1: Otegere mbere iyo.
2: Do you understand the situation?
1: Tata wone wabanga yebika.
2: Even if your poor is the chairman of the poor, the Lord says, honor your father. After honoring your father, you get to know you are in the grace. Because them that overcome the law are in the grace. The covenant of the law was broken.
1: Hallelujah.
2: Amen.
1: Tuli mu kisawa munani.
2: We are in the grace with Christ.
1: Na yengo musingi che kigambo cha Katonda.
2: And the foundation is the word of God.
1: Yesu ngaleza amani.
2: Makofi kwa Bwana Yesu.
1: Hallelujah. Kanjogere bigambo bino.
2: Let me speak these words.
1: Katonda bwamalo kwa ulira Musa mateka gabantu na mateka age.
2: After God separating from Moses the law for the people and his law.
1: Amugamba genda.
2: He tells him go.
1: Genda.
2: Go.
1: Omulimu gwe gwali guwedde.
2: His work was done.
1: Katonda bwakuwa ekigambo.
2: Now when God gives you the word,
1: abamaze okutukuza.
2: He has cleansed you.
1: Abamaze okufuula asaanira maaso.
2: He has made you worthy before him.
1: All he says, go. Go to the people.
2: Bagamba gende eri abantu.
1: Yesu bwe yali agenda mu ggulu.
2: When Jesus was called,
1: yatugamba ebigambo bino.
2: He told us these words.
1: Go and teach them what I've told you.
2: Mugende mu basomese bye mbasomeseza.
1: But one thing I assure you, I'll be with you till the end of age.
2: N'ekimu kye mbakakasa nja kuba nammwe okutuusa ku nkomerero y'ensi eno.
1: Hallelujah. He told them to go.
2: N'abagamba mugende.
1: So when Moses left God,
2: Musa bwe yaleka Katonda,
1: he comes down before the people.
2: N'ajja eri abantu.
1: To begin executing the service God has already rendered to him.
2: N'atandika okuteeka mu ngolo omulimu Katonda gwe yali amuwadde.
1: But what he took on the mountain as an ark,
2: naye ke yatwala ku lusozi ng'essanduuko,
1: is exactly your body.
2: Ogo gwe mubiri gwo gwennyini.
1: The ark is a significance of the body you have.
2: Esanduko kabonero ka mubiri gwo lina
1: gwennyini. Where the tablets are placed.
2: Amateeka mwe gatekebwa.
1: Now this is what God requires of you.
2: Era Katonda kino kyakwagaza.
1: He requires two things from you.
2: Akwagaza bibiri.
1: He requires your heart.
2: Yagala mutima gwo.
1: And requires your body.
2: Ate na yagala no mubiri gwo.
1: Kibulire neighbor.
2: Tell your neighbor.
1: Hallelujah.
2: Amen.
1: Ebisigadde byonna bikulekedde.
2: He has left the rest.
1: Naye akwagaza ebi.
2: He requires you to think.
1: Nga bwe nkyakunyonyola bikula 1 Corinthians chapter 6 verse number 19.
2: Bakolise ekisooka mukaaga 19 bikula.
1: He requires two things.
2: Akwagaza ebintu bibiri.
1: Kati gw'amaaso go sigala ng'otunula.
2: Now stay watching.
1: Awulira. Amatugo sigala ng'owulira byokola ki.
2: Now stay listening.
1: Naye omutima gwo kasamanya nti guli mu ngalo ze.
2: But once your heart is in his hands,
1: by'olabye ebyesitaza tebigenda tuuka ku mutima gwo.
2: What you've seen will never reach your heart.
1: By'owuliranga bisi byangu tebigenda kutuuka ku mutima gwo.
2: The terrible things you listen to will never touch your heart.
1: Kubanga omutima gwo oyina gwe wagukwasa.
2: Because you've handled your heart to somebody.
1: Hallelujah.
2: Amen.
1: The compartments in your heart.
2: I was here explaining the compartments in your heart.
1: Hallelujah.
2: Amen. Praise the Lord.
1: So, that is what God requires of you.
2: The Lord repeated all the Ten Commandments in the New Covenant. It was written, never commit adultery, but whoever looks lustfully to a woman has already committed adultery in his heart. So you don't need to go to a woman in order for you to commit adultery. Once you have a mentality like this, I'll go to Nalusu. In your heart, slowly by slowly, and I will begin praising her.
1: Oh, why?
2: Before you go, the Lord has already cleared it. He has done it. Ladies and gentlemen, guard your heart. The ladies, you are here and your husband. You have never abused your husband visible words. Me, I used to abuse somebody in my heart for 3 minutes. And afterwards, I would go to
1: work
2: with you. I have not hearing anything. Now, a woman can abuse the father of the children. In your heart, you say, you are like a basket. Meaning in your heart there is no.
1: Omutima gwo kitegeza guzanya omugaso gwa manyi nyo maso ga mukama.
2: Your heart makes a great glory.
1: Now
2: we can yinga
1: tonaba kuzibula maso gwo buti.
2: Before you open your eyes like this,
1: obulamu bwo bubeera buziba mu mutima gwo.
2: Your life is deeper in your heart.
1: That's why the Bible says.
2: The Bible says,
1: you will love the Lord your God with all your.
2: Ono yagala mukama no mutima gwo gwo.
1: Amateke 10 gonna mukama yagasamalizinga muteka.
2: All the Ten Commandments the Lord has summarized in the two
1: laws.
2: It was trying to implicate the first law. Meaning, love the Lord with all your heart. Uh-huh.
1: Hallelujah.
2: Praise the Lord. Number 2, love your neighbor as you love yourself.
1: Yes,
2: Jesus made a reputation. Did he remove the first law? I never came to abolish the law of Moses, but I came to fulfill the law of Moses. To fulfill. Matthew chapter 5.
1: Hallelujah.
2: Amen. Ladies and gentlemen, are you there?
1: 1 Corinthians, tusomerewo.
2: 1 Corinthians.
1: Mweka zindalawa, tusomereko kumzindalawa.
2: Just read loud.
1: Verse 19.
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2: Exalt God.
1: Muchi?
2: In your body.
1: Mu mubiri gwammwe.
2: In your body.
1: Katonda bamugulumirizawa.
2: Where do you exalt God?
1: Bamugulumirizawa.
2: Where do you exalt God?
1: Mu mwoyo.
2: In the spirit.
1: Katika mbabulireko.
2: Let me tell you.
1: Bwe oyagala okusinza mwoyo gwo.
2: If you want to worship in your spirit, you do it when you are sleeping. There's a time even if you are sleeping, you are worshiping. You woke up in the morning worshiping. But the wise way of human worship, I'm not talking about a dream or even revelation. It is your lips, your mouth.
1: That's what the Bible says.
2: Bible chevegamu.
1: The Lord has ordained.
2: Mokama atada matendo.
1: On what?
2: Kumimwa jabana batu.
1: Akati gwedido mwago guzibiki lo gambe.
2: Now close your mouth.
1: Kati kumimwajo.
2: On your lips.
1: Mokama atade kochi.
2: The Lord has ordained praise.
1: Oh, communicating no mutima nachi.
2: So that you communicate with your heart.
1: There
2: are some who praise the Lord. Even the non-shaking. Singing wonderful songs. He's standing.
1: Yes.

0: Ono wabewa munda asako. 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
0: Nenga emikono mukama yakola ki?
1: But the Lord has given you your hands.
0: Amaguru mukama yakola ki?
1: He has given you the legs.
0: Kubenga lozina.
1: Clap your hands and dance.
0: Sitani bantu be abatu wala bali bazinira disco.
1: The devil has taken them, they're dancing in the disco. But for you, the temple he has given you. You are not holy, but you are a saint. You are a saint. Saint David. Saint Michael. Amen.
0: Katonda yagala omubiri gwo.
1: God loves your body.
0: Kubanga Mukama agamba Musa.
1: Because God tells Moses. Come with the ark. After having
0: hewing him.
1: And I write the word on the tablets. And I'll put them in.
0: So it is your responsibility. Hallelujah. It is your what? To present your bodies to God.
1: Okuwayo omubiri gwe eri Katonda.
0: This time there is no Moses.
1: It
0: is the Holy Spirit to work in you. To prepare you for what? For the word of God to come in your life. Hallelujah. God knows
1: Katonda akimanyi.
0: When the word comes in you, the rest will be him to handle. He knows that once you embrace the word, there is no power that will overcome you. Hallelujah.
1: Wanji.
0: He knows
1: amanyi.
0: That once I have the tablets present in the ark, I am present right there.
1: Those are the words Jesus has spoken.
0: If you love me, you keep my word.
1: Then
0: if my word is in you, I will ask my father and I to come
1: today.
0: Bottom line is the word.
1: Chigambo.
0: Hallelujah. Mukama yebazibu.
1: Praise the Lord.
0: I cannot go far.
1: Sisobola kusukuluma nyiwani.
0: Next time I'll talk about
1: kumulundi omulana tujja kwogera.
0: The things that were found in the ark.
1: Ebintu byetwazula mu sanduku.
0: Hallelujah.
1: Wanji.
0: I'll talk about what was contained in the ark.
1: Tugenda kwogera ku biki ebyabeeranga mu sanduku.
0: Of what importance and of what value are they in your life?
1: Makulu ki era muganyiro ki ogwe byeguli mu bulamu.
0: Because your body is not simply empty.
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0: Mukama yebazibu. 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
1: they are still working. Now the parents are here. You buy sweets that are not really understandable to them. Among the sweets, there are tattoos. There are dragons thereof. You find your kid passing by. Hey. 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
0: Why among all things they are putting tattoos?
1: Lwaki mu bintu byonna byonna balesezi tattoo?
0: Atoma iwe baziteka.
1: Do you know why they put them?
0: Baziteka ku mukono.
1: On the hand.
0: Akabonero kalibera wa.
1: A sign, where will be the sign?
0: Bwatajiteka wano.
1: If it is not here,
0: ajiteka wano.
1: On the hand.
0: They are preparing people.
1: Bateka abantu.
0: Akati gwena wo koma wo gaya.
1: Now you come back chewing.
0: Tata mwangu sikulika yo.
1: Kulika yo tata kiwe.
0: Mubadde mugamba mtia.
1: What are you saying?
0: Olobuli omuno muwaka mukama.
1: You give them one by one, one by one.
0: Adoro bakulisizayo.
1: They are saying we'll come back.
0: And they prepare. Bateka ideas are tattooing their bodies when they are still what?
1: Who has ever seen these tattoos? On the cheapest seats. 100, 200. Now there are some expensive suits. They come in the football games. Now they are in the dragons that you can never understand. Somebody says, praise the Lord. What is up, Pastor? What is up? We can meet later. But he's chewing.
0: Just, it's a caution, a word of caution.
1: Icho chakwebuza.
0: Hallelujah. Mukama hebazibu.
1: Praise the Lord.
0: Temu, oimibili jamwe.
1: Your never even had any cutting
0: on your
1: body. If you used to do them when you're not born again, today the Lord has given you the grace. We're here with a sister and she testified. She had put a ring in the nose. But she wasn't a
0: capy.
1: But she had a ring. Do you always see them with a ring in the nose? And the Karamojongs and the Indians too. Amina. I was in Pithiri. I entered the city. When I was going to P5, they told me, go and analyze. I found the children. You cut your name here. And I told, give me the contractor. The time of the toothpick had just come. Introduction.
0: Chibiriti.
1: And I heard my Kiwendo. I first wrote with the pen. Then I got the match stick. And after writing, you light the matchbox. You pass it through. Going home, I had just wrote my shirt like
0: this.
1: With the name Kiwendo.
0: Whatever standing you have.
1: Praise the Lord. They feared me and said, how have you done it? I had real wounds on my hand. And I
0: had
1: even burnt it with the matchstick. Then it became a scar in my name. I thank God it has gone. And I don't have it on my... Ladies and gentlemen, never joke with this world. Your body is the temple of God. Now look at your style. If it does not exalt the Lord with your body, just give it to your sister. younger sister.
0: Hallelujah. Yes, you are.
1: Praise the Lord. God loves two things of you. Number one,
0: mutima. Mutima.
1: Your heart.
0: Singo mutima gwo mukama aguwamba.
1: Once the Lord captures your heart,
0: nabagamba wano sitani bwamala okuwamba omutima gw'omuntu abatawulira birala.
1: I tell you, then the devil takes away your heart. You can never listen.
0: Osanga kana akawala katona engo muvubuka yakalimba erimbi omutima naguwamba.
1: You find a young girl having been deceived and the boy had taken the heart.
0: Kati gwe muzadde ne bw'oyogera otya.
1: Now, however much you speak as a parent, even if they don't have food,
0: we'll
1: cover ourselves with a box. What will you eat? We shall go and the devil has captured the heart. Now you parent, always overcome the heart of your children. You can never tell your child, mwana wange
0: ngamkwagala.
1: You find these ones. Tell the boy, I love that son. Ay, mama, koba, ya kwenda ino.
0: Era yenda mwenda gane.
1: He desires that you may love
0: each other. Kati amajama pangisa na energia.
1: And he comes.
0: Muruzungu, from the look of things.
1: Okusinzira ku mirandira gy'ebintu bino.
0: And according to the way things are moving.
1: Okusinzira ku ntambula y'ebintu.
0: Your mother seems to be your friend.
1: Mama wo alabika mukwano gwo. 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Speak with your son, I love you.
0: Kati bano bagundi ba seduvuto wanajira.
1: Now when seduvuto will come,
0: ngamba bali balakanga tanaba kulokoka.
1: Those ones before.
0: Bayimirira mu angle 65.
1: They stand in the angle 65.
0: Che chiriwo.
1: Mwana. By the time the father has already taken the heart
0: of the
1: baby. But you know this father, when they're praying around the kids, go out. I told you, when I enter the house, you go out. You come back to sleep. Stop praying in the
0: house.
1: Humphrey Mansio. We had fathers. I never sat with my father around there. He understood that. He recruited me to count his money. You sit down and he brings the money. You begin counting the money. Counting the money. And he should not go out. Sometimes he would come in with a small jerrycan. He would have this slogan. With a small jerrycan. Sometimes with water too. When he comes back. If you're a father of this time. When he died, they told me, cry. Cry, your father is
0: dead.
1: I couldn't understand anything. How could I cry? Cry. Cry, we take out the disease. You cry to somebody who has been torturing you. Praise the Lord. Now those things bring closer your children to you. Speak with them. Because you are the father, you are the mother. You have produced children. And the child stands against you. Mama, I'll report you to the father. You get to know he needs a lesson. That word is kuvuma kwenyini. How could he report you to the father? Let me not go for deeper. Give God your heart.
0: Hallelujah.
1: Amen. Omutima.
0: No mubiri gwo.
1: And your body.
0: Aogenda kutambula naye.
1: Then you walk with God.
0: Agenda kulwanira entalo.
1: He will fight your battles.
0: Agenda kuwanguza.
1: He will give you victory.
0: Hallelujah.
1: Amen.
0: Onako olala.
1: Next time.
0: Tugenda kusoma sanduke ngesi tulibwa.
1: We are going to read how the covenant box is lifted.
0: Sanduke ngetekebwa mu kifo chayo.
1: When the ark is placed in its place.
0: Hallelujah.
1: All of them represent victory. Meaning the power of God. Carry the ark which the Lord has given you. The ark means the word that we are reading this year. And the word has gotten to be in your heart. The word has gotten to be in you and you in the word. When we say this is a year for the word, now for you walking with the Bible, I mean the Bible in your heart. Because it is your victory. When I speak these words, sometimes I don't want to say amen. But you stand up. And speak.
2: This week we are going to have one day. Tomorrow we are going to fast. In evening, we shall be here in prayer in the name of our Lord Jesus.
0: I
2: want to talk about the kingdom of God.
0: Hallelujah.
2: Hallelujah. Praise be to the Lord. I imposed questions. I asked a brethren, what are the confirmations you have that you are going to heaven?

0: go back.
1: Kubanga yonna bye twogera biri mu byawandiikibwa. 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
0: I have two issues that I talked about.
1: Kati njagala kwongera kusimbasira ku nsonga emu.
0: I want to put much focus on one issue.
1: Omuzungu agamba to abide.
0: Okugonda.
1: Abide.
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0: 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He did not come from nowhere. He came because he was on purpose. Hallelujah. Are you getting what? Now, after the death of Moses, the servant of God, it came to pass that the Lord spoke unto Joshua, the son of Nun, Moses' minister. 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And you dominate even in the highest heavens. 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
1: Only that person.
0: Asani dokusembera kumeza ya mukama.
1: That is worthy to come and have holy communion.
0: Yeye yatwala Yesu kubera omulokozi.
1: Is the one that confessed Jesus as his personal savior.
0: Akiriza ekisa kya mukama wafe Yesu.
1: We welcome the
0: akiriza omusayi gwa Yesu.
1: Who accepts the blood of Jesus.
0: Tigwa tunaza.
1: That it wiped us.
0: Ebigambo byenjogedde oba tobirinako musango.
1: If you don't have anything about
0: when you're mature and you got
1: saved, when you're mature and you got saved, but if you have a problem with the relationship with Jesus, the Bible says that judgment will be upon you. If you feel you don't have any condemnation in you, when you have a very relationship with God, come and dine at the Lord's table. But there are two things you're supposed to do. After getting the bread and the wine,
0: I want you to begin internalizing the grace of God for your life. And I also want to encourage you, if you are sick, take it with faith that it will cleanse your body. You have an incurable disease. Circumstance that has gone beyond your control. When
1: that you have incurable diseases. You have AIDS. You have diabetes. You have cancer. You have ulcers. Believe God that it is done at the cross. When inside you have a circumstance that is not
0: possible, kuchusa report.
1: The grace that is going to change the report. The flesh of Jesus it is
0: mubiri
1: in.
0: Gwa Yesu ya chimala.
1: In Jesus it is
0: kubanga
1: done.
0: Kumusaraba ya gamba chiwedi.
1: Because of the cross it says it is
0: so
1: done.
0: So take it with faith.
1: Chitwale no kukiriza.
0: Knowing that it is cleansing your body and your spirit.
1: Chilongoso mubiri gwo no moyo.
0: Both your body and your spirit.
1: Mubiri gwo no moyo
0: gwo. You are getting free.
1: Ogena kuba wa dembe.
0: And you are getting your joy in the name of Jesus. And the healing both in the heart and in the soul and in the flesh. Is waiting for you now. Let us pray. Heavenly Father, in the name of Jesus, we want to thank you for your flesh. We thank you for your flesh. Because your flesh was a ransom for our bodies. And you gave your life to save us. You were a good shepherd. You lived and you died. You were persecuted. And you died and rose again. That we may rise again. Father, today we remember what you did on the cross. We remember what you did on the cross. And we want to proclaim today that your grace and your presence will bring down the healing. Healing in the flesh and in the spirit. That our souls will be set free. Every chain will be broken. Every sickness will depart. Every infirmity that the doctors have declared not to be healed will be healed. We declare the glory of God and the hand of God, because we are in the presence of God. Father, we thank you for Jesus Christ.
1: Mm-hmm. We thank you, Lord, for the grace from above. And we proclaim the presence of the Holy Spirit. That whosoever partakes of this will receive the supernatural encounter. And our lives will never be the same again. In the name of Jesus, I release the angels. Concerning each one of us to begin circulating and bringing ministration in the midst to touch everyone in this place with the power of the Holy Spirit in the name of Jesus. In the name of Jesus, every covenant is broken. In the name of Jesus, let there be healing right now. And release the healing from above. And release healing from above. And release healing from above. Healing in our bodies. Healing in our spirits. Healing in our hearts. In the name of Jesus, I declare miracles. Financial breakthrough. In the name of Jesus, all to the glory of God. In Jesus' mighty name. Amen.
2: Amen.
1: Amen.
2: Amen. I welcome everyone. You come and partake of bread. And also get a cup. Don't take it. We are going to do it together. These people, you come here and then the other ones come there. Take a cup and a bread. Come at the Lord's table. After getting it, keep quiet inside you. Meditate upon Jesus Christ. Meditate upon the Lord is able. Before you do anything, take it as a covenant that is deeper in you, in God. Those ones that are not matured, everyone who believes Christ,

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0: 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We give you praise. With Jesus. Thank you,
1: ladies and gentlemen, one more time I welcome you.
2: Hallelujah.
1: You are welcome in the presence of God.
2: Thank you for having a decision to come and avail yourself of the presence. I assure you the Lord is here. And He's going to help us.
1: Ayogera nagamba mujejendi.
2: The speaker says, "Come unto me."
1: Mwenaba koi.
2: For who you who are heaven laden.
1: Iraba zitowere doa.
2: For you all who are labored.
1: Sometimes abantu abamu tubeda mukutendereza. Nenjagalo ogenda mbayole nenzijukira nti olusi bakoyi.
2: Sometimes a midst of praise I desire to come and uplift some people.
1: Oboli awo mulimu abakoyi.
2: And I remember that there are some people who have
1: mayendi wano kogere eri abakoyi.
2: I'm here to declare unto the heaven laden people.
1: Olinabyo tawana nabyo.
2: There are some things that are struggling with.
1: Olinabyo pambana nabyo.
2: There are things that you are toiling with.
1: Olinabyo struggling nabyo.
2: You are struggling with some things.
1: Okubyo obusimu buweddeyo.
2: You are cold. Phones to different
1: people.
2: So people expected to be
1: healed.
2: But for the reason that have come before Jesus, He is going to help you. All those that heaven led can say, oh Lord, you are going to help me.
1: Amen.
2: Amen.
1: Even
2: at this moment of time, you don't see where you are heading to. Have you ever been in a situation where you are just seeing walls around you? You are just seeing a high mountain before you. We have the Almighty God. Praise be unto the Lord. Even though things are there, the Bible talks about Him.
1: He
2: is the resurrection and life. He brings them back to life. Praise be unto the Lord. Praise be to the living God.
1: Now in a few minutes, ladies and gentlemen, I want us to go into the Word of God. Would you just open your Bible? I'm here to emphasize of what I started on last time. Because faith comes by hearing and hearing. Every time when we hear the word, when we hear for the first time, there is a necessity for the second time, and even the third time. But as long as you continue hearing, that's how you receive faith.
2: Praise be to the Lord. Psalms 50.
1: Akanyiriri akokutana.
2: Verse 5.
1: Bible gambye bweti.
2: Here the Bible says,
1: I am reading from the English version.
2: Nsoma okuvira dala mu kitabo.
1: The Bible says, gather my saints together to me.
2: Psalms 55.
1: Gather my saints together to me. Those who have made a covenant by sacrifice.
2: Mukunganya abatukuvu bange awamu wendi abalagana nange endagaano ne sadaka.
1: Let's read again.
2: Katujonge tuchisome.
1: Gather my saints together to me.
2: Mukunganye abatukuvu bange.
1: Those who have made a covenant with me by sacrifice.
2: Amamu awamu wendi abalagana nange endagaano ne sadaka.
1: Would you close your eyes and you pray? Father, in the name of Jesus, we thank you for this your word. Your word is active. Your word is alive. Your word is powerful. Father, we pray. But the reason of this word, the lives of your people may be lifted. May be transformed. Father, may you cause the light.
2: Chitangere kolete chitangala.
1: The light that is embedded in your word.
2: Echitangale chesigamide dala mu chigambo cho.
1: To shine for your people.
2: Chakire abantu bo.
1: We receive your word by faith.
2: Era tufune chigambo cho kuita mukukiriza.
1: And by the inspiration of your Holy Spirit.
2: Era nokulungamizwa ko moyo wo mutukovu.
1: We find deliverance in the light of your word.
2: Tufuna okuwonezebwa kuita mu chigambo cho.
1: In Jesus' name.
2: Muri nyali ya Yesu.
1: Kubira Yesu engaleza.
2: Come on, continue to clap for the Lord Jesus.
1: Mukama yebazi.
2: Praise be to the Lord.
1: Mukama yebazi.
2: Praise be unto the Lord. I want to put much emphasis on this one issue.
1: Covenant by sacrifice.
2: Endagano ejja ne sadaka.
1: Somebody say covenant.
2: Endagano. Wabe wagamba endagano.
1: By sacrifice.
2: Ejja okola sadaka. Ladies and gentlemen, now the spiritual matters, as you begin to make a real business with the spiritual realm, there is supposed to be a sacrifice. Now the first ministers who ministered in the Bible was Cain and Abel.
1: But
2: the ministry of Abel was manifested in the sacrifice that he rendered to God.
1: Are we together?
2: Now, the first ministers who ministered before us.
1: Adam,
2: let us put Adam aside.
1: Now yet a recorded ministry.
2: The
1: first recorded ministry. Was manifested in the ministry of sacrifice.
2: And here the Bible says that Abel gave him his sacrifice that was beyond that of Cain. The sacrifice of Abel was appreciated by God, but that of Cain was not appreciated by God. Praise be to the Lord. Every time that Lord came across men, straight away from our grandfather Abraham, he used to make a covenant with them. After he had made a covenant with them, now even these men made a covenant to give in a sacrifice. Praise be to the Lord. Praise be unto our living God. Ladies and gentlemen, now the spiritual realm that understands is called a sacrifice. For Christ Jesus to redeem us,
1: he says,
2: the Bible says, now when he loved the world and even he gave in, he gave in his life. Say unto your neighbor, that is a sacrifice. He gave in his blood. Tell your neighbor, that is a sacrifice. He left all the honors. Tell your neighbor, that is a sacrifice. He descended here on the world. He was born like a human being, and yet he was a king. Tell your neighbor, that is a sacrifice. No one rendered a sacrifice beyond that of Jesus Christ. Now the spiritual life, what causes a difference is the sacrifice that you render unto God. Now what sets us apart, it is the sacrifice that you give in unto the Lord. It is the life of rendering sacrifice. It's like you give it unto yourself. You lose that from yourself.
1: Praise the Lord.
2: Yebaziwe mukama.
1: Praise the Lord.
2: Yebaziwe mukama.
1: Praise the Lord.
2: Yebaziwe mukama. If at all you are to make an impact in the spiritual life,
1: kisinzira ku sadaka.
2: It will be according to your sacrifice. We desire to thank the Lord. Through the sacrifice that Jesus gave in, we
3: do
2: no longer need to give the sacrifice of cattle. In the Old Testament, there could be a requirement for us to give the sacrifice of a cow. If at all you couldn't afford a cow, you bring a goat. If at all you couldn't afford the goat, you bring a bird called a pigeon. Praise be to the Lord. For someone who never had a sacrifice, your sins were not taken away. Even though you like it, you say you plead, Oh Lord, my God. The priest will ask you, where is your sacrifice? Because the blood of the sacrifice could take away your sins. Praise be unto the Lord. Now here in the New Testament, Jesus came as a perfect sacrifice. And upon the cross, the blood that he shed, the death that he died, and the resurrection that he's already
3: dead,
2: he took away all our sins away. And for this time we do not need any God. Now what Jesus did for us, we are now accepted.
3: Somebody say we are accepted.
2: Every time now we believe in Christ Jesus, to be your personal Savior,
3: simply
2: because Jesus became a sacrifice because of your sins, now for this time you are accepted. You are a son of God. That's what the Bible says. For all that received him, he gave them the authority to become the sons of God. Those who believed in his name. Every time that we believe in Jesus, we become sons. Now for this time we are being accepted. But our Lord never changes. He still desires a sacrifice. He never changes. What does he require from you? The Bible tells us in Romans chapter 12, verse number 1. Now I beseech unto you, brethren, to render not for the one time, to render always, every time, to render your body as a living sacrifice, holy and accepted before our Lord, and that is our reasonable service to God.
3: Our reasonable service.
2: Yes. Praise be unto the Lord.
3: Now,
2: the sacrifice that demands from us is your body. He does not want a goat. He doesn't want a cow. He wants you. Turn to your neighbor, tell him he wants you. But every time that he wants you, you have your own stuff. You say, Lord, leave me alone. It tells you, come to the altar. Every sacrifice that was always given, it was given on the altar. It was given on the altar.
3: This is the altar.
2: Chino che choto. It was always burnt. It could die. Praise be to the Lord. Now for this time, the altar is spiritual. Now the altar
3: is your place of prayer. Bible we gamba one. Gather my saints. Gather my saints.
2: okukuŋŋaanya abatukuvu
3: bange
2: abo abakoze endagaano okuyita mu kusaddaaka
3: abaayogera ku kyoto
2: is talking about the altar
3: those who have committed themselves to come to the altar
2: abo abeewaddeyo okujja ku kyoto
3: In other words,
2: the sacrifice that it demands from us,
3: your commitment,

0: Now the altar is spiritual. But he desires the saints who have come to the level of maturity when you have a covenant with a sacrifice. You have a covenant. As you say, how can I be there for a whole day without praying? You have a covenant. As you say, how does the day finish up
1: without
0: opening a Bible and reading a scripture? You have a covenant.
1: So
0: how does the day end when I have not spoken to my Lord?
1: You have a covenant.
0: The covenant is made by mature people. We are serving the Lord of the covenant. If you want to leave that level you're on to go to another
1: level,
0: if at all you want to deal with the Lord on a higher level, you need to enter into a covenant with him.
1: Praise the Lord.
0: But for this time,
1: Agambi,
0: he has said,
1: Abakozendaga,
0: for all those that have made a covenant
1: Nesadak.
0: With a sacrifice.
1: Your sacrifice
0: Sadaka yo
1: is your continuity
0: kwe yongera yongera ako
1: in the presence of God.
0: Mukubira okwa Katonda.
1: Do you have a continuous life in the presence of God? Or the only time when you continue is on Sunday.
0: It's the only day that you have. We thank the Lord that you still have the energy to come on Sunday. But it has to go beyond that point.
1: Now,
0: the sacrifice that you can render
1: is your longevity in the presence, in the sacred place. You switch off your phone. You switch off the TV. You command the children to go and pray somewhere, make their game somewhere. You sign in your heart
0: to
1: prolong at least 1 hour. At least 2 hours in the presence of God. This time it doesn't need your money so much. He needs you. Fully you. He desires your heart. He desires your commitment. What is the level of your commitment? Katonda akoye bebaita ba Borehole Christians.
0: The Lord is fed of the Borehole Christians.
1: Do you know Borehole Christian?
0: Omanyi omukristayo asukundibwa.
1: Wa kusunda buchi. Abaluganda na abachala.
0: Now ladies. You go out.
1: Abachala kuro.
0: Ladies on Tuesday. Ladies on Tuesday. Ladies on Tuesday. Come on, stay. Stay back.
1: Abasajja.
0: Men, we are not
1: seeing
0: you. On Saturday,
1: men,
0: we are going to come and we are going to have tea. You say, I'll come later and take the tea.
1: Praise the Lord.
0: The Lord is fed up of weakling believers. The weak.
2: believers.
1: Ayagala kolagana nabo abakozesa endagano.
2: He desires to deal with those that are in the covenant. I'm here to speak unto every believer here. When you have made a covenant
1: nesadaka
2: with your sacrifice,
1: Katonda agenda
2: kwera, the Lord is going to manifest to your
1: ogenda
2: life. You're going to reach a moment of time when you have a tongue that you speak that other people that cannot understand. Let me tell you, when we come to the events, they understand what we call a sacrifice.
1: They're
2: given whatever it takes for them to obey unto their master. You are here asleep. But people are rendering sacrifice every time. Even in such a service, you are slumbering. If you see someone slumbering, you say now someone is now giving in a sacrifice.
1: Zirinkuma,
2: go out of that church. Look at that neighbor of those who is slumbering. If you see someone slumbering at this time, you see now there's someone giving the sacrifice so serious.
1: The reason why we are crying and suffering, people have gotten sacrifices that are giving in on your behalf.
2: But by the time that we raise up again, and you understand our God that is a God of sacrifice, and we make a covenant to always render sacrifice, the sacrifice of the Lord will overwhelm all the other sacrifices. I want to see some people who can make a covenant say on Monday,
1: I am
2: the manager of my work. Let me go
1: and
2: in the morning I give them what to do. Then I come and I begin to pray. My Lord, it's only you that I need. We come here, sometimes we confuse our souls. You reach on the
1: gate.
2: You spit the orbit out and
1: no,
2: you come in the church. Oh my Lord, my Father. Which kind of sacrifice of 2 minutes?
1: And
2: even the sacrifice of the sun, now it has failed you. You want to come when the service is about to end, but you are still, you have failed. You want to be powerful. Ladies and gentlemen,
1: your sacrifice,
2: sadaka yo,
1: is your total submission.
2: Is
1: your commitment. Your sacrifice.
2: Sadaka yo.
1: Is your obedience.
2: To what the Spirit says to the church. Your
1: sacrifice.
2: Sadaka yo.
1: Is your continuity.
2: Your
1: sacrifice.
2: Sadaka yo.
1: Is your time of prayer and fasting. Your sacrifice.
2: Sadaka yo.
1: Is your continuous giving.
2: Because
1: the Bible tells us where
2: someone's life is, that's where his treasure is. Every time that we give in the house of the Lord,
1: Bible yagambi your reasonable service to the Lord. Your sacrifice,
2: sadaka yo,
1: is your ministry.
2: Your
1: ministry.
2: We are just pleading to you to come and minister. Some of you were ministers, but for this time you render
1: church goer.
2: You remain to be a church goer. Some of you began your own ministry.
3: babuita I know much.
4: It's called manyinyo.
3: Bibakola sibitegera.
4: I don't understand what they are doing.
3: Otuza n'oluchiko noga nekati biki bibakola.
4: You can even have a council and ask yourself what do they do?
3: Wafuka mukolokosi.
4: They tell you, you come and

0: the ministry that you began.
1: Sadaka ya kuagaza muwereza mjango uwereze
0: jango mere wakati. Serve, come and be a minister there.
1: Chiringanga wonoja na gamane mukazi.
0: It's like you can come and say
1: Now,
0: you see the kind of declaration that I have. But you don't know what she gone through to bring this kind of declaration here. You don't know what it took. If at all you want to give in your advice, you go and tell her, Mommy, how do you do this? I want to be part of this. You don't first come around to give advice. For the coming time, you are to add on this 100,000 upon that that you are going
1: to
0: bring. Now for that you have given in the same. Now for the
1: second time
0: when she brings, you can now issue advice. If at all instead of the port, now it desires that you can operate together.
1: But
0: you have also continuously. I speak unto all the ministers that I speak unto the ministers that we are annoyed of what they had. Come on, leave that stuff.
1: Chito.
0: That is of the old young people. Now the sacrifice is now to
1: confuse
0: and remain this ministry. They did what they did unto Jesus, but he never surrendered. Now the sacrifice that you can render
1: is
0: for you to remain. Whether they are challenging,
1: whether
0: they are hating, whether they don't, you remain on the purpose. Because we are focusing on only Christ Jesus. He's the one who began. He is the one who will end. The sacrifice that you can only render is for you to come together with the
1: brethren.
0: Is for you to acknowledge your mistakes. You repent and you remain
1: successful.
0: Now the sacrifice that you can render is for you to be when you are so right. Now you left your right and you forgive.
1: Gather my saints,
0: those
1: who have made a covenant by sacrifice.
0: Make a sacrifice, a covenant of serving God with your words. Make a sacrifice,
1: or a covenant
0: of serving God with your house. You come and leave your children at home. You pray alone and leave your children. Make a covenant of giving the tithe. Begin with the tithe only. You will see a powerful God. Let us make a covenant. Put your hands on the bosom. Oh Lord, my Master Jesus. I have understood that I need to be in a covenant upon the ministry that I do. But I cannot do it according to my understanding. I pray for the grace. And from today, by the grace of the Lord, I make a covenant with my sacrifice. And it is, it will be the ministry that I will always render before you. I make a covenant to seek your countenance, to wait upon you, to dedicate myself unto your work, to always avail myself in prayer and fasting, to seek you through scriptures. I make a covenant of serving you with my heart and my entire life. Thank you, the Holy Spirit, because the grace has been given to me.
1: In Jesus' name.
0: Come on.